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0: 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GPPA Online and Terrestrial is an altar for the global gathering of God chasers and Jesus lovers. And

Somebody lift your voice. It's a great day to be alive in the nations. Hallelujah, hallelujah, hallelujah. Shall we lift our voice and honor the Lord again for the precious gift of life? Every day is a reminder of his mercies and his goodness to us as a family of faith. Many of us slept like dead men last night, but here we are, alive, alert, breathing God's fresh air and free air. To God alone be all the praise and the glory in the name of Jesus. It's a great day to be alive. Never get used to that statement. It's a reminder of God's mercy that it's a great day to be alive. I sure am glad to be alive, to be numbered in the living and not amongst the dead. You see, I've said before, the grave can be very quiet. So quiet that it's upsetting or uncomfortable. All right. So whenever believers don't make good noise and make a joyful noise, you know, it's a sign that maybe the grave spirit is about to creep into our lives. So I want us to be very thankful where we are and make some joyful noise where we are, thanking God that we are numbered amongst the living, not the dead. Can somebody shout hallelujah? Hallelujah. Hallelujah. Hallelujah. You can be sad and be glad at the same time. You can be glad and be sad at the same time. So if you are going to choose to be glad, there'll be no sadness. Can we give some praise? Hallelujah. Hallelujah. Father, I give you thanks. I give you praise. Can somebody make a joyful noise? Hallelujah. Hallelujah. Lift up a voice of triumph everywhere in the nation. Let the living declare alive and well. Hallelujah, my God. Hallelujah. Father, we thank you. Lord, we give you praise. Lord, we give you glory. Lord, I give you glory for the gift of life. Aya. Teperuske senda lagada. Give him praise, give him praise, give him praise. Don't let the birds outsing you. Don't let the trees outclap you. My God. Erobadosa katarata kata. Give him praise. Give him praise. The grave is quiet. The grave is quiet. Don't be quiet. Lord, we give you praise. You are the doer of every good thing in my life. I have tasted and seen that the Lord is good. Wow. You open your hand. You satisfy the desire of every living flesh. I've come back to this altar to give you praise. On this 29th day of the month of May, 2026, I honor you. Wow. Kamanos, katabarus kata. Give him praise where you are, in the comfort of your bedroom, your living room, on the plane, on the train, on the mountain, in the valley, in the village, in the city. Committed in that public transport, give him praise. On the bus, kiparuska, akabaruse, in the boat, in the Uber. Hey, kaparuske sedegete. Father, we give you praise. My God, we give you praise. We give you glory, Lord, as we honor you. Hey, kaparusete. We give you glory, Lord, as we honor you. You are wonderful. Hey, you are worthy, oh Lord, my God. You are wonderful, my God. You are worthy, oh Lord. We give you glory. We give you glory, Lord. As we honor you. Somebody worship. I give you glory, Lord. As I honor you. You are wonderful. You are worthy, oh Lord. I tell you, when you worship, miracles happen. You are wonderful. You are worthy, oh Lord. You're wonderful. You are wonderful. Hey, Kapahoos, you do wonders. You are worthy, oh Lord. Sing. You are wonderful. Bageleva. You are worthy, oh Lord. He's wonderful. You are wonderful. Yeah. You are worthy, oh Lord. Brekete. You are wonderful. You are worthy. Oh Lord, Father, we thank. Father, we declare that we love you.
We declare our everlasting love for you. Father, we declare that we love you. We declare our everlasting love for you. Can you just worship this God be good to you? Ah, Father, we declare that we love you. We declare our everlasting love for you. Father, we declare that we love you. We declare our everlasting love for you. Can somebody worship him? My God. Sing a new song. Sing a new song. Lord will give you praise. Lord will give you praise. Lord will give you praise. Hey, Lord will give you praise. Jesus, Jesus, Makuma Yana Maraba, the doer of every good thing in our life, we've come back to give you praise. We've come back to give you glory. I have come back to give you praise. On this day 5 of our spiritual immersion week, we've come back. Obioma has come back to give you praise. You fought a many battles. Give us the victory. Ebenezer, thus far you helped the family of faith. You've been the glory and the lifter of our head, our defense. Your glory has been a canopy of protection over us. We are grateful. Adonai, accept our praise and our worship globally. You are worthy of our praise. We have come back. I have come back to give you praise, to give you glory, to give you praise. My God, to give you glory. Who is like unto you? Oh Lord, who is like unto you? Oh Lord, amongst the gods, who is like you? You are glorious in holiness, so fearful in praises, always do in wonders. Hallelujah. Always do in wonders. Hallelujah. Wonder walking God. Always do in wonders. Can somebody worship? Hallelujah. We bow before you. Always do in wonders. Hallelujah. We cast our crown at your feet. Always do in wonders. Hallelujah. Always do in wonders. Hallelujah. How excellent is your name, oh Lord. Can somebody worship? How excellent is your name, oh Lord, my God. How excellent is your name. How glorious is your name. How excellent is your name, oh Lord. How excellent is your name. How beautiful is your name. How excellent is your name. Oh Lord, somebody worship. How glorious is your name. Oh Lord, you've done this boy well. My God, my God. How glorious is your name, oh Lord. How glorious is your name. Makutekete. How glorious is your name. How glorious is your name. Just worship where you are. Oh Lord, oh Lord, oh Lord, oh Lord. How glorious is your name. How glorious is your name. How glorious is your name. Oh Lord. How beautiful is your name. Oh Lord. How the virgins love your name. How beautiful. How beautiful is your name. Oh Lord. Keribose. Teke teke te. How beautiful is your name.
How beautiful is your name. How beautiful is your name. Oh, Lord. My God, oh. How beautiful is your name. Makole gete gete. How beautiful is your name. How beautiful is your name. Oh, Lord. Aye. Shall we lift our voice and thank this God has been good to us? So, May is coming to an end. We're still standing, my God. Eperuske sekete, May 29th, still standing. In spite of all odds assailed against you, against me, we're still standing. Ekepe, keprekete, prekete, in the house of the Lord. Ekeparuske. Somebody bless this God. He's beautiful beyond description. Aya, ya, ya, ya. Bible declares that his name has ointment poured forth. How the virgins love that name. It must be Songs of Solomon 1:3. How the virgins love your name. Your name has ointment. Ointment is an anointing. That name has ayah, carries anointing. Your name is the name above all names. At the mention of your name, every knee bows, every tongue confesses and declares that Jesus is Lord. Can somebody give him thanks? Arute, arata, arata. Sabrakatanga, brakatanga, brakatanga. Somebody worship, somebody praise. I believe there's something about praising and worshiping on this altar. Alakatakataka, eperuske sente kapa. As you worship kapa, he's walking. Eka wonders and miracles. Eka pahusi sekete. He's seeking for those who worship him in spirit and in truth. John 4:23-24. There are a people that God is looking for upon the face of the earth. They are true worshipers. Can we qualify this hour of worship? Hey, Lord, here I am. Let my sound rise to you as an incense before the throne of grace. Let my voice ring in the heavens. As a true worshiper, Adonai, kapahuske sentekete. Miracles happen when a man worships you, a woman worships you, when a people worship you, kapahuske sekete. I break my alabaster box at your feet, Jesus. 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Ekerekete, brekete, brekete, brekete. 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

0: infirmity. Ekepe, he's the Almighty God. Lift your voice. Eko paruse sekete legete. Sambrekata. Can you bless him? Can you worship him? There's a key today of worship. Kaparuske sekete. We access Akakabos at the door into his presence by acts, by worship. Akapa, Psalm 100 verse 4, enter into his gates with thanksgiving, come into his courts with praise. Guess what? Then what happens beyond thanksgiving and praise? We come into his holy of holies by worship. Akaparusi sekete. Worship brings you into the inner sanctum of his presence. Akaparusi sekete. Lekete, lekete, lekete, lekete. Barakata. MSD says that praise is a password that gives you access to his presence. Akapa, the password of praise. Akapa, when you engage praise, it's a password. Enter with the password. Thank you. Make yourselves at home talking praise. So we can sing praise, we can talk praise. Akaparusa, thank him, worship him. You see, the final bus stop is worship. Thank him, praise him, then worship him. Akaparusa sekete. Lord, I give you praise. Listen carefully. We thank God for what he has done. Number one. Number two, we praise God for who he is. Number three, we worship God for his holiness. Never forget that progression. We thank God for what he has done. Thank you for what you've done. The one leper amongst them in Luke 17 returned back to Jesus to thank him. Why? He did something. He healed them. Guess what? But you don't have to wait for God to do something to praise him. You praise him because he's worthy of our praise. Hallelujah. We praise him for his person. Praise God. But guess what? We worship God for his holiness. My God. So there must be a capturing of the revelation of the holiness of God for you to effectively worship God. Brekete, brekete. Can we once again break our alabaster box of worship at the feet of Jesus? Akaparu. Yes, we thank him for what he's done. We thank him for, we praise him for who he is. But can we worship him for his holiness? Aratu sekete. The angels cry, holy, holy, holy, Lord God Almighty. Heaven and earth is filled with your praise, with your glory. Can we join the myriads of angels, thousands upon thousands of seraphims, cherubims, and all categories of angels today as we worship him? Aluketeketekete, saprakatiligete, amalukete, sabrakatia, sabrakatia, eleketekete. The Lord has done you much, done me much. He's deserving of my praise. He's deserving of my worship. If all we achieve today on this 29th day of the month of May 2026 is to praise, is to worship, to thank, we've done pretty well. Alokosekete. The songwriter says, a thousand lips are not enough for me to give you thanks. Even if I had a thousand tongues, a thousand lips, it would be insufficient. Why? God has done me well. Can you declare on social media, my God has done me well. I will not accuse God. I will not misjudge God. I will like Sarah of old, judge God faithful. You've done me well. Eke Perusa, you've done me well. You've been glorious in my life. You've blessed my bread and my water. You've taken far from me sickness, disease, and infirmity. You've rebuked the adversary and the adversary of my life. You said, none shall be barren, none shall cast their young. I'm here to give you praise. You've done me well. My Father, you declared in Psalm 145, verse 16, that you open your hands and you satisfy the desire of every living thing. My brother, my sister, the hand of God is open in your direction. It's not closed, tight fisted, mighty. No, he's liberal, he's generous. My God. Romans 8:32 says, if God did not spare Jesus, how will he not with Jesus give you all things freely to give you, freely all things, not with a price tag, but freely give you all things. In other words, God did not withhold the very best he has, the person of his son Jesus. He gave you the best. And I said to you, if God gave me the best, he will also give me the rest with the best. Hello, somebody. The rest is what you're trusting God for. Your miracle, your breakthrough, your marital destiny being secured, your conception, your delivery, your financial lifting, whatever it is, favor upon your life, upon your head. All of that is the rest. Can we thank God for the best? Yeah. If you're born again, child of God, you got the best. The best is Jesus, and the rest is coming behind you. I'm reminded of Psalm 23, verse 6, that surely goodness and mercy shall follow you all the days of your life. It's what we call benediction. But listen carefully, that right there is a promise and a prophecy that as you make Jesus your shepherd, Psalm 23, verse 1, the Lord is my shepherd, I shall not want. Praise God. He makes me to lie down in green pastures. He restores my soul for his name's sake. My God. Hallelujah. Hallelujah. Goes on to say that even though I walk through the valley of the shadow of death, I will fear no evil, for thou with me, the rod and the staff, they comfort me. Guess what? But it says something. Verse 6, surely goodness and mercy shall follow. Can we declare surely, surely, surely, surely, surely, surely, surely? Look behind you, goodness. Look behind you, mercy. They are power twins. Goodness and mercy, they're following you. Not trouble and sorrow. No, no. Not sadness and sorrow. No. Goodness and mercy, they're following you as I follow Christ. The Bible declares in Ephesians 5:1, verse 2, we're to imitate Christ, we're to imitate God, we're to follow us of God, we're to be imitators of God. Hallelujah. Ephesians 5:1-2. Can we become imitators of this God who is good? He's merciful, he's kind, he's loving. So therefore, we must also in turn be loving and kind. Arakata sakata. Therefore, be imitators of God as dear children. Listen carefully, my brother, my sister. The first way a child learns, is educated, is by imitation. All right? Parents, you know the deal. Your children are growing up and they just begin to talk like you, walk like you, and sometimes eat like you, and do some very strange things like that. And mom, where did they learn that from? You didn't teach them that. They just learn by observation and imitation. Praise God. Likewise, God is saying to us, I feel power. He says, therefore, be imitators of God as dear children. Now, how do we imitate God? Go to the Bible. Because the Bible, the word of God is God, all right? In the beginning was the word. The word was with God, and the word was God. John 1:1. So the word of God is God right there, right? Believe it or not, right? I teach thus, right? That the written word helps us to know and to walk in intimacy with the living word. Jesus is the living word. It's the living word, all right? But the Bible is a written word. They're the same. So if you're going to know Jesus intimately and walk with him, my brother, my sister, you must be familiar with the written word. All right. You must love the word. The truth is that you can't love Jesus more than you love the word, and vice versa. Oh, yeah. So if you don't love the word of God, you're really deceiving yourself saying you love the Lord. No, no. So if you're not in the Bible, you're not enjoying the Bible. I love the word. It feeds my soul. I get excited. Like I've never been on drugs before, but I imagine what it means to get intoxicated, get on a high. I can imagine it. I've never been there by God's grace, but I can imagine because I get high. You can tell when I really get excited on the altar, right? If you've sat under me preaching before, you sometimes may think I'm a little bit crazy. And I know that. I'm aware, okay? I will jump. I will run. I do some stuff that doesn't quite make logical sense. I don't care. Guess what? I get drunk. I get intoxicated by the Holy Ghost without a side effect. Is the high the Most High gives you without what? Those of you who have gone drunk before, without a... is it hangover? You call that stuff now? People get drunk, they enjoy the feeling. After a while, it's hangover and they feel very miserable. No, no, no. When the Holy Ghost gets you high, you don't have a hangover. Praise God. So you better learn to get drunk in the Word. Yeah. And you don't take one sip of wine to get drunk. You got to take many sips. So you don't take just one scripture to get drunk. You got to take many scriptures. And I was teaching some days ago about healing and health. I said to you, it may take one word to get you healed. Psalm 107, verse 20. He said his word, it healed them and they delivered them. All right. So his word heals. But guess what? For you to sustain the healing into divine health, you need more than just a word. You need words. And I taught you and we prayed into it. Proverbs 4:20-23. We're going to see that Jesus said, or the Bible says, that we're to observe and take into the words of God. All right. So what is it? The more you get of the words of God, the more intoxicated you become. Praise God. So the written word is given to us to build intimacy with the living word, who is Jesus Christ. Lift your voice and say, Lord, thank you. Thank you for your word. Thank you for your word. Your word has brought healing. Your word has brought deliverance to me. Matthew 4 verse 4 says, man shall not live by bread alone, but by every word that proceedeth from the mouth of God. Can we pray for the Lord to infuse into our heart a genuine love for the word? I tell you, this is how to be a strong believer, to be adept, to be very familiar with the word. You must be familiar with the page of scripture. In this year, the Lord has begun to encourage us and teach us that we need to return back to the Bible. Back to the Bible. This book, Bible. Thank God for the technology of iPad and all this, all the gadgets, all the Samsung in this world and all the phones we have and the Bible apps. They're wonderful. They're very useful, especially if you're on the go. But when you want to do real Bible study, my brother, my sister, get used to turning the page of the Bible. I tell you, I can't explain this to you beyond telling you this. It does something to you. Yeah, it does something to you. All right. Don't lose touch with the Bible. All right. Read it. Turn the pages. All right. Make it a habit. Go to your local church with your Bible. When the preacher calls a scripture, don't just assume that what is on the screen is so. The multimedia can make a mistake innocently and ignorantly. Yeah. But when the preacher speaks and calls scripture, you turn your Bible right there in church. All right. Because I believe heaven is emphasizing on discipleship in this day and age. You know why? If the church is not discipled, the church will lack depth. And quite a number of churches are just filled with fluff, entertainment, gimmicks, and tricks, and all kinds of things you don't even want. It's probably some of them is just like an improved version of a nightclub without alcohol and without it just looks like it. Yeah. I mean, I've watched something on social media. This is not the church of the Lord. It's not what Christ died for. You know, sometimes let me go there. You know. Anyhow, so the point is this, brother, sister, take your walk with Jesus very seriously. Don't believe any preacher, including me. All right, that doesn't quote scripture, and you don't look at the scripture. You can tell. You come to GPB, you're hearing scripture. Can you see what? That's the basis of our agreement. Not because I'm a preacher, no. Some preachers just say what they feel like saying, and that's it. No. It's the Bible. That's a reference point. The Word of Life. All right. So please, I beg of you, don't just sit. Oh, how can I help you? Be a Bible student. Read your Bible. That's what I believe that God helped us in this year from February to go on a challenge to read one chapter a day from the New Testament. Listen, that simple discipline, you won't believe what it's doing to your life. It's not the only thing you read every day, but just as part of your daily regimen, one chapter from the New Testament a day. You do this for a year, my brother, you know that your life has changed. You have an overview of the Bible. You know. The preacher will preach. You can find where it is in your head. You may not quote it exactly, but you're familiar with it. This you're being trained to be like a lawyer who will go into a court and be able to argue based on the constitution of the kingdom of God, the Bible. You know the scripture. Say, you shall know the truth. The truth you know will make you free. So a disciple is one that pursues the truth of God's word. How I got here, I don't know, but I'm just encouraging you. Don't allow the devil to deceive you. We're in the era of error. I can't overemphasize this. Yeah. So can we ask the Lord for grace, for renewed love? Because if you don't love the word, if you don't love the truth, you will not go for the truth. It takes discipline to stay up at night to study. 30 minutes in the daytime, your lunch break, others are eating all kinds of stuff. You say, no, I'm going to take 20 minutes to do my devotion. Yeah, I'm going to join our lunch hour on GPA for 1 hour, 12 p.m. to 12 noon to 1 p.m. People are doing their stuff. That's your own lunch hour. It's discipline. But if you're prioritizing the well-being of your spirit, if your spirit breaks down, your body will break down. Alrighty. Proverbs 18:14 is a strong spirit of a man that sustains him in his bodily infirmity. So as you feed your body, feed your spirit. I quoted Matthew 4 verse 4. Man shall not live by bread alone. So there's a place of bread you eat to nourish your body, your strength. Yeah. But there's another bread. It's called the word of life. You need that bread for your spirit sustenance. And the preacher once said, that how do you think I walk in strength and health when you take 3 square meals every day and take 1 miserable snack in a week? You know where that miserable snack is? For some people, it's when they go to church. They hear one scripture, some place just miserable snack. How can you go to church and come back and you're the same? What kind of church is that? No, not where I'm a member of. On Sunday morning, with all due respect, I don't know when I said it. I just said to the church that I pastor locally, and I said, I'm glad to be a member of your church. And I honestly meant everything I said. It wasn't just, I just love the church I pastor. Honestly, it's not the best church in the world, but I just love the church. I see God show us mercy in many ways. It's not, even if you're the devil, you walk into church Sunday, Wednesday, and you open your heart for interaction of the Holy Ghost and the Word, you cannot live the same, no matter what devil is chasing you. That is the church of the Lord Jesus Christ, the ground and the pillar of truth. That's the church. It's New Testament church. It's Zion. Psalm 84, verse 7. So all they appear before God in Zion, they go from strength to strength. So when we go to Zion, GPPA is Zion. So each time you come here, you're on the mountain. Believe you're going from strength to strength. Praise God. Strength to strength. Can we pray? Heavenly Father, in the name of Jesus, with all sense of humility and sincerity of heart, I beseech you, my Father, to create in my heart on this altar a renewed sense of hunger for your word. Increase my appetite, my hunger for truth, for revelation, for the light that comes only from your word. And by that light, every darkness around me will be shattered. Father, thank you for victory by your word and by your spirit. In the name of Jesus Christ. Now pray in the Holy Ghost and drive that. Rite, parute, kakakata. You declare some words, now drive it. Kaparuske sekete. With your prayer language. Father, hunger, hunger, hunger, hunger, hunger. Hey, te paruske sekete legete. Hunger, kaparuske sekete. Years ago, when I caught on this revival assignment, I preached a message. If those remember who were with me then, I am hungry. Yeah. That message is somewhere on my iPad from time to time. I play back. I mean, it was like a recorder. It's like I opened my mouth and the rest was history. Pop, pop, pop, pop, pop, pop, pop. I am hungry. I am hungry. Yeah. You know, I was really hungry for more of Jesus. I was tired of routine religion. I was tired of seeing church go through the same regular service, opening prayer. Honestly, I was getting frustrated, my brother. I can't explain to you. 2012, 2013, I almost died. I was tired of the mainstream church. It was driving me somewhere, I can't explain to you. It led me into studying on revival. I preached a series on Revival Is Here Again. It became a book. Oh, man. I was hungry for more of God. Man, I haven't stopped being hungry. I mean, I've been doing this for 40 plus years. This year, to the glory of the Lord, next month, I think it is, June, July, will be my 41st year of saying yes to Jesus. And listen, I still feel like I'm a little child. You can see me talking like a baby. I get excited. See my eyes sparkling when I talk about Bible. After four decades, that's what it should be. Never see God finish, I say in Nigerian parlance. That means don't assume you know God. No, listen carefully. The way you know you're beginning to know God a little bit is that you know you don't know him. Write that down. The way you know you're beginning to know God a little bit is you know you don't know him. He's so vast. I don't know God. I'm just starting. After 40 years. Sir, God, from mainstream church. The same opening prayer. You clap, praise worship. The message will come. Somebody will take offering announcement. You can predict the service. Then closing prayer, they will go home. And that's it? No. To the glory of the Lord, though. I cannot predict what happens in Rogic Sunday, Wednesday, Monday. I can't predict. I may have an idea. I have common sense to have a program that I believe is inspired by God. But I tell you, I can't guarantee we'll follow up. People know that. It's a Holy Ghost breath, man. Anything can happen as far as Holy Ghost allowed within the ambit of Holy Ghost. They say, yeah, this is life. What is just oh, I don't want that life. I don't want that boring life that is not colorful. There's no divine intervention. Nothing shows you that God is there. No, you're not in a, possibly not in a living church, probably in something that looks like it. Can we ask the Lord for renewed hunger? Psalm 42, I believe 6 and 7 says that deep calls, 7, deep calls unto deep at the noise of the water spout. Father, let the deep things of my heart call upon the deep things in your heart today. Can you pray? If you're not hungry, you won't go for God, though. Hey, you'll be relegated. You know, in soccer, they have what is relegation. They'll relegate you. You're not being first division. They'll relegate you in the lower division because of lethargy and laziness. Lord, make me hungry. Nobody can do this for you. Your father cannot feed you. Your mother cannot feed you. Your husband cannot put food in your mouth. What food? No, you go for it. Hunger, hunger, hunger, hunger, hunger. He said, in that day, nobody will ask to know the Lord. Said, they will know God for themselves. Please read your Bible, pray. Be on GPPA. When the altar is open, be here. Going up on earth, who will pray for you? Pray for yourself. Open your mouth. Like a Jesus, the miracle worker. Open your mouth and connect with him. This is DIY gospel. Do it yourself. We're raising to the glory of the Lord. Disciples here. Hey, Lord, make me hungry. Is that your prayer point? My prayer point too. I want to be more hungry. I want to be more driven. You play too in your walk with God where you're no longer hungry. I say it's finished. I know revelation. No, you don't know anything. I don't know anything. We're just starting the journey. That's why you need to be humble. Don't be arrogant and proud. You can quote 3-4 scripture. Now an apostle and a pope. Everybody is prophet, apostle, deacon, demon, pope, arrogant, archbishop, bishop. Oh, no. If you know how I dislike titles, if I don't have to answer apostle, I will not answer it. People who know me. It's not my name, sir. It's only an office. So when I tell you my name is not Apostle Goodhart. My name is Goodhart Ekwem. You know that. That's an example. That's my name, sir. That is an office, a secret office that God put me into. So I don't flaunt it. It's an office that is secret. But all over the place, of dick and dead, somebody who's not born again, is a herbalist wearing a cross and cassock, is a pope, is an apostle. What? That's why you and I need to go deeper so we can stand out. May we become available vessels in the hand of God to be used in these last days to bring some sanity to our environment called church and believe it, whatever it is. Lift your voice. Father, thank you for hunger. Make me hungry. Make me hungry. Make me hungry. Make me hungry. Create in me an insatiable thirst for holiness and purity and sanctity. You hear me pray about holiness all the way. Why? Holiness is the key to power. To true power, not false power. Not what you borrow from different countries and then go to one mountain. No. True power. Holiness is the key. Yes, yes. He's a thrice holy God. And if you're going to be used by God, you must become like him. Obadiah 1:17. Upon Mount Zion shall be deliverance. There shall be holiness. And the sons of Jacob shall possess their possession. So there's power, there is purity, and there's prosperity. I call it 3 P's. Power for deliverance, purity for holiness, then prosperity. These are found on Zion. But guess what? What anchors power and prosperity is purity, holiness. So if you lack holiness, your walk in power will lack balance. Oh, yes. Oh, yes. And power without control is dangerous. When somebody who's puffed up is something, is arrogant, has more power, is about to fall. Humpty Dumpty is coming down. So you need humility. Now, you are empowered with health. You are rich. You forget where you came from. You forgot there was once upon a time you couldn't feed yourself. It's beyond my level. I don't do that. My level. I only fly first class. My level. It's your level. May God not show you where your level can be. Ask Nebuchadnezzar. He thought he had a level. God taught him that he can eat grass for years. Eat grass. A king, pompous, arrogant. Humbled him. He'll be eating grass. His nail grew like talons, like lions. He became in the wild. Oh my God! No. Ask Herod. Ask Nebuchadnezzar. Ask Pharaoh. No, you don't want that at all. So we must learn to walk in humility. Bible says, humble yourself under his might, and then he will exalt you. So, brother, if you have money, prosperity, without this area of holiness and humility, my guy, you become what you don't want to. You remember you became, and it just happens because money is a spirit. Do you hear me? I said, money is a spirit. Money is a spirit. It has influence. So if you're not guarded in brokenness and humility, you will think that you're junior Jesus. You think that you've arrived. You're the next Bill Gates born again. No, sir. No. You see, God has blessed you to be a blessing, sir. Never you think that you've arrived. No, no, no. We are a work in progress. We're just blessed to be. We are called to be pipes, so allow it to pass. But when you start trapping what God gave through you to be to you, i.e., wahala don't come. And that's Nigerian palace. Shall we lift our voice, Father Lord, grace to walk in humility and purity and sanctity and consecration. This is how to be a vessel of honor to be used by God. That is 2 Timothy 2:19 and 20. If any man purge himself, he be a vessel fitted for the master's use. Lord, grace for humility. What a deal. La kata kata kata. 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Are you praying? Eleketekete. Grace to walk in humility. Grace to humble myself under your mighty hand. Brakata, brakata, brakata. You were in a church, and what you didn't have, you were very humble, supposedly. You had regard for your man of God, regard for leaders. But you have a little change now. 2, 3, 4 cars, and you walk like this. You talk to your pastor eyeball to eyeball. Do you know who I am? No, sir. No, sir. You don't go too far. That attitude will not take too far. No, remember where that has come from, sir. That's why, you know, I'm unashamedly, you can tell my ministry, I don't try to make you look like I'm Junior Jesus. I tell you my testimonies when I was depressed, when I was afraid, when the devil was slapping me. I'll tell you my story. So you don't think I want super? No, because I am work in progress. Some men of God will make you feel they've never coughed. It's always been like, no, it's not real, sir. That ministry cannot bless me. I want a ministry that's authentic, sir. That you are a human being that God has helped. And God did this for you. Once you are walking for 10 steps, you're fit and panting, and now you're preaching almost every day, and you're run up and down. You look younger than when you 10 years ago. I want to know that God. But when you tell me that you've always been like this, no, that gospel doesn't help me. No, no, no. I like to be encouraged. And testimonies encourage. Once I was blind, now I see. And that's my minister. I want to be as sincere as humanly possible. Yeah. So therefore, you need to remember where God brought you from. It will keep you humble. Yes. I'm doing a lot of talking, but guess what? It's impartation, sir. Why? Because God is going to lift this family of faith across the nations with amazing wealth and riches. Not for you, for the kingdom. Don't eat it. Don't trap it. Bring it back to the house of the Lord for the kingdom expansion. Oh, yes. Men and women, I believe, in the first century church were told in Acts, Acts 2, I think it is, if I'm correct, they sold their possession, either 2 or 3, and they brought it to the feet of the disciples. And guess what? From the feet of disciples, distribution was made, spot as had need. That's the order, sir. So you go, God blesses you, you bring back to the house of authentic ministers, not people who are abusing your money to do all kinds of things. I won't say it now, so I don't get in trouble. But genuinely, they fear the Lord. They do to touch your money. It's God's money, sacred. And it's used for kingdom expansion. My brother, this is how it works, sir. So don't think that money is for you, sir. No, you're meant to be a pipe, not a well. Don't be a trapper. If you trap too much, the Dead Sea is called the Dead Sea because it doesn't allow, there's no free flow. It just collects. Christians are just collecting. House car, breakthrough. Your life may break if you don't allow it to pass through you. How many have you taught? How many have you raised? How many have you blessed? With all due respect, you're here for 1 year, 2 years, 3 years. You've never been led. You say it's led to honor the Lord with a gift here on this altar. You say, I'm not led. And then don't be led now. Don't be led. The devil is not likely to lead you to give to God. The devil is not likely to make you sacrifice. No, I mean, it's not likely to be the devil. Yeah. So it's not everything. You want to hear one voice. And the Lord said, were you led to eat food? Yeah. Yes, were you led? Okay, I'm now led to eat lunch, led to eat breakfast. I'm led to sleep. I'm led to wear my clothes. Everything you're led. When it comes to giving God and honoring him, you're waiting to be led. Come on now. Let's talk to ourselves. It's called heart-to-heart conversation. I'm not led to give, but you're led to eat. You're led to buy. Check your heart, sir. I was sharing with a few people some days ago, and I said, guys, we're leaders, but there's a lot of hypocrisy here. Call leaders. I know this hypocrisy. I don't believe in hypocrisy. Let's talk to ourselves. This is nonsense. Hypocrisy at the highest level. Praise God. Shall we lift our voice? Father, Lord, heart for humility. Heart for humility. Are you there? Are you there? Father, we thank you. Now, let's begin to round up and thank the Lord for today. Very interesting session. Praise God. Get your communal element across the nation. Every day on this altar is fire eyes. There's something you receive to go home. And you say, If you're sincere and you're humble, you thank God the Lord helped. When my children were young and I used to help them with the rod of correction, I would teach them. It's because I love you. I'm doing this. I'm not angry with you. I'm not frustrated. I'm very normal and balanced. They will quote scripture. If the father doesn't correct you, you're a bastard. Hebrews 12. They quote it. So they know clearly enough. Then I'll give them the rod of correction. Then I'll tell them, you better thank me because this is good. I've done you good. So thank you, Daddy. Thank you, Daddy. So when God helps us with correction, thank you, Abba Father. The moment he stops correcting you and I, read it to Hebrews 12, 5 down to 7. Say, you are now a bastard. I didn't say to read in different versions. I'm not abusing you. Please, I beg you. Scripture, honestly, is there. Read it in different versions. NLT, KJV, just read it easier. So we are now, God forbid, not we, whoever. The moment we don't receive his chastisement and correction, he said, we, God forbid, not we, whoever is a bastard. I'm no longer his children. And I don't want to be a bastard. So I said, Lord, I welcome your correction. The love of God is called tough love. So when God corrects like this, through these means like this, you just thank God. Thank God. Thank God. Okay, so coming here, let me ready. I know you have sat under some ministries that tell you you're wonderful, you're the best thing after sliced bread, you're holier than thou. We all need to work on ourselves. We're not there. I am a work in progress. So for someone to be now praising me now, I'm now, it's killing your destiny. So for someone to say, bro, you've done well, but you can do better. That's a good coach. And I want to be a good coach to push you to be the best. As God is pushing me. Praise God. Are you there? Come in, element. Let's pray. Our time has come. Father, you're so kind, oh. You love this family of faith. I love GPPA. I love Roderick. I love home. And I say this honestly with every sense of humility. It's not out of any iota of pride. God bears me witness. I really love GPPA. This altar has sustained my life for 8 years. And I really mean that. One day I'll explain that to you if I'm led to do so. Yeah. This altar. GPPA, Roderick, home. I love all these three. And I'm glad to have you in my life. Yeah. Some I may never see till eternity. Some maybe it's in heaven we'll meet by God's grace as the Lord helps us. Some in different countries I may never see you. Yeah. But I'm grateful that our hearts are connected as family of faith. God is doing something in this altar. It's not about the numbers, though. No. Gideon pulled down a nation with 300 men. They began with 33,000. God cut it down. Not man. By what I call a divine elimination process. To 10,000, to 300. That was the army. So God said, that's it. It's this man I used to bring victory for the nation of Israel. So I'm telling you, sir, it's not about numbers. No. Football matches have more numbers than churches. So are they not impressing you? Oh, yeah. Watch the leagues, the crowd everywhere, crowd, stadium crowd, but they're not born again. So if crowd is impressed, you go there now. It's not crowd, sir. Let's pray together. Heavenly Father, are you praying with me or you're laughing at me? Don't laugh at me. Yeah. It's a brother good at doing his thing. Let's pray. Heavenly Father, in the name of Jesus, I come to you just as I am. I open the door of my heart as I invite Jesus. Be my Lord and my Savior. Forgive me all of my sins. With my heart, I believe unto righteousness. With my mouth, I confess unto salvation. I am blood washed, blood bought, child of the living God. Father, I give you praise for the privilege to once again, with this company of faith globally, to partake and participate in this table of covenant. As I eat your flesh, I discern the body of Christ. As I drink your blood, I drink life. In Jesus' name, amen. Father, thank you for your blessing upon this meal. In Jesus' name, amen. Please break and eat in faith with thanksgiving. Amen. Lift your cups. Honor Jesus. When I see the blood, I will pass over. Father, we're grateful for the blood. The blood. We toast to a new day. In Jesus' name, amen. Please drink. Wow. Thank you, family. I love it. I hear people saying, I love DPP. I love, I do. And I love you too. Whether you love me or not, it's too late. We're in this together. All right. Let me give you the time and the honor to honor the Lord with your gift. If you may be waiting to be led, that's okay. God bless you to be led. But I think we know better now. Honor him with your gift of love. Media, help us with the various platforms. In America, Zelle is there. In Canada, The Interact is there. And for those who are in Southern Africa, those who are also in United Kingdom, the account information is there. Do well to serve the Lord with your gift of love and appreciation. He's done us well today. For family that are on the GPPA through the terrestrial stations, there are 30 of them in Nigeria. I will give you one of the local accounts in Nigeria. Guarantee Trust Bank. You want to write this down? 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Guarantee Trust Bank. Just in case you don't have a screen to see. 023. Ah, yeah, I feel something is happening or something good is happening today. June is exciting. June is colorful. Wow, I see color in June. Wow. Woo! All right. Sorry about that. 023. 720-7112. You see, I told you that this thing gets me intoxicated. 023-720-7112. That is Guaranteed Trust Bank. We'll pray and we'll jump to our devotion and then we'll call it a day or a morning as the case is for us, depending on what timeline we are. Our Father and our God, we are grateful and exceedingly glad. We honor you. We give you the praise and the glory that is due your name. Thank you for hearing our cries. We take cover under the blood of Jesus this hour. Breathe upon us. May this day be truly refreshing for us. Or let the lines fall upon us in most pleasant places. We cover ourselves with the blood of Jesus and the territories you give us in the spirit. No counterattack. Forward ever, backward never. Thank you for the miracle of today and the great things you have in store for us today. We love you because you first loved us. To you alone be the praise, the glory, and the honor. In Jesus' precious name, we have prayed. Amen and amen. To God alone be the praise. Thank you, family. The Lord honor you for your gift of love. May he bless your seed sown, both with money, plenty of that, but also with things that money cannot buy. In Jesus' name, amen. We're back as part of our exercise, Spiritual Immersion Week, today at 12 noon virtually on GPPA. Do well to connect to that altar for 1 hour, 12 to 1. And we're back today virtually. Usually on Wednesdays, we gather in person as well as virtual, but today will be virtual only. And for those who are coming for the tribe tomorrow, look forward to having a beautiful time in God's presence, in the tribe experience of tomorrow by God's grace. Alrighty. We'll share the goodness. Not that I'm letting you go off anywhere. It's a beautiful weekend. Endeavor to share this link to friends and family. Anyone who missed this one, missed quite a bit, share the link to friends and family for them to participate in. Oh yeah, thank you, media. On Monday, which is the next time we'll gather again, Monday is June 1. Do well to gather with intentionality as we prophetically enter the month of June that I just spoke about now, right? Yeah, it's an exciting month. So do well. Please share the flyers. Let's gather en masse. It's a prophetic service. A lot happens within that 1 hour. You don't want to miss that for anything, anything at all. So that is Monday, the Global Communion Service, prophetic. All right. All right. So let's go. Let's share the grace. The theme today is empowered to love by the word. Wow. Look at that. The word, right? Empowered to love by the word. We learned that the written word is given to us to know intimately the living word. Shall we share the grace and then the devotion? Let's share it together. May the grace of the Lord Jesus Christ, the love of God, and the sweet fellowship of the Holy Spirit rest and abide with us now and forever. We declare, surely God's goodness and his mercy shall follow us all the days of our life. We'll dwell in the house of the Lord forever and ever. Amen and amen. Please do well to share this, friends and family. We are live on YouTube, GPA TV, Facebook, Apostle Goodheart, Instagram, Apostle Goodheart, Roger Radio, our web radio, and also our 30 stations in Nigeria at least. Empowered to love by the word, all right? Our anchor text is Matthew 22. 37 to 39.
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always getting rich, rich. 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

0: Yeah.
1: You're now rocking with
0: me. Keep transacting.

20 minutes gone past 6. Where do we go from here? This is Iris Starr. On the playlist this morning, it's a Friday morning, TGIF. Thank God it's Friday. 29th day in the month of May, 2026. Good morning, my neighbors.

0: All right. Good morning, my neighbors. It's your man Yagazir here. Of course, you can call me Mr. Yags. Friday morning, the weekend is upon us. It was a week this morning. Want to say good morning to the family calling 0916-000-4945. Hello, good morning.
1: Good morning, wake up. Good morning, Auburn family. Good
0: morning, daddy of the house. Good morning to you. Can you hear me?
1: Hello, Yag.
0: Yes, good morning, Daddy Moore.
1: Yag, what is happening to our phone lines?
0: Can't you hear me?
1: I can hear you. Can you hear me?
0: All right, yes, yes. Yep. We can hear you.
1: Okay.
0: Yes.
1: What's wrong with that other line?
0: We're sorting it out, my good friend.
1: The phone line, back?
0: Yes.
1: Okay, let's not be managing this one, but all right. The same. Thank God it's Friday.
0: It's Friday. Are you excited about this Friday?
1: Yes, I'm so excited. I thank God for relieving me from the under the weather I wasn't since. In fact, this weather touched everybody. I only asked why they never said that it's almost on the air. But we thank God, yes. So let me wait for Ojo Mopole, who was also tested the other day that he is under the weather.
0: Yeah.
1: Ojo Mopole, please get well quick. Babutu, how are you doing? I'm out from Ejago. How are you doing? I don't forget my good friend at Ella, our mother.
0: Lady Odazi.
1: It's been a long time.
0: It's been.
1: How are you doing? And who support us? I'm a young lady from Anambra. I just want to say, I've been trying to call in but couldn't get in, but all the time I'm through this morning. Yeah, how are you doing?
0: I'm doing great, Daddy.
1: Yeah, big man, a man alone. I don't like this. Let somebody help you, please. Good morning.
0: All right, good morning. Thank you so much for waking up with us. We appreciate you, Daddy Moore. Hello, good morning.
2: Hello, good morning, Yagazi.
0: Hey, good morning, Amos.
2: Thank you, my dear.
0: Mm-hmm.
2: Your man, Amos Chukwu, for my Nkomo Rezeko and Autonomous Community.
0: Okay.
2: Yes, you mean about the issue of a point state. Top of the money to you, Yagazi.
0: Same to you, my good friend. How's it going?
2: In fact, everything is fine. We thank God for everything.
0: Beautiful.
2: He has given us life, and we are alive in the land of the living. So I give God all his glory.
0: All right.
2: Yeah, guys. Yeah, you know, we are time friendly. Okay.
0: We are what?
2: So to say, we are time friendly.
0: Okay. Yeah. Go ahead. Quickly.
2: I want to start from the home front here. Although I have heard from daddy in the house. Yes, Daddy Mo, how are you doing? I have heard your voice, and by extension, I want to say good morning to Nkomo Rezeko and Nnetehuo Unabokwaro. Yes, without wasting time, I want to say good morning to the Ezekona, one of Ezekona, His Royal Highness, Eze Innocent Tumori, and all his cabinet. I want to use Chief Philip Mwale as a point of contact to all the cabinet members. And also, I'm not forgetting the cabinet secretary, Chief Tony Abom. And by extension, I want to say good morning to the SA to the governor of a point state on security.
0: All right.
2: I'm talking of Odo. He's an aspirant.
0: Okay.
2: He should his mouth. I mean, Honorable Mwepa, I hope you under my voice this morning. Then by extension, I'm greeting the town union president of Ezekona, Development Union, in the person of Mr. Emmanuel Akaminyere.
0: All right.
2: And also, I'm not forgetting the chairman of Umo Popping Bread in Ezekona. I'm talking of Mr. Annie Joseph, also known as Jogia. And also, I want to use this medium once again to remind Umo Popping that they are going to have their general meeting on Sunday, that first May 2026 at the Alego Juggles Compound in Iso Humiri 2.
0: All right. Thank you so much, Amos. Thank you for waking up with us. Hello. Good morning.
3: Yes, Azir.
0: Yes.
3: The elder, you know.
0: Oh, elder. It's been a long time. Thank you, thank you. Isa Enugu, thank you for waking up with us. Hello, good morning.
4: Good morning. Hello, Jay, good morning.
0: Good morning, OJ Mofu. How are you?
4: Itete
0: ma jasi.
4: I can make one that is that you and make a negative.
0: Sorry about that.
4: Kenekwe, Yagaze. Thank you very much. Nina, try, right? And good morning. Ezenugu from Akamangu. I'm a drinking man. I'm a butter, AB boy from Transeku.
0: Okay.
4: Okwana, I can't catch that. Motoga can do. Made the other day. I'm only yesterday. No, I'm a man. I'm a butter, the 001 to PK, Iche, Kennedy. What a zero in John. I think we know a chief ago. You know, Michael Gas, Olu. Dibo, kunyera chifugo. Chairman Omar Lobe, Obi Eke. 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All the urban family, as in Naiga Adikechi, and Echada Ogbuogu. That is a good morning.
0: All right, good morning to you, Oje Mofu. Thank you for waking up with us. Okay, that's as much as we can take this early morning. It's Friday, like we said. It's time for you to slow things down a little bit in the week and enjoy the last few days of the month of May. By next week, we would already be in the month of May by Monday. So yes, enjoy what's left of May. We'll already be in the month of June. I beg your pardon. So yeah, enjoy yourself with us on Urban Radio 94.5 FM today. 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
5: Today's topic is, what is the Grail Message? The full title of the book, commonly referred to as the Grail Message, is In the Light of Truth, The Grail Message by Abdrushin. The Grail Message is a compendium of 168 lectures or essays, which, building upon each other, provide clear and comprehensive knowledge of creation and the laws that govern it. They explain the development of creation with a complete survey of all its parts and their connections with each other, and also explain how the supreme will of God governs and maintains everything. The will of God manifests in the divine laws, also known as the laws of creation or laws of nature. Among them are the law of sowing and reaping, the law of attraction, and the law of spiritual gravity. Because they bear the will of God, these laws are perfect, impartial, incorruptible, unchangeable, and therefore never arbitrary. Everything in creation, including us human beings, is absolutely subject to their activity. In the beginning of the Grail Message, the author states, quote, "The following word does not bring a new religion, but is intended as the torch to help all serious listeners or readers find the right path, which leads them to the longed-for height. Only he who bestirs himself can advance spiritually." Unquote. Thus, the Grail Message explains the working of the divine laws in such a clear and comprehensive manner that every earnest seeker obtains a deep understanding of present-day world events and gains clarity on the experiences that we encounter in our lives, joyful or otherwise. The message answers all fundamental questions of life and existence, such as, who am I? Where do I come from? Where do I go when I die? What is divine justice, free will, fate, karma? Is reincarnation real? It also shines the light of truth on the mission of our Lord Jesus Christ, the Son of God, explains the Apocalypse and the Last Judgment, among many others. Finally, the Grail Message is addressed to the individual human being, irrespective of religion, creed, nationality, or race, because each one alone has to bear personal responsibility for everything he thinks and does. In that understanding, he is enabled to find the way back to our spiritual home, paradise. The author's declared intention is to lead all serious seekers back to God. And the more the reader uses life itself as the basis for testing the explanations given in the message, the more he recognizes the truth contained in it. The Grail Message is an invaluable source of spiritual knowledge available to everyone at this time of human distress and overwhelming world events. Our topic today was, what is the Grail Message?
4: For further information, please visit the website www.grailmessage.com. Email info@grailmovement-nigeria.org.
6: Who or what is a human being? Where does he come from and where does he go when he dies? What is the purpose of life on earth? Who are we? Why are we here? What is the real purpose of life? Where do we go when we die? What really happens when we die? Answers to questions we don't often ask because we don't have time, because no one really knows the answers, or is not going to put food on the table. But these questions bother us. What is happiness? What is love? So many questions. But there are answers. 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

0: Right, let's get things off our chest on the Urban Breakfast this morning. Call in and get things off your chest. 0916-000-4945. It's a program we do here every Fridays and Mondays. You call in, tell us what it is that is clogging up your chest, and we'll be here to give you a listening ear. All right. Hello. Good morning.
1: Good morning. Yeah, guys. Here.
0: Good morning. Babutu.
1: Babutu, 9 miles down cry.
0: All right.
1: Up myself this very morning, goes, ladies, I went to our Savior Hospital yesterday. I saw a young two boys who got an accident. I wake up from Ugudinso a couple of years, 7 months ago. They was giving them a bill of 10 million naira. And the father managed to pay 2 million. So when I went there yesterday, when I interviewed them, they told me that I should make government an individual who can able to assist them to go away from the hospital. Mm. They have overstayed the father's inability to pay the remaining 8 million naira. So I'm pleading to government of Enugu State or any individual that can assist those two boys to go away from the hospital. So after everything, talking with the father, he managed to give me his number of the man, Ruben Mope, 080-2364-0571. Please, any individual that have the money or hospital or whatever, any organization, please, I'm calling any organization, I see those boys.
0: All right.
1: To remove them for the hospital. Please, thank you. That's my
0: time, Babuti. All right, my time, Babuti. Thank you. Hello, good morning.
2: Hello, yeah, good morning.
0: Good morning, AB.
2: Yeah, AB, voice.
0: Go ahead.
2: Please, I want to, you know, ask people that are staying in my side, Gulfview Estate, towards Express. You understand? Because we live along the express. These people have, well, you see, government policies sometimes are to correct things, but in Enugu State government policy in relation to rule, sometimes are to extort money from people. They have started, if you drive, because that express, where we enter from Ubodogu, if you from express want to enter, they didn't open the thing. We opposite our entrance, or the opposite entrance, they didn't open it. So you will go to, we have some, many people are driving one way, you understand, to so that you can enter. So what they do now is that they will go at that one entrance that everybody is entering. Once you drive one way and come, they will block you and collect 100,000 from you. You see, but the initial thing was at Ababa. That's what they announced it at the initial. Mm. You understand? So, but they have come to express to use it to extort money from people. You understand? I don't know. Yes, it's not good to drive, but you make things easier for people. Like if I want to go out now, I want to go to Transekulu Bridge. I have to go towards New Market. Go to that roundabout up, then come down again, pass my street again before I could reach Transekulu Bridge. You understand?
0: Mm.
2: So if you play that one way, they will corner you at the junction, at the one entrance that all they open there. You understand? So I'm sending us a lot to our people that are living in these houses. Please be careful. They are there to extort people. 100,000, that's what they collected from my neighbor. You understand? If not, they will tow your car to their office. But is it commensurate? Let's talk about it. Is it commensurate? 100,000 to collect in this hard time. God bless you
0: too, baby boy. Hello, good morning.
3: Good morning, Mr. Ayaz.
0: Good morning.
3: Welcome back again.
0: All right.
3: Ending off your chest this morning, bro. See, matter our small school. Because you're the local government chairman.
0: Mm-hmm.
3: We keep on talking until we get the right. Because I don't know if I get the right by. Yes, smart school. Many smart schools are in a good state. Because I will not show for a return again. Man, all the carry. See, they are Mazera, our smart school, make because now, since you could go to Sheremia, you know, now, Oriente Kemerich. Because this Brewery Junction, Imanayaga, I could be the Yotaka, Chiro, or another. In the park, we again. Park where Maraka Nimanaka. Because the local government chairman or the Enugu state government, he endowed the Kaharo Park. Ever had an park before he wish you more money. That is a good morning.
0: All right, good morning to you. Let's squeeze in one more call. Hello, good morning.
4: Hello, good morning, Yagazi.
0: Good morning.
4: Yes, it's your man, Amos Chukwu from Nkomo-Rezekon Autonomous Community.
0: All right.
4: Yes, Yagazi, I think a child that was born around 1979 is about 47 or 46 years old today. Okay?
0: Mm-hmm.
4: So I'm still on top of it. The situation of our people, particularly as it concerns Three-Corner, Afisa Road. That road was constructed as far back as 1979. So that road is about 47 years old today. Okay? But I want to use this medium once again to call upon the senator representing the Ebonyi Central in the National Assembly, in the person of Senator Ken Eze. He has come to our community and he promised to fix that road. Last year, he came and he saw things by himself. But up till now, nothing has happened. But my worry about this issue is that that road was constructed from Three-Corner. The work was ongoing, but all of a sudden, they stopped work at Amagunzi Axis.
0: Right.
4: Okay, so it's called for questioning. I want Senator Kenese to come on radio and explain to the people of Nkumoro as well in general. Because we are his constituents.
0: All right, thank you. Hey, Amos, that's as much as we can take. Let's go for the news break.
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0: 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First, the headlines.

Federal government moves to prevent Ebola M3 through airports and borders. Steve Orurua-led PDP conducts primaries in Enugu. Governor Makinde calls for immediate creation of state police. In sports, Thierry Henry and Kimpembe to present Champions League trophy before final. On entertainment, Zlatan Ibile apologizes to Sheyi Vibes after online feud. Details of these and more after the short break. I am Yagazie Obiwani Ozalo.

0: The Federal Ministry of Interior has announced new measures aimed at strengthening Nigeria's preparedness against Ebola virus disease, despite the absence of any confirmed case in the country. The development was disclosed in a statement shared on the official page of the Minister of Interior, Olubunmi Tunjiojo, noting that the ministry is prioritizing stricter border control measures and enhanced screening procedures at airports, seaports, and land borders across the country. The minister further disclosed that the government is collaborating with the Nigeria Immigration Service, the Nigeria Civil Aviation Authority, and other relevant agencies to improve surveillance and monitoring at all entry points in Nigeria. According to the statement, the minister joined other top government officials and emergency response stakeholders at a high-level preparedness meeting held in Lagos and coordinated by the president's chief of staff, Femi Wajabiamila, involving key agencies including the Nigeria Center for Disease Control and Prevention, security agencies, and health authorities. The presidential candidate of the Nigeria Democratic Congress, NDC, Peter Obi, has described Nigerian politicians as the Goliath hindering the country's progress, urging citizens to raise a David capable of rescuing the nation from its current challenges. Obi, who made the remarks during a youth conference held in Abuja and organized by Reverend Father John Chinenye Oloma of the Abuja Archdiocese, stated that many politicians have continued to frustrate national development by prioritizing personal interest over the welfare of the country and its citizens. He said that Nigeria requires courageous and visionary leadership capable of confronting the entrenched political system responsible for the nation's struggles, citing several key sectors of the country, including security, electricity, healthcare, and education, which he said continue to suffer because of corruption, poor leadership, and lack of accountability. At the conference, which focused on youth empowerment, leadership, and the role of young people in driving national transformation and confronting governance challenges in Nigeria, Obi also advised young Nigerians to remain disciplined, realistic, and focused in their personal pursuits, urging them to avoid fake lifestyles and live within their means. A public affairs analyst, Chigozie Anaradu, has criticized the quality of leadership under the present administration in the country. In an appearance on the Urban Parliament, Urban Radio's flagship program, Anaradu criticized the recent comment made by the Minister of Works, David Umahi, on election, describing the statement as undemocratic, adding that such statements pose a threat to good governance. To the good citizens of Nigeria, while emphasizing the minister's statements, which was directed at the Southeast seeking support for the re-election of President Bola Tinubu, warning that failure to comply could stall critical federal infrastructure projects across the region, Anaradu cited constitutional provisions, noting that all eligible citizens of the country are entitled to national resources regardless of religion or ethnicity. Also joining the conversation, Igwe Austin, who called from Enugu, argued that Umahi has a right to campaign or vote for any candidate of his choice, however, condemned the use of office to trample on the rights of other citizens. The Stephen Oruro-led People's Democratic Party in Enugu State has concluded its primary elections for all elective positions ahead of the 2027 general elections, with Dona Nwobo emerging as the party's governorship candidate. During the final collation of results, which attracted party officials, stakeholders, and supporters, party leaders described the exercise as peaceful, transparent, and free from rancor. Speaking after declaring the winners, the returning officer of the Enugu State PDP primary elections, Yerima Idachaba, commended party members for the orderly conduct of the exercise across the state, maintaining that the primaries were conducted in accordance with the Electoral Act and the constitution of the party. The state PDP chairman, Oruro, who spoke to newsmen after the exercise, described it as a huge success, stressing that the conduct of the primaries reflected the PDP's commitment to fairness, equity, responsibility, and credible leadership. Oruro also claimed that the party's internal leadership crisis had been resolved through court judgments, including a Supreme Court ruling, and expressed confidence in the party's chances ahead of the 2027 elections. The senatorial candidates announced include Basil Aguigwo for Enugu West, Nwatu Anthony for Enugu East, and Asogwa Beatrice for Enugu North Senatorial District. While for the House of Representatives, the candidates announced include Isaac Onoima for Igbeze South, Nsukka Federal Constituency, Nwatu Chukwudi for Nkanu East and West, Lilian C. Ugwoke for Enugu East and Isi Uzo, Ona Uchechukwu for Aninri Ogu Oji River, Naji Erobu Ike for Enugu North and South, among others. Governor of Oyo State, Seyi Makinde, has declared that the creation of state police in Nigeria is long overdue, stressing that the initiative would significantly strengthen the country's security architecture and help tackle rising insecurity. Makinde made the remarks while speaking during the primary elections of the Allied People's Movement held in Ibadan on Thursday, where he appealed to the federal government under the leadership of President Bola Tinubu to expedite action on the establishment of state police without further delay. He noted that the current security challenges facing the country require stronger localized policing structures capable of responding quickly and effectively to threats within various states. He added that state police would empower states with better operational capacity to address insecurity and protect lives and property within their jurisdictions. Moving on to the foreign scene, Morocco has topped Africa's industrialization index for the first time while overtaking South Africa, according to the 2025 report released by the African Development Bank, AFDB. In the report, Morocco scored 0.8415, slightly ahead of South Africa's 0.8396, reflecting strong industrial growth, export diversification, and policy implementation. South Africa, once the long-time leader since 2010, has seen gradual decline in industrial competitiveness despite remaining a major industrial economy. The index assesses industrialization using three key areas, namely industrial outputs, direct drivers such as investment, infrastructure, education, and financial access, and indirect factors including governance, debt levels, inflation, and the overall business environment. Up next is sports and entertainment updates. In sports, Thierry Henry and Presnel Kimpembe are expected to take the UEFA Champions League trophy to the pitch ahead of Saturday's final between Paris Saint-Germain and Arsenal FC. The appearance will continue UEFA's tradition of selecting former players connected to both finalist clubs to present the prestigious trophy before kickoff. Last year, former stars Javier Pastore and Javier Zanetti performed the role before PSG defeated Inter Milan in Munich. Kimpembe has already confirmed that he was selected by PSG to present the club during the pre-match ceremony. Still in sports, Brazil forward Neymar has been ruled out for 2 to 3 weeks after suffering a calf injury, which will see him miss Brazil's home-friendly games against Panama on Sunday, as well as their clash with Egypt in Cleveland, Ohio, on June 6. Brazil team doctor Rodrigo Lasma disclosed that Neymar underwent several medical tests, including an MRI scan, which confirmed a grade 2 calf injury rather than a minor swelling. He added that the 34-year-old is expected to return to action within 2 to 3 weeks. Meanwhile, five-time world champions Brazil will open their World Cup Group C campaign on June 13 against Morocco in New Jersey before facing Haiti in Philadelphia on June 19 and Scotland in Miami on June 24. That's all for sports. Now some entertainment news. Nigerian rapper and singer Zlatan Ibile has publicly apologized to fellow artist Sheyi Vibes following their recent online disagreement. The misunderstanding began on May 26 after Sheyi Vibes accused Zlatan of mocking his Fujimoto project through certain ad-libs used on Adekunle Gold's song Life of the Faji. The accusation sparked tension between both artists, with Sheyi Vibes reportedly describing Zlatan as a backup artist while also taking a swipe at his clothing brand during the exchange. However, Zlatan yesterday issued a public apology through his social media page, saying that he never intended to disrespect Sheyi Vibes and described the incident as a misunderstanding between colleagues in the music industry. Still on entertainment, Nigerian skit maker and singer Nasboy has appealed for greater understanding towards celebrities who choose to remain silent on political matters. In a post on X, Nasboy urged Nigerians to reflect on why some public figures avoid speaking out, citing comedian Mr. Macaroni, who faced harassment, ridicule, and insults after speaking out for the public. He said, "Not everyone is bold enough to speak publicly on political issues, and people must accept that." The singer added that just as many ordinary Nigerians stay away from politics, some celebrities also prefer to remain uninvolved, stressing that celebrities are human beings like everyone else. That's all for entertainment, and that's the news. Just before we go, a quick recap of the headlines. Federal government moves to prevent Ebola entry through airports and borders. Steve Oruro-led PDP conducts primaries in Enugu. Governor Makinde calls for immediate creation of state police. Empowering citizens and closing the gap on socioeconomic inequalities are critical components in building an inclusive and equitable nation. For breaking news, stories, and eyewitness reports, please call 0916-457-7098 or visit our website www.urbanradio945.com. Urban Radio Newsbreak was produced by Choma Onwasomba. I am Yagazie Obiwane Ozalo. Many thanks for listening. Good morning.
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3: On behalf of my family and the people of Amankano Obahu World, I, Pastor Sam Iyogwe, warmly congratulate His Excellency Barrister Pitamba on his successful 3 years in office as Governor Enugu State. The level of development witnessed across Enugu State has been remarkable, from the ongoing road construction to improvement in education, healthcare, and infrastructure. Your administration has continued to bring visible progress and renewed hope to the people. I am particularly pleased with developments such as the Owo, Obahu, Amankanu, Neke, Omoelo, Ikem Dual Carriage Road, the Green Smart Schools, the Type 2 Healthcare Centers, and other important projects across the state. You have shown through action, commitment, and results that you are determined to transform Enugu State for the better. Your vision, leadership, and dedication to service have continued to inspire confidence in the future of our state. As you work this third year, as you mark this third anniversary in office, I commend your efforts and pray that God grants you more wisdom, strength, and grace to continue leading Enugu State to greater heights. Congratulations once again, Your Excellency. Pastor Sam Iyogwe, former chairman Nkanu East Local Government Council, Enugu State, announcer.
4: 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Job life, catch cruise.
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10: This year, 2026, this May, for the first time in decades, all students of Ekulu Primary School, formerly known as All Saints Primary School, will gather in one spirit to give back to their beloved alma mater and celebrate legacy from the 27th of May to 31st May. 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Ekulu Primary School is 70. For inquiries, call 0803-319. 1156.
11: On behalf of the good people of Amechuwani community, I heartily congratulate the Executive Governor of Enugu State, His Excellency Dr. Peter Ndubuizimba, on the occasion of this year's Democracy Day celebration. Your Excellency, sir, the Enugu are proud of your visionary leadership and the remarkable achievements in transforming Enugu State through massive infrastructural development, improved security, quality education reforms, healthcare advancement, road construction, and your commitment to economic growth and good governance. We sincerely commend your administration for the notable appointments given to sons and daughters of Amechuwani community, which clearly demonstrates your inclusive leadership and belief in equity and fairness. We also use this opportunity to specially appreciate and thank distinguished Senator Dr. Ken Namani, GCON, for his courageous role in defending and preserving Nigeria's democracy, which our nation proudly enjoys today. His patriotic contributions to democratic governance and national stability remain a reference point in Nigeria's political history. As we celebrate Democracy Day, we pray for more wisdom, strength, and divine guidance for our leaders as they continue to serve the people diligently. Long live Enugu State. Long live the Federal Republic of Nigeria. Signed, Ikechukwu Odo Nsude, President General, Amechuwani Community.
12: This na Ogbonge Woman.

0: I welcome her now to another Jolly Gbadun moment for radio. This now Ogbonge Woman. Ogbonge Woman na Candava Communications Limited, the producer. And na the fine people, when they make 3 crowns milk them, they carry am con give na. Today episode carry load front and back, oh, myself no say on a go film. Make on a find something sit down. Second say, this matter when it concern our ladies them, and you want touch light today, the matter they chook eye where. No be there you go finish, oh, sabi corner go still show. And the general overseer for today episode, now they informate when I won't give you right now, make you color be your ear, take hear them. Now how you fit help your mallet to win that trip to Zanzibar? Yes, oh, Zanzibar. This Zanzibar holiday, now the Ogbonge prize when 3 lucky families go win for this year's 3 crown Milk Mom of the Year award. Oh, yeah, now, make we enter market small. No, come out, oh. We, they come.
1: My name is Taiwa Jai Lyset. I be mama, the wife. Ogbonge woman. Ah, you want me to Ogbonge woman? You don't meet time to deal.
2: Ogbonge woman.
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5: 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Nkuku.
6: Nan to forget combo. We're in Jamaica Zanzibar now for 2026. Nkasom, the 3 crowns mom of the year. We're going to the Google Pretty. Drink Brede Medenile. Nkahane. De Mede. 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The 3 crown. Bukuna Rise. Zigaya na www.3crowns.com.ng. 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Itching will hear me. Who's around the sofa?
7: 3 crowns milk. Nebasilike. Ezino Lobiangore.
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0: Welcome back. This na Ogbonge Woman. Ogbonge Woman na Candava Communications Limited, the producer, and na 3 crowns Milk Mom of the Year award carry am con give na. Person when ye kukuruku comes to the road for bed, na hunger go wake up. My people, as I talked before, this one no be them say them say, oh, 3 crowns make get track record to celebrate our malice them. And this year no different too. The only difference come be see, the awoof don't big pass as they big before. Seko say this time na male, pale, and children they won't carry go holiday for Zanzibar all for free. You won't know how that one thing happen. 3 crowns make don't carry their mom of the year award come again, oh. 3 crowns they always carry with my mama tap for head. And this 2026, the matter don't red. This year, they won't send 3 lucky mamas them. And the full house, papa and pikins them go Zanzibar. And they don't need to pay for the triple. Now, make I tell you how you go tell why your mama name enter that aeroplane to Zanzibar. Oya carry your pen, carry paper, make I give you the information when carry the process where you go tell why your mama name enter Zanzibar. Number one, BC, you go write sweet love letter to your mama. Now the acronym of her name you go use write the letter. If her name na Amaka, you go say A na for amazing, M na for motivating, A na for always being there for me, K na for kind, hey kulele. And the last A na for this woman is too much, oh. She be yourself no say na only you want to be your male pass anybody. So therefore, you know the better words where you fit it, describe them. That's one, that's step one. Step two, we say, you go buy 5,000 naira worth of any 3 crowns make products them. Now that one be the ticket where they fly your mama name enter the next level. So make you not dull yourself, oh. Number three, we say, you go send the 2 entry to www.3crowns.com.ng. Oh yeah, make I spell them, give you kya kya. www.threecrowns.com.ng. Or you fit drop them for any 3 crown collection center with your side. My people, you know say some of us know the answer call from any number where we know savvy, but this Zanzibar, eh? Sure? Not to follow and bumper to bumper, my people. I take Papa Godet beg you, make you not leave your phone behind, though. If you dey enter bathroom, carry am go.
4: Chai! Tetogin nini tetani siototo. 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
6: 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We're going to the Google Pretty. 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Nkahane. 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Mabunola Nakotang. Itching will hear me. Who's around all of the sofa?
7: 3 crowns milk. 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Ezino Lobiangore.
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3: My people. To be woman no be small thing at all at all. Oh.
9: The life where we come, we say when one hand wash the other hand, he go clean.
10: Go look so, after speaking, look after the house, go work, go market, come back.
3: Now in Carnival Communications Limited, come package this program. Oh, go get woman. They make women, we be wifey. Mama, we can be career women join. They made them true care for this program, made them listen to run well, oh.
9: We say we no get time. You will not say you want to go to us early. You wake up very early. The food where your children go eat, you must
11: prepare. As old as we be, my husband still they go kitchen with me. Go sit down kitchen with me, they talk, we they do things together. They help me for household.
12: So I want everybody where they listen, make them know, say, oh, now, be the best.
2: Ogbonge woman.
3: Ogbonge woman. Jim. Jim. Woman.
0: Well, now welcome back, Rich Ogbonge woman. When be the radio program, when they celebrate the women, when they elevate them family plus them careers. Today, we shine shine person for today, now actress. Journalist, when they blow dictionary from out, so they, the Queen of England tell them, say, I envy you. We no be laugh last talk with this one, oh. We shine shine person for today don't collect national honor when be officer of the Order of the Niger. I throw a salute, Bosa. We sabi say you na phone madam, but I beg na pigeon you go follow me blow.
13: I don't know how to speak, Amo. I go try.
0: I beg you, fear knows who you be. Seko say na radio with day. Me no safe na telly. Everybody go down the holla, mama, see mama, mommy, oh, yo, na so.
13: Oh, na no, no, I will agilize it. You want me to tell you who I am? My name is I will agilize it.
1: I be mama, I be grandmama, I be wife.
13: You know that woman with the dunyanga all over the place, with the speak grammar. You know, no, I'm not me now.
0: Madam, I beg now, what will be the secret? Come maintain this 40 years look.
13: Grace of God, my brother, my son. I know the, you see makeup for my face.
14: Yeah.
13: I know they doing my face with makeup. And they eat well. And they eat vegetable. And they eat fruit. Banana, apple, pawpaw, watermelon, green vegetable, ugu, and they eat them. Ewedu, plenty of iron, potassium, and they eat them. And they sleep well. And I know they think evil of anybody. I not think wicked thoughts. I think good things for everybody. I help everybody. Why not go look well and healthy? Because beauty is inside us. I sleep well. I not think bad thoughts. Why not go look 40? Don't call me 40. I be 16.
0: Now, where's it gonna be your work safe?
13: You put on well, oh, because and they go out and I just talk to people about how you go take care of your children, how you go take care of your husband, how husband can take care of wife, how only you can make what you want for your life to happen.
0: You talk to you they train women them. For the training them, we honor they do. You honor they talk about how on a fit they gather hand together, they make Nigeria better.
13: I want to tell you women, you get power. Oh. You gonna use una power. Oh. You get power. Oh. Now they bring up these children. Oh. Now they raise them. Now they give them Bobby to circle. Now they get them ready to go to school. Oh. Now they tell them. Waiting they do, they should do for this life, oh. Tell them correct, oh. Tell them correct thing. Tell them not to not steal money. When your pikin brings my money for house, you won't know where the money come from. When your husband brings some big money, now say good, we you know, Gary done plenty for our water now. Oh. And you know, ask where you get the money from. Now you go do them well, oh. Now go make this Nigeria agree to. You see, we left them to our men. What did they do? They mess them up. You know, say ground on level. Now. You feel level the ground. Remember that, too. Only you feel level the ground. Talk to our daughters. Our daughters. The kind men where they go out with.

0: look. Make we not just say, bring the money, bring the money, bring the money.
1: But some people be young say, woman, they weak past.
0: Make we not believe them. We believe them when they say, woman don't get power. Who they make things happen in your house? Women, we get power, which we even we don't know we get power. When men murder Jesus, who wash him? Put perfume for him body? Who go see what happened to Jesus? Not be women. Who first see Jesus when he wake up from dead? Women. Where were the men? They go hiding from the soldiers. But women, they're standing there. Their face gone, their face spare, their face everything. Not be them first see Jesus. And Jesus say, go tell the others that I'm awake. And then women go find men where they were hiding in the hole to say, our Lord don't wake up. You say you don't get power. Who tell you say you don't get power? You get power. Use the power. You see these men who sitting, they get power. They be like lion. You see lion. The man will sit around. He will open his mouth like this. Yakata, his mouth is yakata on the floor. He's sleeping all the time. But it is the mama with all her children. She's the one who leave the children there. The man not look after the children. The woman hide them somewhere. She will go out there. She will go and find food, drag it home. That's when the baba will wake up and come and eat. And you think you not get power. Who get power so pass you?
1: My last question be, if you won't come back for another life, she you go still won't be woman. I bet you go like make you be man.
0: Who will want to be man? I will want to be woman. No? I tell you, when I say woman have power. Me, I don't know how much power I have. Me, I know what power I have. Power to have to bear picking. Power to raise picking. Power to help my husband grow. Power to correct my husband. Power to help him think straight. Power to raise my children. Well. Who won't be man? A man, they come in, they sit around, put their leg up, take paper, or do pools, and watch football. They're not good for anything. And then when they finish that, you finish chop, you put them down on table, they eat chop. Then they come here and say, well, madam, what do they do? They could not lie down. I mean... I mean, who won't live that kind of life? and when you say, how about it? Waiting the cook, madam. Give us a kiss now. Say, come on for their job. You don't kill him. You don't break his heart. He say, not be me be the man here. Not be me be the, you don't ruin his life by that. I got power. I know it.
1: Madam Taiwo Ajayi license. God will bless you.
0: Oh, gonge woman. You want me to gonge woman? You don't meet him today. Oh, now well done.
2: 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Tito gin nini titani si tutu. 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

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Today, Friday, 29th day in the month of May 2026. We're starting off a little bit late this morning because of the bills we had to pay, but regardless, we will giddy up and get on with it. My name is Yagazi. Let's look through the newspapers and find out what the headlines are saying this morning. We'll look at the Vanguard newspaper, Punch, Premium Times and the Sun newspaper. Beginning quickly with Vanguard newspaper, first headline here. 81 Nigerian school children still in terrorist den, CSOs slam government. 29 Nigerian school children still in terrorist den, CSOs slam government. Nigeria sliding back to Abacha era, but we will defeat them. Wenger Hashim speaking. Tinubu to Nigerians, your sacrifices won't be in vain. Your sacrifices won't be in vain. Tinubu to Nigerians. Tinubu's bold resets amid shrinking democratic space. Tinubu's economic and financial reforms gains, pains, missed targets.

Omagege defects to NDC, eyes Delta Central senatorial seat. Omagege defects to NDC, eyes Delta Central senatorial seat. Ransom now item in Nigeria's budgets. That's according to Atiku Abubakar. How Duke emerged as PRP presidential flag bearer. Also, only successful aspirants in NDC primaries will pay nomination fee. ADC will deliver renewed action to repair damage caused by APC. Atiku Abubakar speaking. All right, those are the headlines on Vanguard. On the Punch newspaper, third anniversary, tough reforms ended forex subsidy rackets, says Tinubu. Tough reforms ended forex and subsidy rackets. 2027 presidency waves off Atiku threat as ex-vice president woos Amaechi. Ebola emergency watch begins in Lagos, FCT and 8 states. Federal government World Bank restructure $500 million education funding program. Ex-deputy governor Gwazo emerges Kano NDC governorship candidate. NDC ratifies Obi as presidential candidate today. Nigeria's economic growth may weaken in 2027, AFDB projects. Ex-deputy governor, okay, we've taken that. NDC dismisses fake primary results, says exercise holds May 29th. Omagege joins NDC after dumping APC. What I discussed with Amaechi, Atiku Abubakar speaking. PDP faction to ratify Jonathan as presidential candidate on Saturday. PDP faction to ratify Jonathan as presidential candidate Saturday. Atiku visits Amaechi after ADC presidential primary. Also, Fubara's brother declares Rivers governorship ambition, vows to serve one term. Moving over to Premium Times newspaper. Federal government releases names of 21 states, FCT, at high risk of Ebola infection. Atiku visits Amaechi as battle over ADC presidential ticket intensifies. Why certificates forger Uchenna Naji is death.

0: Spirit to be governor, an exclusive on Premium Times. Why certificate forger Uche Naji is desperate to be governor. Okay, article wins ADC presidential primary. Crackdown on chats. Opposition threatens a return to one-party rule. U.S. Defense Secretary claims attacks on Boko Haram are to protect Nigerian Christians. Omagege joins NDC, backs Obi Kwankwaso Alliance for 2027. National Assembly pledges support for Tinubu on security and state police. All right, Atiku visits Amaechi to as battle over ADC presidential tickets intensifies. Group hails Atiku's emergence as ADC presidential candidate. El-Rufai camp signals shift as Sun backs Ashiru despite ADC primary revolt by top ally. All right, moving over to the Sun newspaper. Ebola, federal government weighs flight restrictions, passenger isolation over health scare. Nigerians now budget for ransom, Atiku speaking. Omagege joins NDC, declares for Delta Central. Nigeria missed oil revenue targets by 62%, recorded 41.57 spending shortfall. All right, that's in Q3 of 2025. Nigeria missed oil revenue targets by 62%, recorded 41.57% spending shortfall. Makinde unveils Bimbo Adekombi as preferred successor. All right, those are the headlines. Let's have you join us and share your thoughts about these headlines. 0916-000-4945. That's the number to call. 0916-000-4945. Hello, good morning.
1: Hello, good morning.
0: Good morning, sir.
1: Yeah, it's me, Daddy Mofer from Enugu.
0: Welcome, go ahead.
1: I would like Amaechi to join NDC to cover his shame. But I'm not shaming him or just the other way around, please. Just for his sake, let him join NDC. All this play that Atiku is playing is just to return us to the northern and again. Because Atiku don't mind any who God is. Atiku is not playing a card that we in the southeast can rule this country. So let Atiku relax. Now that he has won the presidential ticket, then let Amaechi don't miss this opportunity to join NDC. That is where my opinion is going. Good morning. Thank you.
0: All right. Good morning. Thank you for joining us. Keep the calls coming. 0916-000-4945. That's the number to call. Or send in a message on WhatsApp. 0912894-5945. Hello. Good morning.
2: Hello. Good morning. Yeah.
0: Good morning.
2: I'm Comrade Raphael from Ongo.
0: All right, comrade, go ahead.
2: Yeah, I don't know what is actually happening in this country. Those school children and teachers abducted in Oyo State. The government is not doing anything to make sure that those people are being released. What sort of life are we living? Yeah, Nigeria, I don't know. I always say that Nigeria is sitting on top of atomic bomb. When it will explode, everybody will go. May God save us, and I pray God that those people will be released as at when due. Thanks.
0: All right, thank you. 0916-000-4945. Let's quickly go for a commercial break. We'll be right back.
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3: With gratitude to God for a life well spent, we, the Our General Assembly, Umunebag Community, Obinago in Udileku Government Area of Enugu State, regret to announce the death of our member, Nze Alphonsus Eze Nwachine Mere, aged 71. 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Amen. Signed, Obuefi Emeka Ezemiri, Chairman, Our General Assembly, Professor Isaac Ezenugu, Secretary, and Sam Davis Ago, PRO.
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6: Is my name. Please, on Atiku Abubakar's presidential ambition, this brother has tried anyway. I love somebody who is interested in what he wanted in life, but I would like to appeal to him. I would like to appeal to his supporters. I would like to appeal to the opposition political parties to call him to a round table and discuss with him. The general belief now is that it is the turn of the Southerners to complete their 8 years. And then we should understand that it's supposed to be the turn of Igbo now, because in Southeast, they have not given us that opportunity for years, at least to produce the president of this country. It's over 30 years to enforce a Nigerian civil war. That war, we should forget about it. Let that people consider that if we will only give them maybe support to Peter Obina, come to 2031, it's still possible. Maybe being the president of this country will be a smooth ride for Atiku Abubakar. Nobody will ever maybe fight him over. Everybody will give him the support, both southerners and the northerners. But this time around, he will, if he insists on contesting come 2027, he will, people will just see him as a spoiler for Peter Obi. So we plead with Atiku Abubakar. Make them come together. Make them discuss it over. There are so many other positions one can maybe still take in this opposition political coalition anyway. It can be anything aside being the presidential flag bearer of a coalition come 2027. We plead with him. God bless you. That was it. My name, I call from Apanik and we remain blessed.
5: Order. Thank you. Remain blessed. Hello. Good morning. Hello?
7: Yeah, guys, good morning.
5: Good morning, Augustine.
7: Augustine, my name is Kuhunka. Terrorists, they wish you should murder Nigeria. Nigeria, that's all. Okay. Not the murder. The virus. But I get terrorists, they will carry the. I'm not sure if I'm going to kill another context. You know, when the South East, you. 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
5: All right, Augustine. Hello, good morning.
8: Hello. Yeah, good morning.
5: Good morning, sir.
8: My name is Chukwudu, reaching you from Ugui.
5: Go ahead.
8: So somebody said that Nigeria is returning to the era of Sani Abacha. Well, it's his opinion he made. And but what I want to say there is that Nigeria regime is far better than this administration. Because during Abacha regime, so there is nothing like insecurity. There is nothing like inflation. So there is nothing. There is no high cost of living compared to what is happening now. So Abacha's regime is far better than this administration. So come to the one you read that somebody said the for Jau Chennai. Why he is desperate to be governor of Enugu State. So now I stated this in earlier. When our incumbent governor was facing the similar incident, so he waited until court proved him innocent. For me, this man should have waited for court to prove him innocent before coming to contest, because this thing has been in the minds of Enugu people. So there's no way it can be erased or let court prove him innocent. That is my take. Thank you.
5: All right. Thank you for joining us. Hello. Good morning.
9: Hello. Yeah, good morning.
5: Good morning, Ebi.
9: Yeah, Ebi boy from Ransekulu. You know, blackmailer, they don't come again. Sapitikis forger. How? Yeah, why is it that they didn't? Is it not federal government that's supposed to persecute him? If indeed he fought certificate, or is it an alibi, you know, to bring him down from the ministerial position he was, and install give freedom back the control of APC? And they have achieved that. And they keep quiet. Why is it that they didn't persecute him? But even when he was contested, they were first telling him that he forged NOIC certificate. Even after he win the governor, it was in court. It was then that the team struck it out. So it shouldn't prevent, because nobody has convicted. I'm not his fan, though, but I know that it's a blackmailer that are saying this. So bring him down. If you know that he's a certificate forger, go ahead and prosecute him. That's what we see in this country. You will see somebody that committed billions of naira. You understand? You only receive him of the appointment. Then the money that he looted, because he's supporting the government, they will not do anything about it. You understand? If you know that he's a sanction for that, take him to court. Prove it in court and, you know, death with him in court. Don't leave it till Ahena. Then this counting of the value that they stabilize exchange rate, do this. See, so to me, it's not a point. for those people that, you know, the local racketeer in exchange rate, many of them in government, why is it that you are not persecuting them? And you use it to devalue our Naira, and our Naira don't have value. That's what IMF and World Bank want. And you talk to their line. Yes, we have to have enlightenment. But do it well. Don't do it at a point that you will devalue our Naira, that our Naira don't have value. That you use 1,000 Naira. Before you know it, now we'll buy pure water, 1,000 Naira. You understand? Do the right. Make our money to be strong. So that, you know, if dollar.
5: Hello? Right, here we boy. Hello, good morning.
10: Hello, Egazi, good morning.
5: Karima, good morning to you.
10: This man talks too much. You have to control him.
5: Nah, go ahead with your own
10: thing.
5: Yeah.
10: I'm Anthony Karima. I'm calling for Obunka in Anambra State.
5: Okay.
10: I'm talking about Uchenach. Uchenach is my man. It's an innocent man. I'm not bring up this evil sentiment. The man was a minister for technology in the federal in this country, and was doing very well. When they saw that he has ambition to contest Enugu State governorship election, they started this campaign. I said that man first started show that Mba will have a leeway to join the PC, and they have succeeded. Mba has joined to remove him for that ambition of being a governor under the PC. Why are they still worrying this man? Now he resigned so that the investigation will go on. That is how same people always does in the same country. When you are being accused of something, you resign from a post so that the investigation will go on. That's what he did. So that the admittance of a fault. So this is that anybody that is touching the image of Uchenach is doing that event. Let him campaign. The people of Enugu State, they are waiting for him. Your task in Enugu State is too much. The people, the people's house is demolished. It's still in our mind. And what I promised Enugu State, I don't be provided. I have a property in Enugu State. I know how much I'm paying. People are paying through their nose. Sorry, my chief, rule Enugu State very well. I did a lot of achievement. People did not pay tax through their nose, and telling me that you have to pay tax before you give us amenities. What should that be? The federal education tripled, and they collected a lot of money. And telling us this, who said that is the man? Let them leave me alone.
5: All right,
10: Mr. Karimo.
5: Okay, Karimo from Obunka, Anambra State. We'll soon get to the messages on WhatsApp, but we still have time for calls. 0916-000-4945. Hello, good morning.
11: Hello?
5: Yes, good morning.
11: Good morning, yeah, guys.
5: Babuti, go ahead quickly.
11: In fact, our problem now is all this like a certificate. Tinubu, Amir, Tinubu, Vision, and Nature. What you are saying, raise our fuel. We are buying for 1,400 Naira. People are dying on a daily basis. I should be all over. What are they not addressing issue of that petroleum? So we are calling on our president. Do the meaningful for Nigerians. We are not only living in a comfortable country now because of hardship. You see somebody today, tomorrow, you will hear that the state is done that because of hardship. What are they trying to do in this country? Not only even drink out to people who don't have the certificate, but they are not even assembly. 40 certificates. But I don't know why Naji issue is be a problem to us. We are not talking of certificate, but what can workers do? That's what everyone should be asking. Are we eating certificate? During the 4 months ago, someone from Sadisi Buhari, he came to have the representative without any paper. But what exposed him when you want to struggle for representing speaker? That's why he was exposed. If you go to National Assembly, even represent all those people, some of them don't have a journey certificate. Let's forget about the issue. And what I want to say again is that, yes, I think they do another PDP somebody. Bring another person in Enugu. That means they will never understand their movement even.
5: All right.
11: They have to fight them. How are they going to battle the issue? That's one thing we will be talking about.
5: All right.
11: Talking about something. First, 1,004. Let's all address this.
5: All right.
11: Let's be able to amend it. Thank you.
5: That's my tongue crying. Thank you. Hello. Good morning.
12: Good morning, my brother.
5: Good morning, Apex.
12: Mr. Apex. It is quite unfortunate that people will be talking about statistical forgery without being proven by the courts. The matter, the UNN that alleged the issue, I've already pleaded that Nnaji should withdraw the case from the court, let them settle it out of court. To show you that since Nnaji made the intention to vie for governor, they are pursuing him here and there by the Enugu state government, allegedly. But in all these things, we should ask yourself a question. When the man was accused of certificate forgery, he resigned honorably. That is a man with moral and good heart. When Mba was accused of certificate forgery, even the NYSC boss came out and said that they did not issue him the certificate that he was parading. Did Mba resign? Did he stop contesting? For you to know that the man who is more good and more moral upright than the man we have today. And when he was in the Ministry of Science and Tech, everybody see the difference in his life in that sector, unlike what we have today in the same sector. So a man with a good heart who is coming now, and he told us that he is coming to liberate us from this taxation. Because what we have now is taxation and also levy in every sector of Enugu. A government that spends all their time only to propaganda and the media hype. Without doing what they're supposed to do, they promise us a lot of things, and we are not seeing anyone. For example, this round of 18 that they say that each local government will get 40 kilometers. I am from Ankara East, the same place with Governor Mba. Let them come and prove the place where they built that 40 kilometers road that they have already promised us. The one they said that they are building everywhere in the small school, water, rain, flooded, all the roof was taken off. So we can no longer continue in this deception. That is why we are asking and pleading that Nnaji should come so that people will put their PT out. Without the loan,
5: all right. 0916-0004-945. Hello, good morning.
13: Hello, Yagaji.
5: Yes, good morning, sir.
13: My name is Osman, the chemistry teacher, calling from Olu.
5: Okay. Osman, go ahead quickly.
13: So, what I want to say is that now PTB has been an HDM, APT presidential candidate for 2023.
5: Mm.
13: I want to start building structures. What people say structures? People say that structures means sending a blueprint. What it means that the total pool units you have in Nigeria is 178,843 units. So structure means that you have party members and party agencies in 178,843 pool units.
5: Okay.
13: One, otherwise, you have party members, party agencies, and party committees in 774 local governments have in Nigeria. You have party members, party agencies, and party committees in 30 states of the Federation and FCC. You have party members and the National Working Committee in FCC Abuja. And not only that, we have 8,809 electoral wards in Nigeria. I mean that you have presence in 8,809 polling units in Nigeria. So I want to start building structures as well, because
5: all right.
13: The election is not on social media. People are concentrated more on social media, thinking that people will go and vote for him.
5: All right. Thank you. One last call. Hello. Good morning. Hello.
14: Hi, good morning.
5: Yes, good morning.
14: Yeah, it's like one of the guys said, somebody should compare Abacha's administration with administration to work. And you know, like one of the guys would say, and you has never had it before. So, how would somebody say that they're going back to Abacha's but I remember Abacha's system. I remember the administration. Okay, we didn't have the kind of recession we have now. We didn't have insecurity. So much we didn't have. Yes, we have dictatorship. Maybe some people argue it was for a good reason. Okay, now and then that person was allegedly assassinated. So it's not what it is. That person is wrong about it. And then there's just one question, please. There was something you said about Goodluck Jonathan's ambition. Where is the situation right now?
5: They are going to the PDP will ratify Goodluck Jonathan as their presidential candidate on Saturday.
14: Okay, on Saturday he made a presidential candidate.
5: Yes,
14: for
5: yes. The Turaki-led PDP faction. All right, thank you for joining us. We'll quickly look at the newspaper, the messages on WhatsApp. This one says PDP cannot ratify or fix their problem now again because it's too late. Weekend Turaki's factions have destroyed PDP and they should forget about 2027 general elections. I am Uzuma Chigozie Right, this one says, good luck, Jonathan. Should ignore the call by Turaki-led faction of PDP to contest in the 2027 general elections. His decision to relinquish power voluntarily in 2015 without proper consultation is still angering most Nigerians, hence may receive the greatest embarrassment from the masses. Comrade Adola Befi here. Right, this one says, good morning, I am Clement Abu texting from Ohudu. I just want to ask a question. Why are they still keeping Nnamdi Kanu in detention? Right, this one says, good morning, this is Beth Agu from Umeza and Amekengwo. On Atiku's visit to Amaechi, permit me to say that Atiku's visit to Amaechi is nothing but to offer him the vice presidential position. To me, Amaechi has no other option but to accept it in order to remain relevant in this coming election and continue to see whether Peter Obi's vote will be scattered in the South-South zone. But God, in his infinite mercy, will not allow that. All of them are working for Tinubu. Thanks and have a nice day. This one says, good morning. The earlier the Nigerian people, particularly the Christians, understand that what is playing out today is the systemic Islamic jihad against some certain people and religion, the better for them. And the news media should stop calling these terrorist bandits, because they are not bandits, but militants. This is Moses Mosu from MNA. Okay, this one says, good morning, I am Naji. Okay, no, I am Simon. Whether Naji wins or not is not my concern. I want Naji to know that the common Nigerians are waiting to see how he handles the lies against him. He should drag UNN to court. We are afraid that one day the schools we attended will just wake up and deny us. All right. That's as much as we can take. Thank you to everybody who's called in, sent in messages. It's a wrap. Bank is coming through 8 a.m. for Urban Sports. 9 a.m. I'll be here. Today's May 29th. It's the day that makes it officially 3 years in office, but for both the president and the governors that were elected in 2023. So, yeah, we'll take a look back at what those 3 years have been like. Do join us then. Good morning. 94.5
15: 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We are glad to have Mr. Casey from the Business Hub here with us in the studio. Mr. Casey, you're welcome to the studio.
16: Thank you very much. Good day, ladies and gentlemen. It's glad being here today.
15: Mr. Casey, a lot of people want to know, what is this Business Hub all about? Right now we have that you're running a program. What is the program all about?
16: The Business Hub International is an international business partnership organization that partners with smart and forward-thinking Nigerians to help them raise capital for their businesses or projects. 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Now, since 2016, the Business Development Assistance Program of the Business Hub has been helping people build their businesses by providing them a real-life functional roadmap that helps them raise business capital. 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

0: This year, 2026, this May, for the first time in decades, all students of Ekulu Primary School, formerly known as All Saints Primary School, will gather in one spirit to give back to their beloved alma mater and celebrate legacy from the 27th of May to 31st May. On 27th May, Children's Day, old students will march with current pupils in Ekulu uniform at the Michael Okpara Square. 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On Sunday, 31st May, with gratitude to God at All Saints Church, GRA, Enugu. Ekulu Primary School is 70. 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

It's a minute gone past 8. Good morning. Welcome to Urban Sport on 94.5, Urban Radio Friday, 29th of May. And here are the headlines for your trending stories. Lionel Messi to captain Argentina at his 6th FIFA World Cup. Ibrahima Konate set to leave Liverpool after 5 years. San Antonio Spurs sends Western Conference to final day with the win over Oklahoma City Thunder. More of this in the news. I am Banky O.

Lionel Messi will play in a sixth World Cup as the captain holders Argentina at the 2026 tournament. The 38-year-old forward will lead his country to a third World Cup triumph in Qatar, where the penalty shootout victory over France 4 years ago was named in Lionel Scaloni's 26-man squad on Thursday. With 26 appearances, Messi holds the current record for the most World Cup matches by any player and rejoined Portugal forward Cristiano Ronaldo, 41, as the only male player to appear in a sixth edition of football's biggest event this summer. Aston Villa's Emiliano Martinez was named the goalkeeper of the tournament in 2022, has been selected as AV defender Lisandro Martinez and Keystone Romero from Manchester United and Tottenham, respectively. Liverpool midfielder Alexis McAllister and Chelsea midfielder Enzo Fernandez are also among the five British-based players in the squad for the finals, which will be held in the United States, Canada and Mexico. Argentina in Group J and will begin their campaign in Kansas City against Algeria before they play two games in Dallas against Austria on the 22nd of June and 28th of June. The game against Algeria is going to be on the 17th of June, a fine Wednesday. Brazil forward Neymar will not play in his country's upcoming friendly and could also miss the World Cup opener. The 34-year-old has been ruled out for 2 to 3 weeks with a calf injury. That would mean he would not play in home friendly against Panama on Sunday and also against Egypt in a friendly in Cleveland, Ohio on Saturday, 6th of June. Five-time winners, Brazil begin their World Cup Group C campaign on the 13th of June against Morocco in New Jersey and Phase 18 Philadelphia on the 19th of June and Scotland on the 24th of June in Miami. Brazil team doctor Rodrigo Lasma reviewed Neymar's injury at the news conference and said Neymar underwent all the medical tests, which concluded with an MRI scan revealing a grade 2 calf injury, not just swelling, is expected to be cleared in 2 to 3 weeks. Burnley striker Lai Foster has been named in South Africa's World Cup squad as the country prepared to play in the tournament's finals for the first time since they hosted in 2010 competition. 19 of the 26-man squad named by 74-year-old Belgian coach Hugo Broos play in the South African League, with Foster the only British-based player. South Africa faced host Mexico in the tournament opener on the 11th of June in Mexico City before Group A clashes with Czech Republic in Atlanta on the 18th of June and South Korea in Monterrey on the 24th of June. Uncapped defender Witu Mankanya and Bradley Cross, who was at Newcastle United Academy but left without playing a senior match, have both been named. Bruce has already said he will retire after the finals. The former defender quit international football as a player after the 1986 World Cup that was hosted in Mexico, where he helped Belgium to fourth place. Super Eagles captain Wilfred Ndidi, vice-captain Moses Simon and striker Adam Akko are yet to arrive at the team's training camp in London ahead of Saturday's Unity Cup final against Jamaica. The trio, regarded among the senior players invited for the tournament, were also included in Nigeria's squad for next month's international friendlies against Poland and Portugal. Despite preparation already underway in London, the players have not reported to camp, raising uncertainty over the availability for the clash against Jamaica tomorrow. Nigeria will face Jamaica on Saturday in a repeat of the 2025 Unity Cup final, with the largely experimental Super Eagles side expected to be led by forward Terry Murphy. Super Eagles booked their place in the final after beating Zimbabwe 2-0 in the first semi-final, while Jamaica secured a similar victory over India in the second semi-final on Wednesday to set up a repeat of 2025 Unity Cup final.

Organizers of the Unity Cup 2026 have announced a significant reduction in ticket prices for the tournament's grand finale tomorrow, May 30, at the Valley in London. The move comes in response to appeals from supporters amid ongoing economic pressures and rising living costs, with organizers opting to lower prices in a bid to make the event more accessible to fans and families. Under the revised pricing structure, adult tickets will now cost £38, while children's tickets have been reduced to £10. The initiative is expected to provide supporters of Nigeria, Jamaica, Zimbabwe and India with a more affordable opportunity to attend one of London's leading multicultural football celebrations. In addition to the Unity Cup third place playoff and the 2026 grand finale, spectators will also enjoy a live big screen broadcast of Arsenal's UEFA Champions League final clash against Paris Saint-Germain. The event will further feature food, music and cultural halftime performances representing the participating nations, creating what organizers describe as a full-day celebration of sport and diversity.

Mauricio Pochettino has Udinese talks with AC Milan to become their next manager following the sacking of Massimiliano Allegri, who is on his way to Napoli. The 54-year-old Argentine is currently preparing for the World Cup with the United States, but his contract expires after the tournament and the Italian Serie A side have an interest. Pochettino's immediate focus is on the summer's finals, which are co-hosted by United States, Canada and Mexico, but an eventual return to club football may interest the former Tottenham and Chelsea head coach. His last club spell was as Chelsea boss for the 2023-24 season, with the Blues finishing 6th in the Premier League and losing the Carabao Cup final to Liverpool. Before that, he was at Paris Saint-Germain for a season and a half, winning the league on title and the French Cup. Tottenham are close to signing Bournemouth defender Marcos Senesi on a free transfer. Personal terms are yet to be finalised, but the deal for the 29-year-old is advancing towards completion as a sports move for Scotland fullback Andy Robertson, who is out of contract after leaving Liverpool. Bournemouth abandoned effort to retain centre-back Senesi after he turned down a third new contract in December and began talks with major overseas clubs. However, the three-cap Argentinian international now looks set to remain in the Premier League, barring any last-minute change of heart. Senesi played all but one of Bournemouth's league games this season as they finished sixth and qualified for Europe for the first time in their history. Ibrahima Konate is set to leave Liverpool after 5 years at Anfield. The 27-year-old had been in talks with the club about extending his contract but could not find common ground when it came to signing a new deal and is now set to walk away for free. Konate has been linked with a number of sides across Europe since the turn of the year but has yet to decide on his next move. The France international has made 183 appearances since his arrival from RB Leipzig, winning one Premier League title, one FA Cup and two Carabao Cup. Jeremy Jacquet will become a Liverpool player this summer from Rennes just before he turns 21 in a £60 million deal. Is the second most expensive defender to join Liverpool. Newcastle wing Anthony Gordon finished his Barcelona medical last night after the La Liga club agreed a fee to sign the forward. The 25-year-old is staying with his family and agent in Barcelona on Thursday night, with the former part of his arrival at Barcelona scheduled for today. It's been reported the fee is £69.3 million. Inclusive of add-ons, Gordon has agreed a 5-year contract. Barcelona could announce the signing later today before Gordon joins England's pre-World Cup training camp in Florida. And to athletics, Nigeria's sprint star Favo Fili is set to return to the prestigious Diamond League circuit on Wednesday, 4th of June, when she competes in the women's 200 meters at the Rome leg of the series. The 22-year-old, currently ranked world number 8, will face a formidable field that includes reigning world champion Melissa Jefferson Weeden of the United States, Olympic 200-meter champion Julian Alfred of St. Lucia, and British sprint ace Dina Asher-Smith. Ophelia has been absent from competitive action in recent weeks after a proposed switch of athletic allegiance to Turkey fell through. She adds into the race with a season's best time of 22.46 seconds set in Gainesville, Florida last month. The highly anticipated 200-meter race in the Italian capital is expected to deliver strong performances, with several of the world's top sprinters lining up.

Nigeria's spring sensation. Koyinsola Ajayi produced a stunning performance at the NCAA East Regionals in Lexington, Kentucky, after blazing to a wind assisted 9.90 seconds to win his 100 meters heat. Running with a legal wind reading of 1.2 meters per second, Ajayi bounced back strongly after missing out on the final of the event at the SEC Championship earlier this season. The impressive time now makes the Nigerian the fastest man in the NCAA this year and the second fastest athlete in the world so far this season. Ajayi dominated the race from start to finish, crossing the line comfortably ahead of Devontae Howell, who finished second in 10.09 seconds. The performance further underlines Ajayi's growing status as one of the brightest sprint talents in collegiate athletics and boosts expectations ahead of the NCAA Championship. In basketball, San Antonio Spurs thrashed Oklahoma City Thunder 118-91 points to level the series at 3-3 and send the Western Conference Finals to Sunday's deciding game. Victor Wembanyama started with 28 points, 10 rebounds and 3 blocks to give the Spurs an opportunity to reach their first NBA Finals since 2014, with the New York Knicks waiting in the final. Wembanyama and the Spurs responded to a listless 127-114 loss in Game 5 on Tuesday night, with their most energized outing of this seesaw series. Dylan Harper had 18 points, Stephen Castle added 17, and Devin Vassell had 12 points and 2 thunderous blocks for San Antonio Spurs. Shai Gilgeous-Alexander was limited to a team-high 15 points on 6-for-18 shooting for defending champion Oklahoma City Thunder.

All right, for some results from the ongoing French Open, the Roland Garros, Mathieu Berrettini defeated Arthur in Darknet 6-4, 6-4, 6-4 last night. In the second round, Matteo Arnaudi won his game against Stefanos Tsitsipas, ended 7-5, 5-7, 6-3, 6-2. Rafael Kalinan won against Ben Shelton 6-4, 7-5, 6-4. For Brandon Nakashima, he was too good for Luca Van Ask, eventually winning under 5 series 6-7, 6-4, 5-7, 6-1, 6-3. Francisco Comenzana also went through 5 sets to beat Luciano Dardari 6-7, 6, 4, 6, 6, 2, 7, 6, 4, 6, 6, 4, 2, 6, 6, 4. It ended Felix Uge Alizim 1 against Roman Andres Bruchaga. It ended 4-6, 6-love, 7-5. 6-1, Alejandro Tabilo had a walkover over Valentin Vacherot. For Martin Landelus, he defeated Vit Kopriva 1-6, 2-6, 6-4, 7-5, 6-love. It ended Francis Tiafoe 1 against Obert Ockers in 5 sets 6-7, 7-6, 6-4, 6-7, 6-4. Yannick Sinner, world number 1, was beaten by Juan Manuel Cerundolo. He was leading comfortably in the first 2 sets, 6-3, 6-2, but fell heel. Going through the next 3 sets, he lost the third set 5-7, then ridiculously 1-6, 1-6, pitifully, I beg your pardon, 1-6, 1-6 for the last 2 sets for the world number 1, who has now been knocked out of the French Open. Jamie Farrar defeated Jean-Lennard Struff 7-5, 7-6, 6-2. It ended. For the ladies, entertaining, Victoria Mboko defeated Katerina Siniakova 5-7, 6-4, 6-2. Anastasia Potapova was too good for Kitty Buta. It went on to 3 sets 5-7, 6-4, 6-2. Arina Sabalenka defeated Elsa Giacomet 7-5, 6-2. Madison Keys was too good for Antonia Ruzic 6-4, 6-4. Coco Gauff continued to work stronger as the defending champion, beating Maya Sharif 6-3, 6-2. Amanda Anisimova's game was retired after Julian Graba could not continue the fight against Anisimova. Ended 6-love, love-love. They didn't play the second set. Dean Parry defeated Ann Lee 6-3, 6-4. Diana Kazastina won against Susa Bandici 7-5, 6-3. Mariah Sakkari was victorious over Claire Liu 6-7, 6-3, 6-3. It ended. All right, we also saw victory for Anna Kalinskaya against Alina Korneva 7-6, 6-4. Emma Navarro was dumped out by Iva Jovic 6-love, 6-3. It ended. And Naomi Osaka, in a stylistic way, defeated Donna Vekic 7-6, 6-4. That's all we have in the news. Talking Point next. And finally, the list we've all been waiting for. Argentina have named their squad for the FIFA World Cup. Defending champions have named their squad for the FIFA World Cup. 25 appearances for Lionel Messi, 5 tournament already, 25 appearances for Lothar Matthäus, 5 tournament also for Miroslav Klose, 24 games for him, 4 tournament.

0: We have a long list of, first of all, let me look at the list of players that were not chosen after they made the 55-man provisional squad. Crystal Palace goalkeeper Walter Benitez dropped. Former Bournemouth defender Marco Senesio's contract has ended and he's on his way to Tottenham. That was also dropped. Aston Villa's Emiliano Buendia, should have been included. He was also dropped. Alejandro Garnacho of Chelsea could not make that list, also from the Premier League. Nottingham Forest, Nicolas Dominguez also. Sad is not going to be on the plane to the United States, Canada and Mexico. Real Madrid, Franco Mascherano was not that impressive for Real Madrid after starting the first five games, you know, it's outstanding performances. A man lost form along the line, and yes, he has also been dropped from the FIFA World Cup playing to the United States, Canada and Mexico. We also have Gianluca Prestiani, maybe would have made it, but because of the racial abuse against Vinicius Jr., the sanctions from UEFA and also from FIFA, he won't be at the FIFA World Cup. So, for the superstar Ballon d'Or winner, Lionel Messi, yes, the boys are ready. The goalkeeper, Juan Musso, Geronimo Rulli, and Emiliano Martinez. Juan Musso is the keeper for Atletico Madrid. Emiliano Martinez is their top keeper, a keeper that have not lost a single final match. Still won the Europa League for Aston Villa this season. Defenders, we have Leandro Belardi, Nicolas Tagliafico, Gonzalo Montiel, Lisandro Martinez of Manchester United, Christian Romero of Tottenham, Nicolas Otamendi, Facundo Medina, Noel Molina also on that massive list. Okay, let me look for the attachment, the club attachment of some of these players, so that you can also be aware that they are still actively playing football, and those selected from the league, you know, from the Argentine league. The defender, we have Leonardo Balardi of Marseille, Nicolas Tagliafico of Olympic Lyon, Gonzalo Montiel of River Plate, that's in Argentina, Lisandro Martinez of Manchester United, Nicolas Otamendi of Benfica, Facundo Medina of Marseille, also Noah Molina of Atletico Madrid. Midfielders, Leandro Paredes of River Plate, went back to River Plate. Rodrigo De Paul of Inter Miami, Valentin Bacca of Strasbourg, Giovanni Lo Celso of Real Betis, Ezequiel Palacios of Bayer Leverkusen, Alexis McAllister of Liverpool, and Enzo Fernandez of Chelsea, high-profile midfielder. In the forwards, Barcelona-bound striker Julian Alvarez of Atletico Madrid, Lionel Messi, Inter Miami, Nicolas Gonzalez of Atletico Madrid, Thiago Almada of Atletico Madrid, Giuliano Simeone of Atletico Madrid, Nico Paz, who just drove Como into the Champions League alongside their coach Cesc Fabregas. Nico Paz will be on the plane to United States, Canada and Mexico for Argentina. Jose Manuel Lopez of Palmeiras, Lautaro Martinez, champions of Italy, captain of Inter Milan, also on that plane. So their team is made up of more Atletico Madrid players. Guillermo Simeone is there, that the coach's son at Atletico Madrid. We also have Thiago Almada, also there. Julian Alvarez is also there. Juan Musso of Atletico Madrid. So that's at least for the champions who are going to defend their title for the FIFA World Cup. All right, 0916004945. 0916004945. For Mauricio Pochettino, is eyeing that job at AC Milan. Yes, he's looking at that job at AC Milan. Yeah, let's see if he's going to be able to get it. His contract will end with the United States at the end of the FIFA World Cup, and I'm not sure he's going to renew or they will renew that contract. It's based on the performance, if there's going to be a renewal for him at the FIFA World Cup. Our top superstars are not in, they're not going to, might not be available, let me not conclude, might not be available for the game against Jamaica. I'm talking about the captain and the vice captain, Wilfred Ndidi and Moses Simon. Both of them have not joined the team camp for the game against the Unity Cup final against Jamaica. They are yet to join the camp. Okay. Good morning to you. Hello.
1: Good morning, Pat.
0: Yes, your name and location.
1: Okay, my name is Osman, the chemistry teacher. Calling from Bolo in Izagro Kobo Ministry of
0: Kenobi. Osman, I didn't get your name. The chemistry teacher.
1: My name is Osman, the chemistry teacher.
0: Are you a first time caller?
1: No, I've been coming to visit.
0: So you just added the chemistry teacher. That's a new one.
1: Yes, I've been saying it. I'm the chemistry teacher, so I'm a renowned chemistry teacher from now on.
0: Okay, yes, that's good.
1: I even won several awards.
0: Are you serious? That's good.
1: Even in Abuja, yes, I'm a renowned chemistry teacher. I've been in Abuja, I've got many places.
0: Oh, chemistry. Go ahead, my friend.
1: Yes. So I want to digress a bit.
0: Okay.
1: So this time around, that Rangers Potential Club of Enugu has won is the NPFL.
0: Yes.
1: So our advice to the government, let the Enugu State government start organizing this inter-house sports competition, so that from there they can be starting and be connecting all those talented school the students who can let me say in the future they will replace that Rangers. As some of them will now be aging, we need the remnants to get them young and start training them so that the continuity of excellence will continue. Thank you.
0: Thank you very much. That's good. 091-600-5945. I am yet to completely confirm if the championship parade will take place tomorrow. We know the significance of the 30th of May for Igbo. For the Southeast, yes, let me put it that way, for the Southeast, and the parade is supposed to be for tomorrow. The title parade for Rangers winning their 9th MPFA title is supposed to be tomorrow. If that has been cancelled, I cannot say if they are going to go ahead with it. I'm not too sure. I'm trying to confirm that, and by night, I'm sure that I will be able to give you detail concerning that, if you're going to maintain status quo on those places that they're going to visit with a trophy or pass through with a trophy till they get to the government house for the trophy parade for Rangers International tomorrow. Good morning to you. All right, good morning.
2: Hey, Monkey.
0: Yes, how are you?
2: Hello?
0: Yes, your name and location.
2: Hello?
0: I can hear you. Can you hear me? Can you hear me? Hello? Hello? Good morning.
3: Hello?
0: Yes, good morning. Can you hear me?
3: Bassi is calling from National Bank. Good morning.
0: All right, go ahead.
3: Auntie, how did you expect that even though Lionel Messi is not there, Alvarez is not there, Lautaro Martinez is not there, even though those people are not there, they can't even pick Garnacho. How can they pick Garnacho to walk up that cannot even be able to play Carling Cup and score? And you are telling me they will pick it. That guy is not a player. So if he's not included, I am not even worried as a Chelsea fan. He's not even a player. I want Chelsea to offload him now.
0: Okay.
3: They will offload him because he's not sure. Pochettino eyeing AC Milan, Abi.
0: Yes,
3: A good one for him. I think to return to the Euro, it's a good one for him if he can be able to get that issue. Because he's still young, could have been one of the top coaches in this Euro. But I see that in terms of, let me say, trophy, it's not favor in that side. It's very difficult for him to win trophy.
0: He won in France, sir.
3: In France, that one is...
0: His words. His words. His olden days. Bye-bye. All right, 091-600-5945, 091-600-4945. Yeah, it was Frankie that said the Enugu State Government, Peter Mbaz, approved the postponement of the much-anticipated Rangers International Trophy Tour earlier scheduled for Saturday in honor of the significance attached to the date across the Southeast region. The development was released on Wednesday evening. And during an interview with the general manager of Rangers International. Okay, that may not happen tomorrow. Good morning to you.
4: Hello, thank you.
0: Yes, your name and location.
4: Good morning, sir.
0: Good morning to you.
4: My name is Samuel Eric. I'm calling from my boy State.
0: My friend, how are you today?
4: Hey, sir. I told you that Rangers going to win a Premier League.
0: They've won already now.
4: Yes, I thank God for that. Since then, I'm enjoying, you know.
0: Mm.
4: I'm enjoying myself.
0: Are you an Arsenal fan too?
4: No, I'm a Man U fan now.
0: Ah, okay.
4: But I wish Arsenal very best of luck so that the whole England will finish the whole Europa Cup.
0: Yeah.
4: Yes.
0: Yeah.
4: So I thank God for that. And Rangers is going to beat Riverside for FA Cup.
0: FA Cup. President Federation Cup. Okay.
4: Yes, a Confederation Cup, sir.
0: Thank you very much.
4: Thank you very, very much. Because yeah, very, very proud of. I'm very, very proud of you. Urban Radio.
0: Yeah,
4: you people have made us proud.
0: Thank you very much. So I'm going to ask, should England support Arsenal to win the FIFA World Cup? Should a team like Chelsea in London, Manchester United, Liverpool support Arsenal to win, to win the UEFA Champions League? Should they support Arsenal to win the UEFA Champions League? Because I know that if it's in Nigeria, we will all support the team that is going to the continent. Or support when Remonstrance went to. It's going to be the time for Rangers and Rivers United this time around. We'll be hoping that they don't get beaten. Well, I know football is bigger, of course, in the United Kingdom. The heritage, the history, and the rivalry is stronger than here. But they're going to play against PSG. We already have two titles from Europe in England. The UEFA, the Europa League, yes, Europa League and the Conference League, and now the Champions League. Should other teams from England support Arsenal against PSG? Or would they watch PSG win back-to-back Champions League title from the Farmers League? I'm just thinking, though. Good morning to you.
5: Good morning, Banky.
0: Yes, your name and location.
5: Happy weekend. Pleasure to be
0: all right, go ahead.
5: Yeah, talking about the question you just asked.
0: Mm-hmm.
5: First of all, congratulations to Inigo Rangers.
0: Okay.
5: Yeah, but the question you just asked, with other teams support Arsenal, to tell you the truth, I will not support Arsenal as a Chelsea fan. Yeah, number one, they are my rivals.
0: Okay.
5: And I don't want them to win the Champions League, so that I will continue to use it and banter them.
0: Okay.
5: But if it's other teams from England that qualified in that final, I will support them.
0: Well, as long as he's your London rival, no way.
5: Yeah, if he's Man U or Arsenal, I will not support them. But any other team, I will support them.
0: Thank you. PSG
5: should win it back-to-back.
0: PSG should win it back-to-back.
5: When Madi won it 3 times in a row, they did not have 2 heads. So PSG should win it back-to-back.
0: Back-to-back. Oh.
5: It's their time. If Arsenal can win it, let them win it.
0: But you're not supporting them. Okay.
5: Yeah. Congratulations to PSG in advance.
0: All right, thank you very much. I'm also getting an update from one of our fans. They said the Rangers parade has been rescheduled for Tuesday next week, 12 noon. All right, good morning to you. Hello.
6: Good morning, Banky.
0: Yes, your name and location.
6: Evangelist Arsenal.
0: Evangelist Emirates Agbo.
6: I was just about to inform you, yes, that the parade is actually moved to Tuesday.
0: Yeah.
6: And that's the first. The beautiful thing about this thing is that unless Chelsea and Man U and Liverpool, unless they send bandits to go and kill Arsenal players, there is no other, if they like, let them support. There is no support. What support are they going to? Is it money they are going to give us? Or what? If they don't support us, what will it? Will it break the legs of the players that are scoring the goals and defending the post?
0: Do you think some of the opposing fans, the rival fans, will travel to Budapest to watch the game?
6: What are they going there?
0: That's
6: don't need
0: the
6: now.
0: Supporter.
6: We have more than enough fan base.
0: The fan base is
6: Banky,
0: strong.
6: Banky, yeah. When they do this banter, please remind them that Chelsea won the league in 1955 and didn't win it again until 2005. That's 50 years. And when these little boys who just grew up yesterday wake up, they will start to banter us now. They have not won the league for 22 years. Manchester, Liverpool, when they won in 2020, that was 30 years after. Chelsea won in 19.
0: Hello, and Manchester United are on their way. I think it's 14 years now for Manchester United, or 13 years. Good morning to you.
7: Hello, good morning to you, Bankiro.
0: Yes, your name and location.
7: My name is Romanus. I'm calling from Abakwanike here in Enugu.
0: All right, go ahead.
7: That's the number one Arsenal fans.
0: You know.
7: Yes,
0: talk to me.
7: So, what I'm saying is that I'm very happy Arsenal won the league.
0: Yes.
7: But for me, if Liverpool is playing in Champions League today, I normally support them if Arsenal is not there. And if Chelsea is also playing, I normally support them if they are not playing with Arsenal. And also, Man U. Like now, Aston Villa won Europa. I'm very happy. I support them. Likewise, Crystal Palace. So if anybody is saying, because I'm a Chelsea fan, I don't want my London rival. Well,
0: wow.
7: From my own understanding, I don't see it that way.
0: Okay.
7: Like now, Liverpool, I'm so much proud of them coming to Champions League because I know they are the highest, they are one of the highest numbers
0: yes.
7: from England.
0: Six.
7: I think they are six.
0: Yeah, six.
7: I think they are six. Yes, others are two, like Man U, Chelsea are two times. So I'm proud of them. I'm proud of Liverpool. Likewise, I'm also proud of, I'm also going to be proud of Arsenal if they can beat PSG.
0: Yeah.
7: So let us know how to do all these things. England is England, no matter the team you want to support. But if you come to Chelsea Arsenal, I will take Arsenal ahead of this.
0: Thank you very much.
7: That's,
0: you made your
7: that's
0: point.
7: The truth.
0: I appreciate it.
7: So God bless you.
0: All right. Bye. Wondering where Antoni Raiola will be next season after his heroic season for for Bournemouth. Band of Accusing are in direct negotiations with him overcoming and becoming their head coach. AC Milan seemed to in negotiation with him, but it's closer to, I think, Bayer Leverkusen have moved ahead of AC Milan in trying to get Antoni Raiola as their next coach. And yes, that's one of the top stories. Missed the story right now. I'm just trying to remember what it is. But we can still pick your calls. 091-620-5945. Yes, for Barcelona, they're heavily interested in Julian Alvarez and they're considering a second loan spell for Marcus Rashford. Good morning to you. Hello?
8: Yeah, Mike, good morning.
0: Yes, your name and location?
8: I'm Arez, that I call from anywhere. Please, I called because of the last call and I said that Mario have won Champions League for 2 times. They shouldn't distort our record.
0: Did you hear the context? How many times have you won the Champions League?
8: 3 times now.
0: Okay.
8: Mario is 3 times, not 2 times. He shouldn't be a great Mario with Chelsea. You are not the same thing.
0: Oh, okay.
8: Chelsea too. So that is not correct. We have won Champions League 3 times. We are not equal with Chelsea. And we cannot be equal with Chelsea.
0: Okay.
8: Yeah, thank you so much.
0: That's why he called 091-620-5945. 091-620-4945. The Champions League for Manchester United, they've won it 3 times. You know, one in 1968, and recently, you look at 1999, and also year 2008. So they've won it 3 times. And the last time they won it, they defeated Chelsea. I understand his anger, saying they are not on the same level. Yeah, they are not. Hello?
9: Good morning.
0: Good morning to you. Your name and location?
9: Okay, this is in America, and I am calling from Enugu.
0: All right, go ahead.
9: Okay, please, Mike, I want you to tell me who I'm going to from the Nigeria MPF.
0: Okay. Most iconic about that, or let me say the team that had the largest balls concerning relegation was Remo Stars. They were relegated. Sadly for them, they were relegated alongside Wicked Torrest, Bayelsa United, and El Canembe Warriors. But Remo Stars, they won the title last season. They went from 100 to 0. and got relegated from the league. Thank you, guys. We'll return later tonight by 7:30 p.m. on 94.5 Urban Radio. We have more conversations tonight ahead of the Champions League final at Budapest, Hungary, between Arsenal and Paris Saint-Germain. The game is by 5 p.m. on Saturday. Don't forget. Right, 9 a.m. this morning, Yegezi will be here for the Parliament. Before I leave, the amazing sport fact. Did you know that 6 different Premier League sides have won the European Trophy since 2021-2022 season? West Ham Conference League, Man City Champions League in 2023, Spurs Europa League 2025, Chelsea Conference League in 2025, and Aston Villa the Europa League and Crystal Palace the Conference League in 2026. Waiting for Arsenal to add to that number. My name is Banky O. Good morning to you.
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1: How do I really know if this person is God's will for me or is just my emotions leading me? One African proverb says, the heart that runs faster than the head will always stumble on the truth. Ladies and gentlemen, you see, every single faces this defining question at some point. Is this really God leading me or just my feelings pretending to be God? Attraction can feel spiritual, emotions can sound prophetic, timings can look divine. Yet without discernment, what feels right can end very wrong. God still leads his children in marriage decisions, but his leading is never confusing, never manipulative or impulsive. The human heart, however, is emotional, impatient, and easily deceived. Jeremiah 17:9 warns, their heart is deceitful above all things and desperately wicked. Who can know it? That means emotions, while beautiful, cannot be trusted without the filter of the Spirit. Feelings often rush. God's voice brings peace. Feelings fluctuate. God's voice remains steady. Feelings crave excitement. God's leading births conviction. And when it's just emotion, you will feel pressure to act fast. But when it is God, there's always peace, even in patience. Sometimes what we call the will of God is actually the echo of our loneliness. Many have mistaken chemistry for confirmation and charm for calling. They confuse the thrill of attention with the peace of direction. Remember, God's will does not contradict his word. The person pushes you towards compromise, away from purity, or into deception. It's not God. It's your feeling that is dressed in spiritual clothing. God's leading aligns with scripture, carries the witness of peace, and confirms true counsel. The voice of emotion can mimic passion. The voice of God carries purpose. When you take a look at the story of Isaac and Rebecca, you will realize Abraham's servant didn't choose by beauty or emotion. He prayed for divine sign. Rebecca's character and kindness, humility, and willingness to serve confirmed the voice of God. God's leading came with clarity, not with confusion. No wonder the scripture says, my sheep hear my voice. I know them and they follow me. Truth be said, emotions make good passengers, but very terrible drivers. That's why you must allow God's word to take the wheels and lead you. In conclusion, knowing whether it's God or your feeling begins with surrender. When your desire is fully yielded to him, it filters out deception. The voice of emotion demands instant gratification. The voice of God invites patience, peace, and purity. Never make a lifelong covenant from a temporary emotion. When it's God, there's harmony between his word, your peace, and the confirmation of godly counsel. When it's not, you will feel restless, rushed, and uncertain. So, guy, slow down. Let peace lead. The God who joined Adam and Eve is still speaking. He just doesn't shout above your impatience. Tune your heart to his word and not to your hormones. I pray for you. May your heart be quiet enough to hear God's whisper. May you never confuse excitement for guidance or passion for confirmation. May your emotions bow to the authority of God's word. May divine peace be your compass and divine timing your anchor. You will not miss your ordained spouse. You will not fall for a counterfeit. The Lord will lead you with clarity and confirm you with peace and align your heart with his perfect will. In Jesus' mighty name. Amen and amen.
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2: Urban 34.5. 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
3: 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Grandpa, can I have milk or sweet?
2: 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Check with your dad.
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0: That's Grandpa's usual habit of hiding one in his pocket and showing you another one.
1: Okay now, my child. Here is Milkos. Have it.
2: 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Thank you, Grandpa.
1: This is the same way I used to play with your father in those days.
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0: Milkos Sweet, proudly Nigerian.
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0: The Enugu West Unity Forum, EWF, heartily congratulates His Excellency Barrister Peter Ndubisimba on his emergence as the APC gubernatorial candidate for the 2027 Enugu State Governorship election. This milestone is a clear affirmation of the transformative, visionary and people-oriented leadership your administration has demonstrated across the 260 wards of Enugu State. Under your leadership, Enugu State has witnessed unprecedented development and renewal, the establishment of 260 smart green schools and 260 type 2 primary healthcare centers has brought quality education and healthcare closer to the grassroots. The construction of over 900 kilometers of roads, revival of water schemes, and the empowerment of over 50,000 youths through ICT and vocational training programs are strengthening the state's economy and creating opportunities for sustainable growth. In the area of tourism, hospitality, and infrastructure, the revival of the iconic Hotel Presidential, the ongoing development of a 5-star International Conference Center, ICC Hotel, the launch of Enugu Air, and the upgrade of the International Conference Center are strategically positioning Enugu State as Africa's emerging destination for business, tourism, and international conferences. We are confident that these landmark achievements and legacy projects have endeared your administration to Ndi Enugu and will pave the way for a smooth and victorious re-election in 2027. The Enugu West Unity Forum therefore calls on all citizens of Enugu West and Ndi Enugu at large to rally behind His Excellency Barrister Peter Ndubisimba in support of the continuity of these laudable initiatives and the sustained progress of our dear state. Indeed, our tomorrow is here. Signed,
1: Nzetio Onyebeke, Ihadigola Mbogo, Secretary General EWF, Architect Jake Ude, President EWF.

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7: Why do we talk? 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

0: Good morning. Welcome to the Urban Parliament on Urban Radio 94.5 FM. It's 5 minutes gone past nine. Today is the 29th day in the month of May 2026. It's a Friday morning. Fine Friday here in the Coal City, wherever you're listening to us from. Welcome to the program where we get to talk about governance and political issues. Last session for the week of and for the month of May. We ask you to join us today as we begin the conversation. I am Yagazie Obiwani Ozana.
1: And I am Chioma Onwasomba. Good morning, dear parliamentarians.

Right, today, May 29 marks 3 years in office for President Bola Tinubu. On May 29, 2023, he was sworn into office. It also marks 3 years in office for the governor of Enugu State, Barrister Dr. Peter Ndubi Simba. As we're speaking, we've gotten information that, activities in commemoration of the third anniversary of the governor in office is already underway. Procession into church happening at this time. Yeah, 3 years down the line, an analysis of what it's been both at the national and state levels. At some point during this broadcast, we'll be bringing in live coverage of what's happening with the commemorations for the Enugu State Government, 3 years in office. So yeah, today, May 29, marks exactly 3 years since President Bola Tinubu assumed office as Nigeria's President and Commander-in-Chief, and Governor Peter Ndubi Simba also took over leadership of Enugu State at the Lion Building. It's been 3 years on. Nigerians are asking questions. Enugu State's residents are asking questions, critical questions. What has really changed since these administrations have taken office? What has improved? And perhaps how has government policy or policies affected everyday lives of citizens? At the federal level, from the removal of fuel subsidy and economic reforms to the infrastructure expansion, education reforms and security initiatives of the Enugu State Government, both administrations have been said to be pursuing ambitious agenda that continue to generate a lot of, debate across the various divides that we have. Supporters of these leaders, that's President Bola Tinubu and Governor Peter Ndubi Simba, say that they are laying the foundation for long-term growth and transformation. Meanwhile, critics argue that the rising hardship, the inflation, the unemployment issues that we still have, the high cost of living have overshadowed many of the gains that these administrations have recorded in the last 3 years. So yeah, it's as simple as that. On today's program, we take a closer look at the journey so far, the achievements, the controversies, the promises that were made, the realities on ground and all whatnot. Has the sacrifice demanded by the leadership produced meaningful progress in the lives of the people? Are these reforms that both the federal and the state taken, have they delivered results? What should we be looking out for in the next year that is remaining for both administrations, and then, of course, the elections that are coming up?

All right, as we wait for our guest and, of course, wait to connect live with what's going on with the Enugu State's commemoration of 3 years in office of Governor Peter Ndubi Simba, we'll take a look at what the president of the country has said to Nigerians. In the message that came out from the presidency just yesterday, it says, "Your sacrifices won't be in vain. This is Tinubu to Nigerians." So the president is saying that he understands the sacrifices that many families have made in recent years, and he shares the hope for a better Nigeria with Nigerians, even as he promised that more sacrifices would be made, but it would not be in vain. Says, and I quote, "3 years ago, you entrusted me with the sacred responsibility of leading our beloved nation at a defining moment in our history. I accepted that responsibility, fully aware of the magnitude of the challenges before us, but also deeply confident in the resilience and potential of the Nigerian people. Today, on the occasion of the third anniversary of our administration, I speak to you not only as your president, but also as a fellow citizen who understands the sacrifices that many families have made in recent years and shares your hopes for a better Nigeria. When this administration assumed office, our nation faced profound economic and structural difficulties, mounting fiscal pressures and unsustainable fuel subsidies, declining revenue, exchange rate distortions, rising debt servicing costs, insecurity in several parts of the country, energy supply constraints, and declining public confidence in institutions all threatened our progress." All right.

0: All right, at this point, we would like to connect with our correspondent who's live at the Government House, where the commemoration of the third year anniversary of the state government under Peter Ndubuisi Mba, the administration of Peter Ndubuisi Mba, is, you know, beginning the series of events that would mark the 3 years anniversary. We're connecting with Ifeanyi Ogbo. Ifeanyi, good morning to you.
1: Good morning, Yatate.
2: Good morning.
0: Good morning.
2: You can hear us, right?
1: Yes, I can hear you. Thank you very much. So we are live at the Government House Chapel for the Governor Peter Mba 3 years in office. Thanksgiving / anniversary. So we want to thank God for his administration so far, and ask that God will lead him as he completes his tenure. So, I would want to hand it over to the program.
2: Okay.
0: All right, but exactly what's going on at this point?
1: At this point, we are having a procession, a church. In fact, the procession is over at the church service, or church mass, as they will call it, as they commence. Everybody is in church, and some of them outside because of the population of people that are here for the celebration of the anniversary, 3 years of the anniversary and celebration. So the first service is ongoing right now.
0: Okay.
1: And if there's any other thing, I'll let you know. But for now, it is about the church in mass.
0: All right. I believe at some point the governor would be speaking, and I think that's at the point where we'd like to reconnect with you. Let the church service continue. When the governor is speaking, we would reconnect with you and get on what he has to say to Ndi Enugu during this church service.

0: All right, joining us this morning to look into this, is a public affairs analyst.
1: And a veteran broadcaster in the person of Sir Abuchi Anuyiago. Good morning, Sir Abuchi. Good to have you.
2: Good morning, Yagazi and Chioma. Good morning, the listeners. Good morning, Nigerians.
0: Good morning. Thank you for joining us, Sir Abuchi Anuyiago. Today used to be officially Democracy Day.

0: or both the federal and the state governments. And now we are here, you know. At the federal government, there were a lot of talk about removing subsidy economic reforms and subsidy removal for Enugu was infrastructure expansion, you know, education reforms and all whatnot. Here we are, 3 years down the line. What's your general assessment?
1: Well, thank you, Yagazi and Chioma. It's a very important discussion this morning, and thank God is a parliamentary conversation. So it's not only me that is going to make contributions to this program. When the time comes, you know, other fellow parliamentarians will make their contributions and air their views.
2: All right.
1: So, and I will start by saying, just like one Abreba man was quoted as saying, and I will say it in their dialect, the way he said it. He said, because you talked about reforms and all that.
0: Yes.
1: And then I would like to situate it like this. Oso perepere, so perepere, of Sarobule. Oso perepere, so perepere, of Sarobule. And again, further to that, in a very comical manner, when we were growing up, there was this humorous chap, you know, among us, and he would jokingly say, "Kade jono garami, elebutiye. Kade jono gacharami, elebutiye."
2: What does that mean?
1: What I'm saying, you are talking about reforms and all that. So, of what benefit, of what positive impact has it made in the lives of those you are making those reforms for? In terms of improving their well-being, alleviating their misery, the way you met it. Because you are making reforms for the betterment of the well-being of the people. You are removing this and that to make things, to make life meaningful for the people, to improve the condition of living of the people. So after all doing this, what has it come to? Have the people actually benefited by it? Because when you say you are a doctor, a medical doctor, and you are administering drugs on your patient, and you have administered this drug for quite some time, when improvement ought to have been noticed, and then after administering these drugs, there is no improvement. So what would you say? It is either you are administering the wrong drug, the wrong medication to the patient, or that the drug that you are administering is fake, is so standard. Otherwise, what stops the health condition of your patient from improving? It is either you know what you are doing, or maybe you are applying the wrong drugs, or you are using fake drug on the patient. So, from my own point of view, of what benefit have these so-called reforms been to the people? Let's start, for instance, on this day, 3 years ago, a man called Bola Ahmed Tinubu, God gave him the privilege. It was God's, otherwise he was not qualified. He was not in all sense of responsibility. Of all the persons in Nigeria, and then it became an Ahmed Tinubu that will become the president. He is a lucky man. Whatever circumstance that brought him to power, that brought him to that position. And he was in such a hurry that instead of showing gratitude, even if the people didn't vote for you, but for the mere fact that you have climbed, you have eventually gotten to that position, that should have been instructive enough to you to have said, oh, God, thank you. He says he's a Muslim, and you say maybe Allah, thank you for making this thing possible for me. That is a dream come true, that I will use it to serve you. And serving you is by serving the people according to their will, according to their wish. Rather, what he did in the name of impudence and audacity, believing maybe he's doing what well. Even if that thing meant well, you shouldn't have done it that same day. You whimsically, unilaterally, without even presenting it before the parliament of the people, and let it be that they rubber stamped it for you. You just whimsically said you have removed the fuel subsidy. Right there, instantly, as he was talking, prices of goods and commodities jumped up. Even those that came to the Eagle Square to watch the event, who came by public transport, when they were going back home, it wasn't the same fare that they paid that they paid as they were going home. Because instantly, fare, prices, everything skyrocketed because of that singular act, of that announcement, removal of subsidy.
0: Yeah.
1: And everybody saw it. The next second, instantly, the pump price of petrol jumped from 128 naira or thereabout to 600 naira. As if that was not enough, by December of that year, it rose by another 200 naira or so to 800 naira. And later it started, swinging like a pendulum. 800, 820, 810, maybe sometimes it may come up to 178 or 179, depending on the petrol station. So, after all those, the so-called reform, of what benefit has it improved the well-being of the people?
0: The president says it's sacrifices, right?
1: Which, remember, the same thing the Buhari administration said, I still remember it vividly. The first 4 years, they said they were doing the foundation from what Jonathan left. They were building just 4 years, 4 years, 4 years ago, they were building. And then another 4 years came. They started talking about, was it consolidation or whatever.
0: Yeah.
1: The same thing is, every government that comes, trace back to history. During their first term, they will be telling you that they are reforming, they are transforming, they are building, they are doing this. It happened in the time of Jonathan. Their first year or so, they said they were building. And then the next thing, they said, give us time to consolidate. Obasanjo said it, a similar thing. Jonathan said a similar thing. Buhari said it clearly. And Tinubu has come again with his cronies and his handlers. They are now telling you, we are transforming, we are reforming, we are doing this forming. And then the 2027, they will now tell you, allow us to consolidate. The same thing is applicable to the state governments. They are only interested in highfalutin words and using sophistry. I keep telling people, they use sophistry to govern the people. You use sophistry on the people. You know you are not doing well. If you are doing well, you don't have any need for publicity. If you are doing well, you don't have any need for billboards. Billboards all over the place. What are you doing with billboards? If you are doing well, your work, somebody said, a man who was governor sometime in the past, said, I don't need publicity. He told the journalist, he said, I don't need publicity. I'm not interested in publicity. Let my work speak for me. His work spoke for... So, you know, 3 years today, he made it the third anniversary of this administration. Some state governors, because it's not all the state governors. Mm-hmm. Some state governors, today is their third anniversary. Then for the president, today is his third anniversary. And I will say that, particularly at the federal level, I have not seen that will convince me sufficiently or enough to say that, oh, they are doing reform and that they are doing well. I have not seen it, even at the state government level, except using taxation and overleving to stifle the people and to stifle businesses, and nothing is improving
0: all right.
1: The well-being.
0: Let's come back to the president's message. Like I read out earlier, he said he understands the sacrifices, but that they were necessary to put Nigeria on the right path to recovery. He says our economy is now more competitive and better positioned for sustainable growth than it was in 2023. Says public finances are improving. States and local governments have greater resources to invest in their people. Investor confidence is growing. The stock market is booming, and the all share index is rising from 53,000 and market capitalization of 30 trillion in 2023 to a record all share index of 250,000. Market capitalization says critical infrastructure projects are advancing at an unprecedented scale. Over 2,700 kilometers of highways and major roads are under construction, reconstruction, or rehabilitation, and mentioned all of them across all geopolitical zones in the country. You know, the president made some hard decisions. I think it's not left for argument whether or not removal of oil subsidy pushed Nigerians into hardship. It's obvious now that, you know, a lot of Nigerians suffered because of that removal of oil subsidy. But do you think we have reached a recovery point, like the president is trying to point out, in that particular sector? Have we reached a recovery point? Have we stabilized at some points with regards to what the prices of petroleum products are? And in terms of the Naira, which was somewhat devalued, do you think that the Naira has stabilized? It's now hovering around 1,400 Naira to the dollar for the past few months. And the presidency has said this is, you know, a show of stability and a show of understanding of what they, it gives companies and entrepreneurs in the country the ability to plan their year, their expenses for the year, since they now have a stable Naira. What do you say in that regard?
1: Yagazi, that is his own assessment, and you wouldn't expect him. You wouldn't expect him.
0: But we know that the Naira has stabilized a little bit.
1: Hold on. It is said that nobody sets exam for oneself, does the scoring for oneself, and then you expect that person to rate oneself below even average mark. No. Certainly the person scoring himself will find one way or the other to raise the score to something that the person will be satisfied with.
0: Mm-hmm.
1: So you don't expect them to say something that is inimical to them. No, it means, and you remember this is election year. So what would you expect from Tinubu or from these governors to say that, oh, we have done badly, we have failed in this place, we have failed in that place? You can never see them now, because saying so means playing into the hands of the opponents, and the opponents will pick on that. So you find every sector, every facet of life, they will give themselves a very high mark. In fact, 100%, more than 100%. I would like to say this thing again in Igbo. Somebody is saying na onye oya gini wa onwa anumanu anekwu asi na onye si na odigorie mma na ahu adigie mma na ha na atani nne na afuri oku ka anya dia kiwe maluma kima iwe mazie maka onye yara ahu ko di onye yara ahu So they are making claims of having done well, stabilized the naira. Go and have you asked the manufacturers, the business world, whether this thing the president said is a fact, whether they now make their but even if the naira is still fluctuating, people will still do their business because people will still find one way or the other to continue hanging on to their business. Do you expect because things are bad, then you expect because Nigerians are not dead now? That is why they are saying this, because Nigerians still move about, then they feel that they are doing well. How are you doing well? People have just readjusted themselves to take their faith as they have seen it. Hageji Bachukwog. The answer is no. You have failed, you have failed. You borrowed money. What of what benefit has the money that you borrowed been to Nigeria? Look at yesterday, I saw a news story where the Namibian president, the female president, it was said that she has cleared all the debts, more than 23 million US dollars, or more than 23 billion US dollars. The other man, the one of Tanzania or so, Mozambique, the same thing. They have done well, they have cleared their debts. So if Tinubu has done very well, what about the debts, the debts, both internal and external debts? He should start from there to tell us that they are doing well. Instead, they are borrowing money. They are borrowing further. If you are doing well, you should have been able to conserve so much money. Even as you are talking about the stability of the naira, it should have been enough with all the reforms you said you have done to have provided, made enough provision for you to have started reducing your foreign debts and for you to have stopped borrowing. If he's doing well, if all these things are making, why is he still borrowing? And he's telling Nigerians, because he has to address them. And by the way, it is not by compulsion that he must say something, he must address Nigerians on an occasion like this. If you don't have something to say, if you don't know what to say, you keep quiet. So why is he playing on the intelligence of Nigerians with all the figures that he's banding about? Have you asked the industrialists? Have you asked the manufacturers? Have you asked the business, the importers, the people that do importation? Even the people that do exportation? How has he been? So he's saying his own. And you don't expect him to say otherwise. But the same thing is applicable to the governors.
2: But he is also saying, are you also exonerating him that he has not done well infrastructure-wise? You talked about the monies, the critical infrastructure project that he embarking on, the likes of the Lagos-Calabar Coastal Highway, the Sokoto-Badagry Superhighway, the Abuja-Kaduna-Zaria Kano Road, and even the East-West Road and all of that, which cuts across the six geopolitical zones of the country. Are you saying that they have not done well infrastructure-wise?
1: Have you gone to those sites to check, to verify these claims? How the current state of those projects? Have you gone there?
2: Remember,
1: sometime, was it last year or last 2 years, they said something about serious work going on that road, particularly the Lagos-Calabar Coastal Highway. And you remember, some people now took time to go and conduct investigation, and they saw that it was a bizarre story. That it was contrary to the information that the government was dishing out. Is it not still the same story? He can say that. They're always making sing-song of that project. Lagos to Calabar, Lagos to Sokoto, Lagos to Maiduguri, Lagos to Enugu, this and that. They will always make sing-songs of all these things. But what is the actual thing on the ground? For 4 years, they will be talking about this project. Just like sometime there was a government then in a particular state in the southeast here. Every day they will put that particular road project, that place in their budget. Every year, they will put AK something something road. Every day, the road, every year, that road was coming up in the budget of that particular government then. Every year. And they made a sing song of it.
0: For the Lagos-Calabar Coastal Highway, we know so far, you know, it's a 700-kilometer coastal highway. About 167 kilometers had been awarded. What the president commissioned at that time that you were talking about was 30 kilometers out of the 700 kilometers, which people criticized and said it wasn't yet time for you to commission it. But I know that, you know, a lot of work has been done beyond that 30 kilometers.
1: Okay, you have gone there.
0: I have followed the reports
1: from independent
0: tabloids sources. that have been following it. It's, you know, stretched beyond that 30 kilometer now, but I don't know if the entire 167 kilometers that has been awarded has now been completed. But, you know, the president says that's a major infrastructure development under this administration that is supposed to open up new corridors, economic corridors for the country, and connect, you know, all the states along that coastal highway axis. And, you know, there are a lot of other roads that the presidency has also said that they are working seriously to see to it that, you know, they improve infrastructure in the country. But, you know, the bigger question, and I think it's something that you touched on a little bit when you were commenting at the beginning, was how has it impacted the lives of the people, the governance so far, both at the federal and the state levels? How has it impacted? What would you want to see as, you know, the level of impact on the lives of the people that you would say, okay, 3 years in office has been really productive, both at the federal and the state levels? What are the indices that would point you in the direction to say that, okay, governance is really reflecting on the citizens?
1: You know, reduction of inflation, improvement of the well-being of the people, crashing of the prices of the essential commodities. Like petrol is an essential commodity. And it affects every aspect of life. This PMS, particularly PMS. And then diesel. The diesel that the industries use in running their factories and all that. Because they don't receive regular or constant supply of electricity from the main source.
0: Yeah.
1: So most of them, or many of them, depend on the use of diesel to power their generator to run their factories. So there are things that people are expecting. Just like I said, if you have a patient and you are administering drugs, you are looking after the patient and you are administering drugs, it is expected that after some time, there should be improvement. The health, the condition of that patient should be improving. Unless you are saying that the person has a terminal disease. Fine. And even sometimes when somebody is having a terminal disease, depending on the way you are looking after the person, instead of maybe the person dying in 1 month, he may drag up to 3 months or 4 months or even beyond 1 year. Because you are administering the right drug and you are doing the right thing that is now helping to elongate the life of that person. So that is what is expected. Nigerians expect prices crashing or coming down drastically of prices of commodities, of essential commodities, to make life meaningful for them. And then you say you are paying somebody 70,000 naira as minimum wage. So what is the capacity of that money? Of what value is it now to the person? Will it be enough for the person to pay his bills, to pay his even the bills that he used to pay those to take care of his domestic needs? So. Yeah, guys. Yeah. Yes, we want. It's in this world that while our president was telling us that the effects of the war in the Middle East, the Iranian the Iranian US Israeli war that they brought about the inflationary trend that we saw in Nigeria, that they made the price of petrol as at that time to increase, and some other things. His counterpart in Ghana was telling his people how they were able to contend with that war, the effects of that war.
0: Okay.
1: And instead of even increasing the price of petrol in their country, that they reduced it because they made enough provision. They took adequate precautionary measures to stem the effects of this war.
0: All right.
1: But our president was telling us a story. Yet our neighbors, not even Cameroon, increased the price of their petrol. Not Ghana, not all these countries, not even Burkina Faso or Niger Republic. So when you have somebody that is not doing well, he's not doing well, and he will not tell you that he is not doing well. There is no way he will tell you that he is not doing well. He will be telling you, deluding himself and telling you that he's doing well, that he's doing well, and wanting you to believe. Where you say otherwise that you don't believe, you become an enemy.
0: All right,
1: become a hated voice.
0: We'll connect with our Government House correspondents. Let's catch up with what's going on in the Government House chapel.
3: And so far, I have been to the government. Money is there and number one is in fact, sometimes that is what we call the reform. What's the fine calling money in that business? The fact is the fourth. The fine goal is that this is the one. The fine minimum has been at least the public is our money.
0: All right, we'll quickly go for the news break and reconnect to see if the quality of the audio coming from that live coverage is a lot better. We'll be right back.
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2: 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I am Chioma Owasomba. The Steve Ororo-led People's Democratic Party, PDP, in Enugu State has concluded its primary elections for all elective positions ahead of the 2027 general elections, with Dona Nwobwo emerging as the party's governorship candidate. The 2027 governorship candidate of the All Progressives Congress APC in Abia State, Eric Opa, has denied reports circulating on social media claiming that he promised to release RPOB leader Nnamdi Kanu if elected governor of Abia State. The Chief of Army Staff, YD Shaibu, has charged troops of the Joint Task Force North Central Operation Savannah Shield to intensify ongoing offensives against kidnappers, bandits, and other criminal elements operating within the North Central region. The federal government has reaffirmed its commitment to promoting electric vehicles and clean transportation as part of efforts to modernize Nigeria's transport sector, deepen industrialization, and advance the country's green energy agenda. President Bola Tinubu has congratulated Ogun State Governor Dapo Abiodun on his 66th birthday, commending his administration's people-centered approach to governance and remarkable developmental strides across the state. In sports, Kwara United have expressed gratitude to players, coaches, supporters and stakeholders after successfully retraining their top-flight status. On entertainment, Nigerian rapper and singer Zlatan Ibile has publicly apologized to fellow musician Shay Vibes following their recent online clash. You're up to the minute in 94.5 seconds. I am Chioma Owasomba.
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0: All right, welcome back. Still the Urban Parliament on Urban Radio 94.5 FM. This morning, we are looking at 3 years in office for President Bola Tinubu and Governor Peter Ndubuisi-Simba. Currently, there's a church service going on at the Government House Chapel. And it's all about commemorating 3 years in office of Barrister Peter Ndubuisi-Simba. Let's reconnect with our correspondent who's live, bringing us streams from the service. We try to improve on the quality of the feed that we're getting. Let's open up the phone lines. Abuchana Iyago has talked about the federal government under President Bola Tinubu and what he perceives as how governance has been for the last 3 years. We'd open up the phone lines for you to comment. You are Nigerians, you are here. You're a resident of Enugu State. Let's hear your thoughts about those 3 years in office. 0916-000-4945. You can send in a message on WhatsApp. 0912894-5945. Hello.
1: Hello. Good morning, Yagazie.
0: Good morning, Amos.
1: Thank you, my dear. This is the voice of Amos Chukwu from Nkomoro in Inyaba, the Roman Center of Ebonyi State.
0: Go ahead.
1: Yes, I think... in the issue of Nigeria, I think nobody should be, you know, should determine his own case. In other words, nobody should be a judge in a case that concerns him or her. And besides, I think Mr. President should not tell Nigerians that we have improved economically. Because what you are wearing on your hand, you does not need a mirror to look over it. The truth of it is that a whole lot of Nigerians today are passing a whole lot of hurdles. Having said that, I think Nigeria is operating a monolithic economy. I mean, we have a fuel as our own men of income. But the list of today is batting very, very hard. And if you can agree with me that if the prices of fuel can come down, or other things will come down also, the goods and services will come down. But you can see that the president is the minister of petroleum. But we are having problems in this issue of petroleum in the country. So what I'm trying to say in essence is that we have to do more better than what we are having already on the ground. And Mr. President should not tell us that we have improved while we are gnashing our teeth in terms of hardship in the country. Because you can never tell a blind man that there's no oil on the in the soup, but rather you can tell him there is a salt in the soup, but you can't tell him that there is no oil in the soup, right? So having said that, I think what Mr. President is telling Nigerians is just like an optic. He's just playing, playing a lip service to what Nigerians are passing through in the country. But when you come to the state level, I think the governors they need to do more. You shouldn't, every time you're telling us a story. You have to see the thing on the ground, so that if the people are voting, they will see that you have, made their life better. Rather, what we are seeing already on the ground is just an opposite of what should be. Okay, so what I'm trying to say in essence is that our governors should do more in our federal state level. Okay, like in Enugu State, people are lamenting about increase in taxes, less overtaxation. And I know quite all right that I'm not a resident of Enugu State, but I'm privy to what is going on in Enugu State. Okay, people are lamenting seriously about the overtaxation and other things that are going on in Enugu State. So what I'm trying to say is that the governor should do more. Okay.
0: All right.
1: And again, you should accommodate oppositions. Okay, because the beauty of democracy is opposition. So
0: all right, thank you, Amos. Hello, good morning.
2: Good morning, Yagazi.
0: Good morning.
2: Good morning, Chama. And good morning to my Oga.
0: Go ahead.
2: My name is Joseph.
3: Good morning.
2: I like it when you are here. Shebi said they are holding church service. Oh, how do we reach here? But how about the church? We are the ones that kept the country. We are the ones that kept. They will still go and tell them story, and they will pack things inside their boots, and they will go. You will not tell them. You will not tell them what in the old covenant leaders disguise themselves to go and meet the prophets in the night. But in our current dispensation, our so-called prophets and pastors dress up gorgeously, wear tie, and go and struggle for rice and stew in government houses. I'm saying what I have seen. Yagaze, let's put this thing down. Let's make it real. I am a teacher. I am a professor of philosophy. I've been teaching philosophy for 32 years. My wife is a teacher for over 20 years, a primary school teacher. Yagaze, two of us can build a house, four rooms. Two of us can put our resources together and build a house. They build a four room. And somebody is sitting down and telling us about improvement. Yagaze, one more example. A boy that I taught here became a professor at the University of Pretoria. So he invited me to South Africa last year for his inaugural lecture. He said, if there's anybody who would like to see his face while he's presenting his inaugural, it's me. That university spent about 6 million naira to bring me, just for me to witness my boy's inaugural. But that's not the story. While I went there, because he was showing me off, he said he wants to show them his best teacher. I taught about 6 hours of classes. I didn't know I was going to be paid, Yagaze. I was just enjoying myself, giving the lectures, saying what I have been doing for over 30 years. Okay. But Yagaze, do you know they later paid me for that 6 hours that I taught while I was there for 1 week? Guess what? I taught it for like two days or three. Guess what they paid me after taxing it? They paid me over 850,000 for teaching for 6 hours. After they taxed it for about with 200,000+. Yeah, Gazi. The lecturers have just signed another agreement with the federal government. After 2009, this is 16 years on the same salary. They cannot pay it. A lot of money being generated from our pockets, and they are sharing it among themselves, buying yachts, buying planes, junketing around the globe, right. And they say they are doing leadership. Yeah, because you know what is happening? They are pushing Nigerians to a point where very soon we will not bother about ethnicity, we will not bother about religion they have used to blackmail us, and we are going to confront these people. I said it the other day on radio in Abakaliki. I'm no longer praying for our leaders. It's because of this pray for our leaders. That's why the situation is like this.
0: All right. Evangelist, we have to quickly go for a commercial break.
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7: With gratitude to God for a life well spent in total submission to his divine will, the family of late Archbishop Benjamin Anyemeka of Umusiogu Ubarunisioye Nando in Anambra East local government area of Anambra State announces the peaceful passing on to glory of their beloved wife, mother, sister, auntie, mother-in-law, grandmother, and great-grandmother, late prophetess Josephine Obiageli Anyemeka, popular known as Mother Gate Ni Okumefuna, who passed on at the age of 84. Burial arrangements. On Sunday, the 31st of May 2026, there will be a service of songs and Christian wake by 4 p.m. at the Gate of Salvation Church, number 16 Moses Obodo Street, Topland, Enugu. On Friday, the 5th of June 2026, service of songs will take place at Nando. On Saturday, 6th of June 2026, body leaves Menken Hospital, Enugu, to her husband's compound at the Gate of Salvation Church, Umusiogu, Ubarunisioye, Nando. Entertainment of guests follows immediately at St. Jude Anglican Church Field, Nando. On Sunday, the 7th of June 2026, Thanksgiving service will hold at the Gate of Salvation Church, Ubarunisioye, Nando, by 9 a.m. She is survived by children, brothers, sons-in-law, daughters-in-law, grandchildren, and great-grandchildren. May her gentle soul rest in the bosom of the Lord. Amen. Announcer, Bishop David Anyemeka. Signed, Architect Churchill Anyemeka, for the family.

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0: Welcome back. Still the Auburn Parliament on Auburn Radio 94.5 FM. We're looking at 3 years in office for President Bola Ahmed Tinubu and Governor Peter Ndubi Isimba. What are your thoughts? Let's hear your analysis of the 3 years in office for both men.
1: 0916-000-5945 or 0916-000-4945. 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Good morning.
2: Hello.
1: Yes, good morning.
2: Good morning.
0: Good morning. Good morning, sir.
2: I'm very high spirit because this is an appropriate time. The time has come.
1: Mm-hmm.
2: You see, all the
3: good morning, sir.
2: Good morning, my friend. Good morning. Good morning. I listen to you.
3: Thank you, sir.
2: I listen to you, and you said all you can say. You know, after man a long way, guy. Eventually, go out noble. All this rhetoric. Yakazie and Choma. Jerry Water speech Tinubu at the end of the first year. Water speech at the end of the second year. Water this year. Compare them and see whether there are any difference. You see, we seem to upload things. What do you expect Tinubu to say? What do you expect Tinubu to say? Abuchi has gone around giving you a specific example. But I can even give me only this is the appropriate time for Nigerians to tell us. And I want to take two baskets, and then I will end with what I have now borrowed from Urban Radio. My dear, after 3 years, and let's not say, Tinubu has stayed for 8 years plus 3, 11. Maka Tinubu, Buhari, Buhari, but Tinubu, you remember he said, I took over from myself. Have you forgotten? Have you forgotten?
0: He said,
2: I took over from myself. So he was there throughout Buhari's reign, 8 years. He's now 11 years. And he's saying, the problem is over. We come out from the woods. Have we come out from the woods? The question to him is, why are Nigerians angry and unhappy if you are doing so well? Let these foot soldiers go and sit down. Number two, Peter Mba. You know, each time I've been around you, I tell you, the boys who come to play the football, I said, leave Peter Mba out of this matter. Peter Mba came with a plan, clean plan. Aki Rinonu. Huh? Kaba won, but he didn't mind because it was a plan. Peter Mba came to beg money. And every plan I made right now is that he has made it, I can tell you. One, he succeeded. The security thing, I must say, I give him all those monitoring thing he did very well. Very well. Because I know the security in Enugu State is better. He sustained it by putting out the Security Trust Fund. I spoke on this. He has his plan. But let us take the smart schools. Go and listen his speech at the end of first year, speech at the end of second year, speech at the end of this third year. Smart school. He gave us a prototype in our war. And to some extent, that is the prototype that is working. I hear they have all the equipment, they have transport, they feed the students, and so on. After 3 years, how many of 960 smart schools are doing as Owo is doing? That's the question. Okay, Nsukka Ogwogo, LP Junction, Dual Carriageway. Well, how many kilometers? First year, second year, third year, and third year. How many of the kilometers from theater to P have been done, have been dualized? Those are the questions. We are now making a mark. Take the scorecard. This is what determines. Don't worry about the endorsement. One, some of these foot soldiers already organizing Enugu East rally to endorse.
1: All right.
2: And they are contributing money. They tell you they are contributing money. The Enugu West also. gave him 100 million to buy a phone. Nisuka gave him 100 million to buy a card. How many 100 million?
1: All right.
2: Card will he buy? These are the questions we ask. Well, who tells you don't know what they are doing? How many of these smart schools are really working? I am in contact with my own, and my only trouble is that when I speak with the headmaster, they take it out on her. Mm. You saw how they took it out on the girl who came to Amani, and they take it as approved. Instead of talking about why is it not being repaired, we are not addressing the issue.
0: All right.
2: So I am saying to our people, let us play along with them. Let us believe them. But the question to all these people, if we are doing so well, why are the people still so unhappy? All why right. are the people still so angry? Your job as a governor is the welfare of the people. Fundamental objective principle of
1: governance. All right, Chief.
2: We have bad governance.
0: All right. Chief Ndukaya, thank you so much for joining us. Let's take all the calls. Hello. Good morning.
4: Good morning, Yagazi. Good morning, Shamba Onwasamba. Good morning to guests in the house. And blessings of the day to all our numerous listeners.
0: Good morning,
4: Elder. Elder Igor, is my name. I'm calling from Enugu. The fact of the matter is that the administration of Bola Tinubu has not been too fair to the people of Nigeria. Telling us about the reforms, the fact of the matter is that his reforms has not maybe in any way favored us. In the area of security, his reforms has not given us security. In the area of economy, his reforms has not in any way favored our economy. It has not translated in any good living of Nigerians. He's not giving us a public power supply. So his reforms has not maybe helped us in the area of this epileptic power supply is another serious problem. This is the president that promised us that if he fails to give us a steady power supply, that we should not vote for him again. Why he is so much interested in asking us to vote for him again? What I cannot understand. Then in the area of healthcare and infrastructural development, they've not done well. So in which area is he now asking for Nigerians to vote for him again? Then coming to the state, we thank God our governor has tried his possible best. But the fact of the matter is that he reneged on most of his promises. He promised to give us water in 180 days. Instead of him to give us this water, he embarked on other projects, too important, but not as important as giving us water supply in Enugu. And he's not also done enough in reducing tax payments in Enugu. We've been crying and crying that the tax that we are paying in Enugu is on the high side. And governor has not considered to do much about that. He has not also considered maybe to give us power supply.

0: supply from Oji River Power Supply power stations, they've not also considered reducing the number of Ogboro we have in Enugu. People are now paying through their nose, and the governor has not done much about that. Our own governor, though he's trying his possible best, but the project he decided to do are the projects that he prepared maybe for his own maybe selfish interest.
1: All right.
0: On the public side, we want to tell him that he should consider people that he is now their governor.
1: All right. Thank you, Elder, for calling in 0916-000-5945. Good morning.
2: Yes, and Chairman and their guests, I greet all of you in the studio.
1: Good morning.
2: Chukwudi from Ogui.
1: Go ahead, Chukwudi.
2: So, at the federal level, nothing is being done there. There's nothing like economic improvement. So, every sector at the federal level is crumbled. So, they have scored them 0%. Security is nothing to write home about. People are dying on daily basis. Economy, bad. Inflation, everywhere. Nigerians are snatching their kids. Come to the state level. State Amba is working. It's a real performer. This attack they are talking about. Now, I want to know whether there is a occurrence on tax again, because competitive traders, Peter and Bath subdit, land administration is flattened by 60%. We again are they complaining about tax? So this from 36 to 34 being reduced to those that have locked up shops.
3: Right.
2: If you do the permutation now, it does not reach up to 100 naira. I don't know why they are complaining about that. A month, it is up to 2,000 plus. It's not too much. So to compare to economic realities Nigerians are facing now. So in come to the land administration, this land by 60%, I think right. What they should be talking about to allow the landlords to reciprocate the gesture to Peter Tamba did by making sure that they don't charge their tenants too much.
1: All right, thank you for calling in 0916-000-5945. Good morning. Hello.
4: Hello.
5: Yeah, good morning.
1: Your radio set, please.
5: Yeah, it's off now.
1: All right.
5: Just follow up.
1: Your name and your location.
5: I'm Mr. Obiora, living here in Enugu.
1: Go ahead, Mr. Obiora.
5: He was talking, the other fellow was talking of reducing. The tax we are paying here is 36,000. They are not reduced. It's not reduced, I mean, of it. The tax is 36,000, which I've just paid. Then one of my neighbor, which have another package shop, when he came in the other day, they locked it up. They said he didn't pay in time. They collected 39,000 from him. Eh? What do you mean? Look at shop where I'm staying. I've been here over 40 years. They say we came here after the gym mobile built here. They say we will register again. When I went there to re-register, they took 35,000 from me. What the hell? What are you talking? Yeah? This is fact, not figure. This is total fact. I'm the one paying. And where do I have that money? Yeah? A man of nearly 70 years. What do you want me to do?
3: All right.
5: You keep on. It's not easy for us. It's not easy at all. So thank you.
3: Okay, thank you for joining us. Sadly, we can't take WhatsApp messages. We'll take a few more calls and conclude. Hello, good morning.
6: Hello, good morning.
3: Good morning, sir.
6: Yes. But in fact, I can say that this activation got zero in everything. Look at the tax. Come to 9 miles and see what I'm talking about. Joseph,

0: can put ourselves there. What the other one and the other one are doing, are doing. What I have to is have to drop to several places.
1: All right, Abuchana Yago, we'll get back to you. A lot has been said already. Let's have you wrap it up for us.
2: Yes,
1: this morning. Yeah.
2: Thank you. First, I align myself with Pandukaya's opinion this morning. And further to that, Yagazie, I also would like to say something, because it's like what we are saying when we are off air about what is currently going on at the government house, where they said they are celebrating mass. Yes, it's an annual ritual. You are celebrating mass for improving the well-being of the people, or celebrating mass for what? And will the priest or whoever that goes there to talk, because you opened the line when you said the priest was talking and all that. Mm. Would he be a bishop honor that will tell you the facts bluntly to your face the way you wouldn't like to hear it? You know, they won't invite Bishop Honor to that kind of event, because nobody will gag him. He will say things as they are. You may say it in a very raw manner, and he will be very, very pungent about it. No, they won't invite him, but he's in Enugu State. His diocese is in Enugu State. They won't invite him to come and celebrate that mass. They won't, because he's not going to say something that will be pleasant. In fact, there will be fear that he may come there and say something that the opponent will latch on, and they use it in their electionary. So for them, they won't bring somebody like Bishop Honor. They will bring people that will come there and sing praises for the governor. And somebody had the temerity to say that taxation has reduced. Well, I wouldn't blame him, because he's talking from wherever, you know, he's whatever he was fed to say, and he comes here to say it. But I thank God that somebody quickly countered it from Obete and said so. So what prices, what figures, what rates, what taxation, what levies have you reduced? Did you reduce the levy, the rate on Eswama bill? Did you reduce the rate on a business premises tax? Did you reduce the rate on a business permit tax? Did you reduce the rate on all these things we are dealt up? The other day, 2 days ago, I had interaction with a senior officer of a Board of Internal Revenue. And I know what the person told me. I don't want to mention the gender, so that nobody will begin to sniff around to trace the person. So many of them in Board of Internal Revenue, they are not happy with what is happening, because they live in the society and they have their relatives doing business and doing other things. Even where they live, they pay rent. Where they live, they pay rent. And you have increased tenement rate. Ask the man who said rate prices have been reduced. Did they reduce tenement rate, or did they increase it? And so many other things that are affecting the lives of the people. The monies that they are collecting from KK people and from commuter bus riders. Go and ask them. Go and investigate. Interview them independently, and they will tell you the commuter bus drivers in Enugu, or the KK operators in Enugu, the monies that they are collecting from them, have they reduced it? And so many other things. And then somebody made a promise. He made a promise. The man calling from Ogui, he didn't see that. You made a promise that there was going to be water. Where is that water? Where is that water? You made a promise that within 4 years that you are going to tar 10,000 kilometers of road.
1: Tell
2: us in what?
1: In 8 years.
2: Okay, in 8 years. Then we say 5,000 in 4 years. So let us go and measure whether you have built even up to 3,000 roads in 4 years. And then the next year we see for the fourth year. So we must always tell ourselves, the point is that somebody came into office, assumed power, and assumed the state and personalized the government. I keep saying it. When you come into any position,

0: of public trust, and you personalize that position as if it's your own, you will never go. Then you begin to make mistakes. And when people are talking to you, you will become adamant and you will be hostile to them, to people who have a different opinion. That is the bizarre, that's the problem with them. You came into office, somebody were there, some people were there before you. Why should you personalize governance? Why should you personalize governance as if it is your own? Are you not thinking that you one day you will leave that place? You do well, you serve the people well. And when people are complaining, are things just like the caller said? If things are going on well, as Tinubu and the governors are painting, why are the people still complaining? Why are the people still agitating? Why are the people still looking for a messiah at the national level and even at the state level? So if you are doing well, why do people buy form to challenge you in other political parties? Yes, you have made it impossible for you to have challengers in your own political party. So, but the other political parties, you have challengers. Like at the federal level now, we have seen serious challengers. Atiku has emerged, Peter Obi has emerged, and the who else?
1: Peter Obi is yet to emerge, though.
0: He said
1: Peter Obi is yet to emerge.
0: But from every indication, I don't think there is any other presidential aspirant.
1: Well, they're doing their primaries today, so at the end of the day.
0: And what I read from NDC is that they are not going to have any other. So maybe they are just waiting for the official to conclude their primaries. So I know what I'm saying. So you are seeing Peter Obi, you are seeing Atiku, and you probably you may see Sowore.
1: Sowore has already emerged for AAC, and then Donald Duke for PRP.
0: Fine. Mm. And these names that have been mentioned, they are very serious people. They are credible people. So if somebody is doing well, if Tinubu is doing well, why should these people come up to challenge him? They are challenging.
2: Right.
0: The same thing is applicable to Enugu State. If he's doing well, why is his kinsman challenging him again, Uche Nnaji? He has emerged, and some other people. So we must tell ourselves the truth. If you don't want to, so Peter Mba should be truthful to himself and forget about all these sycophants around him who are deluding him and who are misleading him.
2: Right.
0: He has not done well. He has not done well.
2: Thank you, Sabuchan Iago. Thank you for your thoughts. I think it's, you know, entirely left to us as a people to judge. Today, spend your time thinking of our 3 years in office of both the president and the governor of Enugu State and ask yourself critical questions as we enter the fourth year of their administration and we gear up for the elections in 2027. Let's be objective in our analysis of everything that both governments have said that they would do and what they have done. All right. Thank you to all those who called in this morning. It's a wrap on the program. We'll still try to reconnect with Ifeyinwa Obwe, who's live at the Government House Chapel, witnessing what's going on and, bring it to you as we proceed. Do stay tuned here.
1: My name is Chioma Onwasamba. Thank you, dear parliamentarians, for joining us throughout our session for the month of May. We'll be here on Monday, that is in the month of June, and that shows that the year has already gone half by that Monday. So see you all on Monday. Until then, keep your dials locked to 94.5 Urban Radio Enugu. I am Chioma Onwasamba.
2: I'm Yagazi Obiwan Nozawa. Thank you so much, Sabuchane Yago. Thank you for your time with us this morning.
1: Thank you.
2: All right. Good morning.
1: Good morning.
3: After all said and done, I do not have the right to direct the finger of guilt or the look of contempt at my guy. For even I can barely see through the speck in my eye. I say this to say that we all have a part to play. Nitoto ati shino, ati gbegbagi, ati kolu jamba. Shugbon, awa yotite, aosite siwaju. Nitori pe. After all said and done, we are still the most resilient bunch. If we can redefine love and remember the meaning of humanity, maybe then we can restore the sanity. If we remember to react and repeatedly refuse to be content with mediocrity, only then can we be free.
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5: Hello, everyone. I bring you greetings from PUSH Africa. My name is Doris Dame, aka the Dame of the FCT. I am the founder and chief executive officer of the non-governmental organization called PUSH Africa. Our organization has in the last 10 years been at the forefront, fostering human capital development and advocating for programs and initiatives aimed at reducing poverty and unemployment in Nigeria. As a proper non-governmental organization, we have continued to demonstrate unwavering commitment to empowering young people with the skill sets that transitions them from classroom training to the workplace. We have trained thousands of young people on diverse skills in the media, in tech, and other vocational programs, and we have also provided startup and seed funding to hundreds of women and young people through our humanitarian interventions. Only recently, we added healthcare training to the list of our training programs on offer, and we are currently partnering with the African University of Science and Technology, the American Medical Certification Association, and the Skill Development Council in Canada to train young men and women as healthcare support workers, as nurse assistants, medical assistants, and caregivers. We are inviting members of the public, especially unemployed graduates interested to work in hospitals, clinics, community health care center, and care homes as healthcare assistants to enroll for this training. If you're listening to this broadcast right now and you are interested to be a trained and certified nurse assistant, medical assistant, or caregiver, then this information is for you. The training duration is for 1 year. It consists of a 6-month classroom training and a 6-month clinical internship with a hospital, clinic, healthcare center, or a care home. The training fee has been heavily subsidized to 550,000 naira for the entire 1-year duration of the program. Application form is currently on sale for 10,000 naira only. To register for this training, kindly call or WhatsApp the following numbers: 080-339-42015. 080-339-42015. The alternative number is 080-550-45801. 080-550-45801. Or you can visit our website on www.pushafrica.org to get more information. You can also come to the reception at the AUST campus at the Galadima roundabout in Abuja to get more details, or you can request for the address of the other campuses in Lagos, Port Harcourt, Enugu, and Benin City, respectively. Targeted trainees for this program are unemployed graduates, NYSC core members, diploma or OND holders, as well as O-level certificate holders. You do not need to be a science student or have a science or healthcare background to enroll. No entrance exams or interviews required. Just your sheer interest to be trained and to serve as a healthcare assistant is required. Our training facilitators are professional medical doctors, nurses, pharmacists, and certified nurse assistants with over 20 to 30 years of local and international experience. Our training facility has all the necessary medical tools and equipment needed for quality and efficient training. And our current students are all happy and are very grateful for the opportunity that we've provided. To see pictures, videos, and testimonials of what currently goes on campus during the training, kindly search for Push Africa on Facebook. Again, we are training nursing assistants, medical assistants, and caregivers at the African University of Science and Technology in Abuja and our various campuses in Lagos, Port Harcourt, Enugu, and Benin City, respectively. Application forms can be obtained online via our website or via WhatsApp, or you can visit the reception of any of our campuses. To speak or chat with our representative, please call or WhatsApp 080-339-42015. 080-339-42015. The alternative number is 080-550-45801. For the avoidance of doubt, this program is not a Bachelor of Nursing program. If you are interested to become a registered nurse, there are many 39-420-15. 080-339-42015. The alternative number 080-550-45801. You can also visit our website www.pushafrica.org to gain more insight about our organization. God bless Nigeria. God bless Africa.
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All right, it's 10:53 a.m. and we're still here on Urban Radio 94.5 FM. Would at this point connect with our correspondent at the Government House to get a feel of what the governor is saying in commemoration of 3 years in office. It's the third anniversary of the governor's swearing in, and I would connect with Ifeanyi Nwaobu at this point. My name is Yagazi.

All right, well, we'll continue to work on the connection. Just to fill you up on what's happening, it's 3 years since Governor Peter Ndubuisi was sworn in, his life at the Government House Chapel, with other government officials for a Thanksgiving service. Supposed to be making remarks at this point, telling the Enugu what has been achieved in 3 years of disruptive innovation, as he tagged it. Yeah, the governor came in mouthing a disruptive innovation. It's time to look back 3 years down the line to point out exactly where and how that disruptive innovation has taken shape in Enugu State. Yes, as we look forward to the last year in office for the first term, of course, we know that the governor is vying for a second term, and the Enugu would, of course, look back at the scorecard in the last 3-4 years to know whether or not to give back their mandate to the governor. And this is the opportunity for the governor to sell all what this administration has done to the Enugu, done for the Enugu. And that's why we are trying very much to connect and hear the governor, hear it from the horse's mouth directly. We'll try again to connect with our correspondent Ifeanyi Ogbe, who is live at the Government House Chapel.

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0: All right, we apologize for the quality of the audio coming through there. We'll quickly go for a commercial break, see if it gets better, and reconnect you to what's going on at the Government House Chapel.
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3: For you, every day is day one. 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
3: This year, 2026, this May, for the first time in decades, all students of Ekulu Primary School, formerly known as All Saints Primary School, will gather in one spirit to give back to their beloved alma mater and celebrate legacy from the 27th of May to 31st May. 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

I think to do.

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I'm going to be
God's appeals to the Commonwealth of Massachusetts, House of Commons. God, Lord, I thank you for your love and your grace to our nation. I require the foundation of our schools, education, healthcare, infrastructure, security, technology, investment, and public health. This meeting is only a reference to the human system as their own. When you are gone, what will you do? We are not sufficient. It is true that some of the people, you know, much of the journey depends on the trust and the reason.

And that changed in order to give, and no longer relating from them to the community. We all know this is the teachers of this day are not to pay commonly on one application or one of the good quality. It was an immediate important point in the way community to get what has been produced by the same theory and those who actually stand them. Lasting transformation provides ongoing equity in itself to give character for the community of complexity. What we are doing is really important. In fact, taking the first step into the world, we need family, patience, careful attention. Even when those forces still become in the past, in any way, our modern transformation is the end of the day. Anything beyond the higher transformation by the transformation itself. It goes from ground to general to the modern transition. We need to acknowledge the most. I think we have been something special.

They're not going to want to hear. What is the word? We can't see. Short-term thinking, financial pressure, is political instability. People are not conservative.

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Thank you.

0: those the words of the governor of Enugu State, recounting all what has been done in 3 years in office and what is left to be done for the 1 year left in this first tenure. Thank you so much. We'll get back to music and all the other programs that we have lined up for you on Urban Radio 94.5 FM. 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
5: 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First, the headlines.

Federal government rallies investors and manufacturers for electric vehicle drive. Chief of Army Staff orders troops to intensify offensive against bandits and kidnappers. Donna Nwobo emerges as PDP faction's governorship candidate ahead of 2027 general elections. In sports, Kwara United lord players and fans after relegation survival. On entertainment, British Nigerian rapper Adenuga expresses concern over worsening injustice in Nigeria. Details of these and more after this short break. I am Chioma Onwasumba.

0: The federal government has reiterated its commitment to advancing electric vehicles and clean transportation as part of efforts aimed at modernizing Nigeria's transport sector, strengthening industrialization, and promoting the nation's green energy agenda. The assurance was given during the inaugural meeting of the Electric Vehicle Association of Nigeria held in Abuja, where government officials and key industry stakeholders underscored the importance of stronger collaboration in positioning Nigeria as a leading force in Africa's electric mobility revolution. Speaking at the event, the Director General of the Presidential Enabling Business Environment Council, Zerah Audu, congratulated Evaman, describing the initiative as a bold and forward-looking move towards shaping the future of transportation, energy transition, and sustainable economic growth in Nigeria. Audu stated that the administration of President Bola Tinubu remained dedicated to building a modern, competitive, and innovative-driven economy through the diversification and modernization of the nation's mobility ecosystem. Also speaking, the Minister of Innovation, Science and Technology, Kingsley Udeh, represented by the National Coordinator of the Strategy Implementation Task Force for Presidential Executive Order, Ibiam Oguejiofo, stressed that the federal government was placing greater priority on innovation and technological development, noting that Nigeria's transition to electric mobility would depend on coordinated planning, industrial financing, technological innovation, and sustained collaboration between the public and private sectors. President Bola Tinubu has congratulated the governor of Ogun State, Dapo Abiodun, on his 66th birthday, praising his administration's people-oriented style of governance and notable developmental achievements across the state. In a statement, President Tinubu described Abiodun, who also chairs the Southern Governors Forum, as a dedicated leader whose policies and programs have greatly improved the standard of governance in Ogun State. The president observed that Abiodun's birthday coincides with his seventh year in office, a period he noted has recorded significant progress through the implementation of the administration's Building Our Future Together agenda. While commending the governor for reshaping the state's infrastructural landscape through projects such as the construction of a modern airport and establishment of an airline, he acknowledged the administration's efforts in expanding healthcare services, improving access to quality education, and creating a conducive environment for investors and businesses to flourish. President Tinubu further extended his goodwill to the governor as he marked the occasion and joined others in wishing him continued strength and good health and service in Ogun State and the nation in general. The Chief of Army Staff, Wadi Shoaibu, has directed troops of the Joint Task Force North Central, Operation Savannah Shield, to intensify ongoing offensives against kidnappers, bandits, and other criminal elements operating within the North Central region. The Army Chief issued the directive while addressing troops at the Sobi Barracks, Ilorin, during his maiden operational visit to the headquarters of the Joint Task Force in Kwara State. A statement by the Acting Director of Army Public Relations, Apollonia Anele, quoted Shoaibu as reaffirming the Nigerian Army's commitment to its constitutional responsibility of protecting lives and property across the country. He stated that troops had continued to sustain operational momentum aimed at preventing criminal elements from terrorizing innocent citizens, infiltrating communities, or threatening national security, while assuring troops that Army headquarters were providing the necessary combat enablers and operational resources to strengthen ongoing clearance operations and dismantle criminal hideouts across Kwara and Niger states. The COAS also reiterated his commitment to the welfare of troops and their families, stressing that improved welfare remained essential to sustaining high morale, operational efficiency, and combat readiness. Still in the news, the Eastern Institute for Entrepreneurial Studies, EIES, in collaboration with the Anglican Diocese of Enugu State, has concluded its May Special Clergy School aimed at strengthening leadership visions of the Anglican clergy. During the leadership development program held at the Cathedral Church of the Good Shepherd Headquarters, Independence Layout, Enugu, the facilitator and key speaker of the event, Professor Pat Utomi, described the program as vision-driven, which aims to prepare clergy members to lead in ways that reflect the teachings and values of Christ, while creating meaningful impact within their communities. Drawing from biblical history, Professor Utomi, who referenced the city of Antioch, where followers of Jesus Christ were first called Christians, said the early believers distinguished themselves through acts of brotherly love and practical solutions to societal problems and urged the clergy to live by same standards.
1: The church, therefore, has the duty to be salt of the earth and truly light in our world. And it is easy to fall into taking it as routine. But if we think in terms of how the early church thought, it should be a process of affecting culture in a way that society will literally be a civilization of love and progress. And the idea of clergy school is to prepare clergy to have that kind of impact on those that they encounter in their work as clergy, so that society can have the benefit of that mind of Christ.
0: Also speaking at the event, the second facilitator, Daniel Ikuenobi, guided leaders of the church through effective and impactful strategies, equipping them with the knowledge and practical tools needed to achieve their set goals and strengthen their leadership capacity.
2: And so we have to begin to challenge the voices that have spoken to a generation that money is God. The church has trained statesmen, scholars, reformers, and nation builders. Its pulpits have been seedbeds of national character. All the people who are spending our money, they belong to churches. If we're going to build institutions

0: Meanwhile, Chairman, Governing Council, Eastern Institute for Entrepreneurial Studies, Enugu Diocese Anglican Communion, Chris Okoye, argued that Nigeria's persistent social, political and institutional problems are largely the result of a collapse of character and moral values across different sectors of the society, including government institutions, emphasizing the critical role of the church in restoring moral standards, rebuilding public trust and addressing the nation's deepening challenges. Okoye maintained that genuine national renewal must begin with the clergy themselves through personal, moral and spiritual rebirth before they can effectively influence society positively. Therefore, they must take deliberate steps towards reshaping societal values and promoting ethical leadership capable of transforming the country.
1: There is an indication that people have lost faith in the system. And when there's loss of faith in the system, there is nothing that you can do that will make the system well. Maybe it is that loss of faith that has also infiltrated into the church as well. Because the society is part of the larger, you know, government and so on and so forth. So we thought that the church teachers have a very significant role to play in being able to reconfigure, reposition and recalibrate the mood of the society so that they can begin to understand that character is the basic ingredient that will guide our future development in restoring order in Nigeria.
0: The event was well attended by the clergy in the Anglican Diocese of Enugu State. The Stephen Ororo-led People's Democratic Party, PDP, in Enugu State has concluded its primary elections for all elective positions ahead of the 2027 general elections, with Dona Nwonwu emerging as the party's governorship candidate. During the final collation of results, which attracted party officials, stakeholders and supporters, party leaders described the exercise as peaceful, transparent and free from rancor. Speaking after declaring the winners, the returning officer for the Enugu State PDP primary election, Shirima Edachaba, commended party members for the peaceful conduct of the exercise across the state, maintaining that the primaries were conducted in accordance with the Electoral Act and the constitution of the party.
2: But as you're there, you can see they declared the winners of this primary. By next year, the electorate itself will announce it. So, the turnout was impressive. All the places we visited, there was no any form of violence or fight or anything. I think that is one of the best things that has happened today.
0: The state PDP chairman Ororo, who spoke to newsmen, described the exercise as a huge success, stressing that conduct of the primaries reflected the PDP's commitment to fairness, equity, responsibility and credible leadership recruitment. Ororo also claimed that the party's internal leadership crisis had been resolved through court judgments, including a Supreme Court ruling, and expressed confidence in the party's chances ahead of the 2027 elections. The senatorial candidates announced included Basil Aguiwu for Enugu West, Wato Anthony for Enugu East, and Asowa Beatrice for Enugu North Senatorial District. While for the House of Representatives, the candidates announced include Isaac Onoyema for Iweze South and Nsukka Federal Constituency, Wato Chukwode for Nkanu East and West, Lilian Ugoke for Enugu East and Isuzo, Ona Uchechukwu for Aniri Ogwo, Uji River, Naji Erubike for Enugu North and South, amongst others. On the foreign scene, a Kenyan court has temporarily stopped the planned opening of an Ebola quarantine center designated for United States nationals following a petition filed by a rights group. According to the United States government, the facility was scheduled to commence operations today in Kenya to quarantine Americans arriving from the Democratic Republic of Congo, which is currently battling a major Ebola outbreak. Katiba Institute, the Kenyan rights group behind the petition, argued that the facility was being established secretly, stating that the move raises serious constitutional concerns. However, Kenya's Ministry of Health said it remains open to working with other countries, including the United States, but did not directly respond to questions regarding the facility. Up next is sports and entertainment updates. In sports, Kwara United have appreciated players, coaches, supporters and stakeholders following the club's successful retention of its top flight status. The Harmony Boys avoided relegation in the final the other season after finishing 16th on the Nigeria Premier Football League NPFL table with 47 points. Kwara United described the survival fight as a difficult journey made possible through sacrifice, courage and resilience. The Ilorin-based club also expressed its resolve to reward the loyalty of its fans with a better outing next season. Kwara United further expressed excitement about returning to Ilorin next season and looked forward to the vibrant atmosphere and the familiar sound of the drums once again. President of the Nigeria Taekwondo Federation, Taiwo Popola, has expressed confidence that the country's contingent to the 2026 African Taekwondo Championship in Bamako, Mali, is fully prepared to compete and represent the nation with distinction as the tournament begins today. Taiwo made the remark on the sidelines of the National Taekwondo Federation Open Trials held at the Alake Sports Center in Ijeja, Abeokuta, where over 300 athletes from different parts of the country competed for the 3-day in both Posemer and Korigo events. The trials attracted a strong pool of participants and ended with what officials described as some of the finest performances witnessed at a domestic selection competition in recent years. The federation disclosed that the federal government had provided all the necessary support for the trip to Mali and added that Nigeria would, for the first time, travel with a contingent comprising para-athletes alongside competitors in the Posir and Korigi categories. That's all for sports. Now some entertainment updates. British Nigerian rapper Joseph Adenuga, popularly known as Skepta, has voiced concern over what he described as worsening injustice in Nigeria. Speaking in a video broadcast, the Bad Energy Stay Far Away crooner appealed to celebrities and the international community to help Nigerians draw global attention to the injustices in the country. He stated that Nigerians are resilient people but have endured injustice for a long time. Adenuga stressed the need to speak out against the widespread injustice in Nigeria, whether through performances, words or visuals. He further called for support and solidarity, urging others to join efforts aimed at protecting Nigerians and amplifying their voices. Lastly, on the entertainment scene, Nollywood actor Yole Doche has again generated reactions online after declaring that God continues to direct him to support President Bola Tinubu ahead of the 2027 general elections. Speaking during a recent interview, the actor said his support for President Tinubu is based on what he described as divine direction, insisting that God has always revealed to him who to support during elections. He added that the direction has influenced his public stance and commitment. That's all for entertainment and the end of this news broadcast. Just before we go, here's a quick recap of the headlines. Federal government rallies investors and manufacturers for electric vehicle drive. Chief of Army Staff orders troops to intensify offensive against bandits and kidnappers. Don Awobo emerges as PDP faction's governorship candidate ahead of 2027 general elections. Remember, empowering citizens and closing the gap on socio-economic inequalities are critical components in building an inclusive and equitable nation. For breaking news stories and eyewitness reports, please call 0916-457-7098 or visit our website www.urbanradio945.com. Urban Radio Newsbreak was produced by Blessing Onachukwu. My name is Chioma Onwasamba. A very good afternoon to you and thank you for listening.

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Back Outside, and that's such a beautiful one from Benson and Saz. They call that one Back Outside, and it's just great for me to play you that one this beautiful Friday afternoon. I mean, it's Friday, and it's Friday for a reason. And when I'm playing you music like this, you just know I want you to stay outside all through the weekend. I mean, I know we had some break. I didn't have that break with you, but there was a break on Wednesday and on Thursday. But then I still want you to be outside this weekend. And that's why I've laid it, a beautiful one. Benson and Saz, Back Outside. And right before then, it was a song by Pat Rankin. And we call that one African Soldier. And of course, we still have Buju on this one. Big shout out to Pat Rankin. Yesterday was his birthday. Or 2 days ago, yeah. I think it was on Wednesday. It was his birthday. And it was such a beautiful time seeing friends, family, loved ones, you know, celebrate him the way they did. I think Pat Rankin just stopped paying us homage for celebrating him. It's a true legend. Yeah. It's a beautiful Friday afternoon, 12:19 p.m. right here in the city of Enugu. What's up? What's going on with you? How are you enjoying the Friday? For me, Friday is the absolute, I mean, it's a beautiful, beautiful day for me in the week. I love Fridays a little too much. Friday just, you know, set a tone for me and, you know, just reminds me that I'm human after all. I'm supposed to enjoy my life, relax. Eat food, the outside, even though I don't get to go outside at the end of the day. I just love Friday a little too much. And I'm glad you do love Friday as much as I do. And in case you're wondering, oh, who told Myra that I love Fridays? I know. We are partners for a reason. But yeah, I know you do like Friday as much as I do. It's the last working week. I know this is an exception to, you know, people who do other exceptional jobs. I know, right? But just to enjoy your Saturday and still enjoy your Sunday. It is the last edition of How Far. Where's my bell, first of all? It's the last edition of How Far Naija. Come on, the absolute last edition. Yesterday was quite emotional for me because, I mean, if you were here yesterday, you already got the gist. Yeah, especially if you waited till the end, you already got the gist. So it was quite emotional, not just for me, but some other people who were here, like MC Esquire and our guests. It was quite emotional, but don't worry, I'm going to shake things up for you today. And I'm going to play you a lot of songs just so you can relax and cool your nerves, your temper. And yeah, I'm just excited. I know you're not going to be so excited, but I know you will be excited. It's a beautiful Friday edition of the Half of Niger with Myra. I'm just, you know, the only one right here, but don't worry, we still have some spiritual people here, like MC Esquire is spiritually here, Adia Diza is spiritually here, Risha is also spiritually here, kind of, right? So yeah, we're going to be doing it. Me and you, we're going to be playing games today. We're going to be listening to some good songs by your favorite. And yes, I'm just super ready to make sure that you have an absolute good Friday. Don't worry, I day for you. It is 12:21 p.m. already, and my name is Myra Waneka Bright, but you can call me Myra. And this is Urban Radio 94.5 FM Enugu. Now let's go listen to a song by King Promise and featured Mr. Easy on that one, and they call it Mariana. Oh my god, when you listen to that one, just imagine yourself enjoying. Make use, like, take good use of your imagination, okay? And make sure you don't touch down. I'm gonna play you a lot of songs right here. I just want you to relax, enjoy. Don't touch the dial, and just stay close.

At this point, King Maddie is collaborating with everybody and she's still sounding like herself. This is one lady that knows her onion and just knows how to serenade every single person with a sound and a bit. Today is Friday and you know that on Fridays we bring you away new music, new songs that just dropped. And this one that I just played you right now is a song from King Maddie's new EP that was released today. And the exact title is Lady. And this one has KFMD, King Maddie, Tiwa Savage, and Flavor. And that one, even though I didn't really get to hear a lot of, you know, I didn't get to hear what Flavor impact would be in the song, but it's a song that has Flavor in it and they call it Lady. And right before then, I simply do Pepe Me, and it's two KFMD, Zinoliski, and King Maddie. Big shout out to King Maddie for this one. It's beautiful to see this. She's still doing her thing. One Gen Z that would not let us rest. So it's safe to say that King Maddie just knows the onion. And before this show runs out, I still have a lot more song by King Maddie that was to play for you. Like I said, it's a new EP and it has about 7 songs in it. Adding up Jonwo, 102, Pepe Me, Come Sly, 10 over 10, Lady. Yeah, those are the 7 songs in the new EP. And if you're just tuning in right now, this is Urban Radio 94.5 FM. Inugo, my name is Myra and this is the Friday edition of Alpha 9. And of course, you know that on Fridays we play games. I promise you, I'm not going to bring your way any game that's going to stress you. I'm not going to stress you today. And we're going to start with tongue twisters for now, right? And from tongue twisters, we proceed to the other parts of the game. And like I said, I am not going to stress you. If not for anything, but for the fact that I'm just here, I want to hear from you. I want you to call me. And I don't want you to feel like Omara likes to give us difficult tongue twisters. Don't worry. I will just show you that I have changed.

All right, so for our tongue twisters today, this one is like too simple. I don't know, because I have a soft spot for all the listeners today. I'm going to be giving a very, very simple tongue twister. Okay, so let me go so you just get it. Six slippery snails slide slowly seaward. You see, it's very straightforward. Six slippery snails slide slowly seaward. Six slippery snails slide slowly seaward. Six slippery snails slide slowly seaward. That's all you have to say, and just say it five times. Six slippery snails. Okay. You know I'm very bad at tongue twisters, right? I know you do, but it's a game for a reason. Six slippery snails slide slowly seaward. Six slippery snails slide slowly seaward. Six slippery snails slide slowly seaward. Six slippery snails slide slowly seaward. That's our tongue twister and the beginning of our game today. And I know you want to be a part of it. The phone line 0916-000-4945. Apologies if you are going to text on WhatsApp. This cannot work. This particular game cannot work on WhatsApp. But don't worry, I have other games that you can always, you know, send in your answers on WhatsApp. But for now, six slippery snails slide slowly seaward. Five times, or maybe six times, and let's see who is gonna get it. And for context, I have a prize for our winners today, but I'm not going to mention what prize it is. So just participate. I have a prize for you.

Hello, good afternoon. Hello, good afternoon. I guess I don't know what's going on. I think it's the network, but you can try to call again. 0916-000-4945. 0916-000-4945. Six slippery snails slide. Seaward. God of mercy. Hello, good afternoon to you. Oh my God. I don't know what's happening. Why is the network doing this to us today? All right, I will just go over the tongue twister again. You just have to repeat after me 5 times. And, you know, when you win it, I have a prize for you. Six slippery snails slide slowly seaward. Six slippery snails slide slowly seaward. Six slippery snails slide slowly seaward. Six slippery snails slide slowly seaward. You see, I just got it very, very easy. And I'll just give you a tip. If you really want to get it, just pick up a pen and a note. Write it down somewhere and just read after what you have written down. That's it. That's all you have to do. Hello, good afternoon to you. So I have to say that I'm not happy. I'm not excited. I have missed more than 4 calls already. And I sincerely apologize. It's not me, but try to call again. 0916-000-4945. 0916-000-4945. Six slippery snails slide slowly seaward. Six slippery snails slide slowly seaward. That's the tongue twister for today.

Hello, good afternoon to you. Hello, good afternoon to you. Okay, so I'm just going to believe that the network is trying to make us miss out on these games. So while we're trying to fix things up right here, let's go listen to another song by KFMD and King Maddy in King Maddy's new EP. They call this one Jowo, and it's not Davido's Jowo. So listen up and don't touch a dial. My name is Myra, and this is Open Radio 94.5 FM Enugu. And of course, it is the last edition of How Far Ninja.

0: Peter Rankin, Shake That featuring Ruga, and right before then it was KFMD and King Maddie, they call it Jaw. It's still 12:49 p.m. right here in the city of Enugu, and also this is Alpha Ninja. I don't know what's going on, the network has been messing with us, we've not been able to do the first segment of our games, but I came up with something. So for you that have been trying to call and it's not reaching through, because I tried to take a couple of calls right now and it's not connecting, I think we should just go over to our readers just so you can send in text and so we can also still interact with ourselves, and I think that works perfectly. Now for this particular reader, okay, let's see, I think a call just came in right now. Hello, good afternoon to you.
1: Alpha Niger.
0: Alpha, oh my god, finally. Good afternoon to you. This is Wu.
1: Emmanuel Python.
0: Oh, Python. You're welcome to the show, Python. Are you there?

0: Hello, good afternoon to you.
1: Hello, Alpha, my dear.
0: Alpha, good afternoon to you.
1: My name is Joseph. I'm calling from a boy state.
0: Oh, Joseph, you're welcome to the show.
1: Yeah.
0: All right, you want to attempt the game?
1: Mm-hmm. Yes, of course.
0: All right, do you have it or should I go over it again?
1: Uh-huh.
0: All right, so 6 slippery snails slide slowly seaward. 5 times.
1: Okay. 5 times 6.
0: Okay, 6 times.
1: Okay. 6 slippery snails. 6 slippery snails slide slowly seaward. 6 slippery snails slide slowly seaward.
0: I'm sorry that I'm so sorry. I'm not laughing at you. Okay. Do you want to attempt it again? Are you there? Oh my God, I have such a bad character. What's this? Okay, so I'm not laughing at you. I was just confused. I don't know what you were reading at some point. All right, so I sincerely apologize. I wasn't trying to laugh at you. This is a game and it's a game after all. So like I said, we're going to be moving from tongue twisters and we're going to be headed right now to our redos. And that's because I want you to be able to join the conversation, whether through calls or through text. Okay, so since we're having connection problems right now, we can just go ahead and have our redos. Yep. Reader 1, I don't speak, but when I enter the compound, everyone stands up. What am I? I don't speak, but when I enter the compound, everyone stands up. What am I? This particular redo is, I don't know, it's kind of tricky, but it is very easy, right? I do not speak. But when I enter the compound, everyone stands up. What am I? 0916-000-4945. And you can also send us a text on WhatsApp, 0912-8-945-945. 0912-8-945-945. And we can also interchange it. If you're trying to call to for the tongue twisters, you can also still call in. But for now, we are right here at the readers and we have a call already. Good afternoon to you.
2: Hello, good afternoon.
0: Good afternoon. Alpha Niger. Alpha. Welcome to the show.
2: My name is Wisdom.
0: Okay, Wisdom. Where are you calling from?
2: My name is Kate.
0: Ain't a good stay. Wisdom, do you want to attempt the tongue twister or the redo?
2: Yep.
0: Which of them?
2: The game, of course.
0: What did you say?
2: The game.
0: Okay, which of them do you want to attempt? Is it the redo or the tongue twister?
2: The redo.
0: Okay, all right. Give me the answer.
2: Sorry. You said?
0: All right, you can go ahead, please.
2: Oh, God.
0: Can you hear me?
2: Hello?
0: Yeah, I can hear you. Can you hear me?

0: I don't speak, but when I enter the compound, everyone stands up. This is a redo, so what is the answer? I don't speak, but when I enter the compound, everyone stands up. What am I? This is our redo, the very first redo for this particular segment. If you have the answer, you can send it through our WhatsApp 09128-945-945, or you can call through 0916-000-495. Hello, good afternoon to you.
1: Good afternoon, ma.
0: Good afternoon. What's your name and your location?
1: First time caller.
0: Oh my God. We're glad to have you. Welcome to the family.
1: My name is Ugo from Nightmare. I want to answer the redo.
0: The redo. Okay, Ugo, go ahead, please.
1: The answer is rain.
0: Rain.
1: Yes.
0: How did you come about the answer, please?
1: You said that once I enter the house, everybody stand up. What am I?
0: Yes.
1: And it's rain.
0: Okay, you're close to the answer, but that's not the answer. You want to try again?
1: Okay, I'll call you back.
0: All right, to go. Thank you so much for calling. Make sure you call me back. So if you want to attempt this redo, you can go ahead 0916-000-495 or send us a text on WhatsApp 0912-8945-945. Good afternoon to you.
2: Hey, Myra. Good afternoon,
0: Myra. Hi, my love. How are you?
2: I miss you. Where have you been?
0: I miss you too. I'm fine. Where have you been?
2: I should be asking the question, not me.
0: I've been here.
2: Really?
0: Yes.
2: Okay. Well, you're not here since. Okay. I'm fine.
0: How far, my love?
2: Thank you.
0: All right.
2: I want to attend the question. This way, you're the only one, dear. Hope all is well.
0: All is well. You were not on air. You were not listening to us yesterday. Why?
2: Yeah. I was not available. I went out.
0: Okay. That's your unavailability has cost you something. But it's okay. No problem. Go ahead.
2: What happened?
0: No, nothing. Go ahead.
2: Okay, I want to attend.
0: All right, please go ahead.
2: I think the answer is a judge.
0: A judge?
2: Yeah, because when the judge enters the courtroom compound, everyone stands up. And, you know, judge don't have to say anything for people to stand up. It's respect for the position.
0: Okay, so I'm going to give you another. I mean, you are right in your own way, but say okay. We are bringing this redo back to Southeast, the Igbo culture. Who is that one person that will come into a compound and everyone stands up?
2: A king.
0: Aside from a king?
2: An elder.
0: Yeah! I'm not supposed to ring this bell too much because I give you some tips, some expo.
2: That's where I'm in love now.
0: Exactly, Chikauso. That's why I'm
2: in love.
0: You're welcome. Thank you for attempting.
2: Bye,
0: baby. All right, I'm super, super excited because we have a winner already. Thank you so much for attempting that. We have some more redos right here. And I'm just going to go ahead and give you this redo so that I can run away in 1 minute, okay? I am something. I am given before words are spoken. And without me, nothing meaningful begins. What am I? I am something. And I am given before words are spoken. And without me, nothing meaningful begins. What am I? 0916-000-495. And you can send your answers through WhatsApp 0912-8945-945. Well, it's unfortunate that I need to go right now for the world news break. When I get right back, you can keep your answers coming through. And I'm definitely going to take your text and hear your answers. Let's go for the world news break. Don't touch the dial. 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
8: 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First, the headlines. President Trump circulates Iran peace agreement with Israel and other allies. 8 students arrested in Kenya over suspected arson linked to deadly school fire. European Union considers 3-year exemption from fines for oil and gas companies violating methane regulations. And in sport, Messi sets for record 6th World Cup appearance with Argentina. On entertainment, man sentenced to 15 years over plot to attack Taylor Swift concert in Vienna. Details of these and more after the short break. I am Myra Wanaka Obuna.

United States President Donald Trump has shared a draft peace agreement on the Iran conflict with Israel and other allies as efforts continue to prevent violations from peace agreement view from disturbing negotiations over Iran's nuclear program. Pakistan's Foreign Minister Muhammad Ishaq Dar is expected in the U.S. for talks with U.S. Secretary of State Marco Rubio, while Iran and the U.S. continue indirect negotiations through mediators, including Pakistan and Qatar. The proposed deal would reopen the Strait of Hormuz to commercial shipping, release billions in frozen Iranian assets, and begin talks on Iran's nuclear activities. Though disagreements remain over uranium enrichment and sanctions relief, tensions remain high as Iran insists on controlling passage through the Strait of Hormuz, where Amnesty International says more than 6,000 people have been arrested since the conflict with the U.S. and Israel escalated in February. And China's condemned attempt by any country to strengthen its sovereignty and security under the pretext of freedom of navigation following a Canadian naval transit through the Taiwan Strait. Report indicates that the frigate HMCS Charlottetown sailed through the sensitive waterway last week without support or accompaniment from allied naval vessels. Chinese Foreign Ministry spokesperson Mao Ning stated that China respects all nations' navigation rights in accordance with international law, despite its objections to continue actions it considers provocative. Canada's Department of National Defense and Taiwan's Defense Ministry did not immediately respond to requests for comment regarding the passage of the Canadian warship.

Cayenne authorities have arrested 8 students suspected of involvement in an arson attack at a girls' boarding school that claimed the lives of 16 students. According to the Directorate of Criminal Investigations, initial findings linked to the suspect to the planning and execution of the deadly fire incident, while the students are currently being held in police custody as investigations into the tragedy continues. The fire broke out in the early hours of yesterday at Utumishi Girls Academy Senior School, located in Gilgil, West Central Kenya, with at least 79 students sustaining injuries aside the death cases during this incident. Emergency responders and security agencies were deployed to the school as authorities worked to contain the situation and assist affected students. That's the end of news. The head of World Health Organization, Tedros Ghebreyesus, has arrived in the Democratic Republic of Congo, assuring citizens that a deadly Ebola outbreak could be contained through joint international and local effort. The WHO recorded 10 confirmed and 223 suspected Ebola deaths since the outbreak was declared on May 15, warning that the true scale may be far higher after the virus circulated undetected for weeks. Relief efforts have been complicated by conflict in eastern DRC, where armed groups operate, as Tedros appealed for a ceasefire, saying violence and displacement were worsening the humanitarian and public health emergency. Meanwhile, Uganda closed its border with the DRC after reporting Ebola cases, while the WHO warned that border restrictions could hamper disease monitoring as aid agencies rushed emergency supplies into affected areas.

Me too, man. Like heat is already heat in Portugal, while army and forestry teams race to clear debris left by early 2026 storms before the wildfire season begins. In Seta, central Portugal, soldiers and heavy bulldozers are removing tons of fallen trees, broken branches and bark from forest that could fuel wildfires. Experts warn storm's damage has left abnormal fuel on the ground, raising fire risk as Portugal already burns most European Union land area with climate change intensifying heat waves. Government expands rural firefighting forces, clears forest roads and empowers authorities to find landowners and enter neglected plots while offering subsidies and urging urgent cleanup.

0: And now the European Union plans to urge member states to suspend penalties for oil and gas companies breaching merchant rules for 3 years, citing energy security concerns linked to the Iran war. A draft commission document proposes no fines in 2027 to 2029, except for major fraud, easing enforcement of the bloc's methane emissions law. The move follows pressure from the United States government and industry groups who warn the regulation could weaken Europe's energy supply and raise costs. Critics argue the proposal undermines the European Union's flagship methane law, which targets a powerful greenhouse gas, contributing significantly to global warming. And now in the sport world, professional soccer player Lionel Messi will lead Argentina at the 2026 World Cup, making his sixth appearance at the tournament after winning the 2022 edition in Qatar. The 39-year-old forward was included in Lionel Scaloni's 26-man squad, extending his record for most World Cup matches played by any player. He joins Cristiano Ronaldo as the only man to feature in 6 World Cup tournaments, underlining his long international career. Argentina's squad features key 2022 winners like Emiliano Martinez, Alexis Marco Alista, Enzo Fernandez, and Lautaro Martinez as they aim to defend the title. And now on entertainment. A 21-year-old Australian man, Baron A, has been sentenced to 15 years in prison for planning a jihadist attack targeting a United States singer, Taylor Swift, concert in Vienna during our 2024 Eras Tour. Under Australian privacy laws, he was also convicted for multiple terrorism-related offences after becoming radicalised and pledging allegiance to Islamic State. He was arrested following a CIA tip-off shortly before 3 sold-out shows at Vienna's Ernst Happel Stadium, all of which were cancelled for security reasons. Another suspect, Arda K. from Solovia, received 12 years in prison, while Swift later said she felt fear and guilt but was grateful authorities prevented a tragedy. And that's the news. Just before we go, a quick recap of the headlines. President Trump circulates Iran peace agreement with Israel and other allies. 8 students arrested in Kenya over suspected arson linked to deadly school fire. European Union considers 3-year exemption from fines for oil and gas companies violating methane regulations. Empowering citizens and closing the gap on socioeconomic inequalities, a critical component in building an inclusive and equitable nation. For breaking news stories and eyewitness report, please call 0916-457-7098 or visit our website www.urbanradio945.com. Urban Radio World News was produced by Osasumwe Evubonwa. My name is Myra Mwaneka Ugbuna, and thank you for listening. Good afternoon to you.
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1:21 p.m. right here in Enugu City, and I played you a song by the very Ariana Grande. She calls that one "Hate That I Made You Love Me," and right afterwards is another one by, I don't know, did I get it correctly? Oh yes, I did. This beautiful one is from Tyler, and they called it "Game Time," and also it featured Future. And that one, it's a beautiful Friday afternoon, and we are still having our games a day. Of course, you know that in this version, or in this edition of Alpha 9 Ja, on Fridays we play games and we just relax with new songs and any other song that may just come our way in the course of it all. My name is Myra, right here, already know, and this is Oven Radio 94.5 FM Enugu. Right about now, we are not going to continue with... Okay, let's continue with our redos, and by 1:30, we'll go to the other part of the game.

0: I'm something and I'm giving before words are spoken, and without me, nothing beautiful begins. 0916-0004945. You can also drop a text on WhatsApp 0912-8-945-945. And I'm just going to go over it again. 0912-8-945-945. Good afternoon to you. What did you say?
1: It's wisdom.
0: Okay, wisdom. Oh, did you come with answers this time around?
1: Yeah, but not the wisdom, the other one.
0: Which one? Oh, tongue twisters?
1: Yeah.
0: Oh. So, did you go back to learn it? All right, now, let's go.
1: Okay. Six little snails slice the receiver. Six little snails slice the receiver. Six little snails slice the sword. Six little snails slice the sword. Six little snails slice the sword. Six little snails slice the sword.
0: Okay, so, okay, all right. So you're not the one that will tell me you have made it. It's me that will tell you you have made it. So I'm going to ring very tiny bell for you. Did you hear the bell? Wisdom, you try. Don't worry, you try. Well, because you took all your time to go learn this and you still came back to sound like you're on slow-mo. But it's fine. I already rang a bell for you. And I think you should attempt this redo, okay?
1: Thank you.
0: All right, bye for now. Hello, good afternoon to you.
2: Good afternoon.
0: Good afternoon. Are you sleeping?
2: Yeah,
0: oh my god, yeah. I want to be like you when I grow up.
2: Have
0: you? Yes. So what's your name and your location, please?
2: Hello.
0: Hello, good afternoon. Can you hear me?
2: Hello.
0: Oh my god, can you hear me? So the last caller that just called me, I really want to be like you when I grow up, because right now I'm still growing, I'm not grown, and to be sleeping in a very hot afternoon, I don't know if that's where you're going to find me at any point in my life, but then try to call me again. The phone line is 0916-000-4945. Let's try again. Good afternoon to you.
3: Hello, Myra.
0: Hi, good afternoon to you.
3: Hi, afternoon.
0: Yeah, I'm fine. Is this Ken?
3: Yeah.
0: Hi, Ken. Welcome to the show.
3: Yeah.
0: Good afternoon.
3: How is it going?
0: It's going on well.
3: Yeah.
0: I'm fine.
3: What? Are you the only one in the studio? Where is the other one, madam? Rochelle.
0: So, you didn't listen to the end of the show yesterday, Ken?
3: I'm sorry, I didn't listen. When I, after my contribution, I actually...
0: You tuned out.
3: Disconnected from the app.
0: Unfortunately, yesterday was Rochelle's last day on air.
3: Rochelle? Yeah. What happened?
0: Yeah, she made the announcement yesterday. And we're still crying.
3: Please, don't, maybe it's not the truth. Although, yeah, we
0: should. Okay, it's not true then. It's not true. All right, Ken. You have access to the redo.
3: What's the redo? Can you come again?
0: You're going to pay me if I have to come again, okay?
3: No, Wala, anything for you.
0: Okay, no, Wala. I trust you. All right, so I am something and I am giving before words are spoken. And without me, nothing meaningful begins. What am I?
3: Sorry, Michelle. Myra, come again.
0: I am something, and I am given before words are spoken. And without me, nothing meaningful begins. So what am I?
3: I am something.
0: Yes, and I'm given before words are spoken. Like, I'm given before anybody starts to talk.
3: Let me try. Is it before everybody starts to talk?
0: Yes. And without me, nothing meaningful begins. What did you say?
3: Is it mic? Microphone.
0: Microphone. I'm so sorry you didn't get that correctly. You may want to go and think about it and call me back.
3: Okay, I'll call back.
0: Thank you, Ken. Bye for now. All right, let's try again. Good afternoon to you.
3: Good afternoon.
0: Hi, Wisdom.
3: Yeah.
0: Good. All right, now, Wisdom, can you step away from your listening device?
3: Okay.
0: All right, so you want to attempt this one?
3: Yeah.
0: All right, please go ahead.
3: The answer is cool or not.
0: How did you come about the answer?
3: Yes, man. You explain yourself, man.
0: Hey, explain yourself now.
3: It's giving for anything.
0: So I should just take that answer just like that.
3: I don't really know.
0: Ladies and gentlemen, we've got a winner! Oh my God. Wisdom, I want to believe that. Oh my God. How many persons are close to you, Wisdom? I don't trust you. How many persons are close to you? Somebody told you the answer, Wisdom.
3: No.
0: Okay, so why are they excited?
3: They're my junior ones.
0: Oh, okay. Congratulations to every one of you. You guys got it correctly. And Wisdom, make sure you stay tuned so that you can play the other part of the game, okay?
3: Thank you.
0: All right, bye. You know, if not for anything, I love Wisdom's resilient spirit. Wisdom was calling back to back. This was the third time Wisdom is calling on the show just to attempt all of the games. It started off with tongue twisters, and right now it continued with our readers. It's beautiful to see his relentless spirit. Keep it up, Wisdom. Don't worry, I've got something for you before the end of the show. Right now it is 1:30 p.m. Let's go listen to a song by Black Sheriff, and he calls this one Swagger. And when I get right back, we'll move to the other part of this game Friday. Don't touch it down. My name is Myra Wanika Bright, but just call me Myra. Forget about the other two, and this is Auburn Radio 94.5 FM, Inigo.
4: Yes, particularly, she set the example, you know.

0: Where Do We Go? And that's a beautiful song by Iris Starr. And right before then, it was Boy Spice and At Your Boss List. And this one is called Evan Lee. And also Black Sheriff and Swagger and You're Still on your favorite radio station. And this is How Far? Niger. It's quite unfortunate I'm the only one right here, but it's beautiful to see that we've got you. I have got you listening to me. And if I'm in a good mood, I'm just going to release a song, like track for me and you. If you believe me, it means you know that I am capable. And because I'm capable, I'm going to release that one just so you are excited. It is 1:42 p.m. and we are still playing games. But this is the final lap of our games for today. And to wrap things up, we are going to be playing the alphabet game. I don't need to clap, let me ring the bell. So yeah, we're going to be playing the alphabet game and quick rules. I know you're already familiar with the rules, but for the sake of others who are not familiar, let me just give you a quick rules. So the alphabet game is a kind of game where you call in and I give you any alphabet of choice from A to Z. And then I begin to call some names for you. And then you give me the alphabet of that particular word. Say, for example, I give you the letter C. And then I say animal, you will just say cat. Do you understand? And then when I say country, you just mention a country like Cameroon. When I say food, you could just mention carrot. When I say color, you could just mention anything. That's the rule. And you have to mention all of these things in just 60 seconds. And that's 1 minute. All right? That's what the game is all about. And I have a ticking sound here. And I'm just going to play the ticking sound. So when you hear the sound, this particular one, I will just do that right now. Exactly. When you hear the sound, you already know that your time is ticking. So right now, let's get right to business.
1: Hello.
0: Hi, good afternoon to you.
1: Good afternoon.
0: Hi, my love. How are you doing?
1: I'm cool. I'm cool.
0: Welcome back, Chikamso. Am I right?
1: Thank you. Yeah.
0: All right. Seem like you're ready for me.
1: Clockhead.
0: I'm giving you the alphabet K. K. And your sound starts now. Animal.
1: What?
0: Animal.
1: Kangaroo.
0: Country.
1: Kenya.
0: Food.
1: Kulikuli.
0: Color.
1: Kelly Green.
0: Footballer.
1: Kylian Mbappe.
0: City.
1: Kyoto.
0: Movie.
1: Kill Bill.
0: Song title.
1: Karma by Cultural Club.
0: Brand.
1: Kellogg.
0: Flower.
1: Pencil.
0: Name.
1: Casey.
0: Musician.
1: Casey.
0: What did you just do there? Alright, ladies and gentlemen, we've got a winner. Well done, Chikamso. That was interesting. That was beautiful to see.
1: Thank you so much.
0: On point.
1: Yeah.
0: You're welcome. Bye for
1: Bye.
0: Now. Oh my god, that was super, super amazing. Hello, good afternoon to you.
2: Good afternoon.
0: Good afternoon.
2: It's calling back.
0: It's who?
2: Good afternoon. It's Titan calling back.
0: Oh, okay. So are you ready for the alphabet game?
2: Yes, I'm ready.
0: Okay, now I trust you. I'm going to be giving you...
2: choose my number.
0: Oh, you switched your number. Oh, okay. That's fine. That's totally okay. Okay, so I'll be giving you the alphabet F.
2: What?
0: F.
2: Alphabet
0: F. F. Yeah? F for food.
2: Yes.
0: F, yeah.
2: Yes.
0: Yes.
2: Uh-huh.
0: All right. So, are you ready?
2: I'm ready.
0: Your time starts now. Animal. What's going on with you? What's going on with you? Why do you have to do this to me? Oh my God. Okay, so maybe you don't know, we are already on the alphabet game. And like I said earlier, the alphabet game is so simple. I'll give you a letter and then I begin to mention some things like animal, country, food, color, football, city, musician. And then you just give me a word that aligns with what I have just called for you. It's very simple, super easy. Hello, good afternoon to you.
2: Yeah, this is Ken. I called back.
0: Hi, Ken. You're welcome back. Are you ready for the alphabet game?
2: She didn't win.
0: We have different winners, and I'm not going to give you the K again, right?
2: Let me just try.
0: All right, so I'll be giving you the alphabet M.
2: What?
0: M. Mango. M.
2: Okay.
0: Your time starts now. Animal.
2: Mouse.
0: Country.
2: Mauritania.
0: Food.
2: Mango. Mango is actually a food.
0: Okay, color.
2: Keep.
0: Footballer.
2: Messi.
0: City.
2: Hello?
0: City. Movie.
2: Movie. Mickey Mouse.
0: Song title.
2: My Heart.
0: By who?
2: By Westlife.
0: Brand.
2: Brand. Moschino.
0: Flower.
2: Flower. I don't know that one.
0: Name.
2: Michael.
0: I'm so sorry, Ken. You tried. Yes. Thank you for the attempt. I just rang the bell for you. Did you hear it?
2: Thank you.
0: Did you hear the bell?
2: I didn't win anything.
0: Yeah, that's because you didn't win it. Thank you so much. Bye, Ken.

1:49 p.m. and you can still attempt the alphabet game. It is so simple. And remember, we're just having fun on here. This is nothing too serious. So do not take it too serious. Let's just have fun. Maybe if I can get one caller or two, we can now wrap things up right here. But I'm already so excited. It's been a fun time with every one of you. And yeah, maybe one caller or two and then we can wrap things up. This is the alphabet game, and on the alphabet game, I just give you a letter and then I ask you to mention some things in the letter that I've just given to you. You just get it and I ring a bell for you, and that's it. 0916000495 0916000495.

That is Captain featuring Zeno, the call that one call God. And I think this is about to be my favorite song, because when you have issues, please just call God. Don't call Myra. I don't think I have the capacity to help anybody right now. And the same way, I do not think anybody has capacity to assist me except God comes in. So big shout out to Captain for that one, and also Zeno for giving us call God. Beautiful Friday afternoon, and right now we are wrapping things up right here on the show. A big shout out to you that joined in on the show today, for calling, for participating, for having fun with me right here. You are the real MVP, and I think I should invite you out someday. Maybe not today, but someday. Every one of you, thank you so much for calling. It's already 1:56 p.m. and this is where we wrap everything up. Thank you so much for being a part of this edition of How Far 9 Jam. So sorry I wasn't able to read your text on WhatsApp, but don't worry, we're going to set to things on Monday. My name is Myra, and I'm always, always, always, always excited to be right here with you every single day. Let's do this again on Monday. And right now I'm still going to play you a song, a beautiful song. I'm still on the EP of King Maddy, but this one has KFMD and One Day Cole, and I want you to listen up, enjoy, and update your playlist. 1:57 p.m. in Enugu State. Have fun and bye for now. Not only you, I got to tell you, tell me about tension.

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0: SD. 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I don't fuck with you.
1: Yeah. 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
0: me. G5, we're also getting ready. Keep transacting.

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1: Yes, loud and clear.
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Ibobibo, Kekai Sinode, Ayabatago, Nogeno Komuani, Noban Radio 94.5, Tatabo Friday, Abaliria Boni Tolu no Wame Afo 2026. 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

0: 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If one of government be trying to be some media, or when will he get an adelaide anywhere? World Conference Center. No, when he need a conference, international conference center, okay, yana, and on na each day who opera square, he got in a quabble and the mother never. Or to turn the mother and they have I want to go west. Kizu maka mchekwa obodo. Mwenjalo mwaka ebe ndo elugwa anapo, ebe anapo command and control center. Iba nye ne command and control center, higa afuge jugana. 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Mobumba Nigeria, Mobumba Africa, all the man who do Ibo. Oh, where are you going? Kids, we are going to the colonial people. But I'm checking again. He will be a tombola worker. We come here to bring the money here in the United States. While we go, we follow the little steps. A boy, a boy, in China, a la rola. It's a naban, a gala, a drama to get. Oh, my head, the lap at all, chopper, dimelo, he had the anger. I gave Kusimaka one day sit at home. I name the easy. Oh, my, not at school. I can even better know why I have a child in the ground. No, papa. 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Now, my intro. I forgot when you lead my car. All in Kaiwa. The devil we know, which now I have a devil, but I'm going to go to Kaya, and the devil we have always in IC. But now we tell that over Pepe Haka.
1: Your money had enough.
0: I'm going to go to the state. I'm going to go to the state. Sitting on Chichi, His Excellency, Barrister Dr. Pitando B. Simba. A dummy guy, of course, also na Africa, and a head guy, na global stage, Makihenini, who is the that is in Kendrick for positive things. We are on the map, on the global map for most of the positive things today.
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2: 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And the possible, na government bank will reach now 5,000 na lulu kuruzo. 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Having said that, you can hear your because I'm not going to be able to no record. Then, also, I'm going to be able to come here. In the labor room, I didn't supervise all the way to Christie. In the labor his commissioners, I didn't have a support with it. They took government back to the law rule. They didn't even allow the people that are sitting in Alotaya, the people that are loyal. If you think they are one allows, I know I look at that. Na hata la ito reta di nubwa huko kamara na ana alo hozo. 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And also, ime na chichi ya aho na guru. 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Nandi muto mkepe. Every too much. Oh, why you want to know about Muta? Nimitia, I am now who won there. Oh, been looking at so many areas like all the presidential hotel. I thank God for him. All the conference center. I thank God for him. All the India. Manidian industries, I did. If they grant a grant attack, you need to question only all these industries so that for that one, you could say then I will look up the book of Martin Lugu. Other than human development, Nikiru, Ihu Eba Kurisha, London, Emisha, Aluru, Puzo, Ebawa, Ukusu, Ebawa, Yoko, Honor, Lukwalu, Mana, Olundi, Honor, all the Gabatakana, second tenor, Manobatana, second 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
3: 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But I'm watching it. Everybody, Akubu, we have attack. Everybody, teach so they bachelor location keeper. Yeah, no, so they bachelor, and they hear Lia. We have to secret around him. I'm bad man, I call Chicha, call up the security, Julia, Makanakos, Enugu State. I'm like, I don't know where the mamma. I was on that you go. Offer no, what to see with a front tenure.
4: I'm going to go to the house.
2: Time, this program, this program in the anchor. Money I got to be Mumbo, Ingina Holland. I gave you a to Yele, Odica, Ego, Tafi, Opitan, and the mother. I gave you a majoria of Bogotara, Nodica, Ego, and the mother. When I was
1: on Cana, Durana, Concana, Nana,
2: Macana, I can anapaburu Tatawa. Like you know, I need to go to 200. Yeah, I comfort to come down and I'm my
1: letter.
2: You have a pass, governor, so for 10 years. That's it. After me, go governor, the check of the sense. That's how for
1: six.
2: So I can have money. I'm going to buy for a little tax. Chopper, Mark, where you have 100,000. I got another 36,000 naira. Manapa can be as one. Many people, a Ghana Facebook, even the money post to property, her honey, and the Hana La Village. I've got it as you got Wuka. So, then I can do with the task. I will lose the most. I have been to Nagano also. I know when you live in the Wagan also. I win our water. So, I know you're a 1 year for La Pocatao. If I'm all about a session in the new state here, yeah, what here? Task is just what the required was a car 10,000. No, go ahead and state. Okay, I'm back to okay, 3,000 Abia. I just see an idea of 5,000. Yet in the modern Abamba. Yet in La Serone, I won't get a thousand and the Madana get back. Yet I roar. I'm not going to get back the way it is. So see, we're in terms of transition, all the two, I remember to Madagua. I have for people who have 30,000. I say, I've got 36,000. Macadini.
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1: If I need to do all of you, because
2: now all your mammy and make a good term. 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
2: 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It's not even looking up to the people. Or they give madam say the corner Aketa is not even accessible to the masses. No, Aketa, no, Darota, no, KJJP. I think we watch our governor in a street, in a street. Private property can be cooked for Enugu can be cooked. Governor Putare is a natural change. The Kaman born a campaign, or be on a radio station, urban radio, and more personally, I do me. If we are any game, can meet the Enugu State, meeting when I have here. A lot of taxation and an Enugu State. In a Nazi through Ryan, I'm aware. Here and Alun Enugu State, AG or Bakoya Wepu, MA and minus plus, or Ruin and Nazi State. When I'm okay, Ruben, I just say no, not under talk, and I'm also. And I'm also, I for Ugua, more and my business for Ugua, you are a tax, Mbe Sullivan Naji. And I'm a Mego Nenako, Maragon and the local government, Maragon and Nakundo, Eswam and Dosia. Okay, now. Buburu Chicha, I'm a Megon and Kuyo, Ocho, Biakit and Boteria City from Ibin and Bachimaro Kachiriti, Nang, Bunya City or Nafia, Nana Kota. Manata Saku Arakita, somebody got for Takita Viasa and Nayanaku, we check it at least about 200 or 500 in a day. What are you trying to tell people? Is someone who you in Katuse Nele, gain you have 500, 1,000 Nari, Nari attack. If Fatana radio, we have yes, we have stopped such a thing. Mana, anything at all to make sure Naku is redacting. No matter. In fact, Utututata, and people now, Ijena Nagariki, Nanda Madana, Ijena Banana, Ijena Holy Ghost, the same thing. 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Of Fataza Biava Kobala, Ejimenta. 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Never Nugu Nebakwa. Now, transportation is here in Enugu State. That was a good to quadi the Enugu Atomic Enugu Mana. That's a nice
1: and very good.
2: Come on, just that way with the Manenu Enugua. I call you too much. Aluru Tamin and in Aluruna Holy Ghost, CJ Bank, Keta, my sister. 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Eje kuliche a lot of business there. 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So, here the dear, but I said, on channel and Enugu, I got a chocolate bread to work a trouser you for my because the I got challenge, the I got for, over non achita, the I got for the I got for the cable half, a kind on a hell, my kit I got for the half fire. So people should be very, very careful and very, very determined. Judge Chota bread now, Buhari's right. A good tight, I bet to go for my amonko, we're in the bed, I got the mamma noble, a tight row for my. Managana Sobono. So Nenugu State, the Ochichi and Inebu only benefit the big men or they benefit any poor masses. Poor masses.
1: Mani Hoge, Kaina Batandozo, 0916005945. 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
4: I did it.
1: Ndewo.
4: Niyama.
1: Nayuku.
4: Oh, my, you get there.
1: Nayuku, no.
4: I didn't come to us again. What do you
1: want to do? About Friday, she's going to get no come.
4: Okay. I make one in them back and I can't do mistake. Me and them boy and can it be. I'm not going to criticize
1: you. I know you
4: couldn't make it. I'm not going to do it. I'm not going to do it. I'm not going to do it. I'm not going to do it. I'm not going to do I need to be a teacher.
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7: going? I'm going to go. Where are you?
1: Chris. Chris, can I be set by?
7: What's your name?
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7: 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No harmonization. Nothing. We need 2,000 naira since 1999. Today, 2,000 naira. Konya can hear you. And make a touch in the pension years. Had your verification. And make your verification. To know as a pack, a wanya. It need this verification on a budget. And they must implement the budget of 2026. The pension now, Moses. The good man, Richard Chor, Muya, you go. Chiniaman, or Makazi. Then I church is taken a brood, the father, then, and the media begins to wed. Well, I'm Aaron, I'm Mary Rihanna, International Conference, Open Center, and Mary Niger Gas, I was Renu. 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
8: 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We will not talk. We will not act. We will not sit out at the mother, no mother say, you're not government house. So we're going to TV, you're crying. Because you're not even over now, but you can't see to say, all is well. That is what Jabo, Chio, where Daniel Brana is your name. You see, now you're going to say, what are you saying? I'm going to say, I'm going to say, reaction. You're not going to say, it's terrible. We ran out to 200 naira. And I'm the government, I don't want to implement it. How does it work? You mobilize them. Onion Cabro, Chaman, no here. Onion Cabro, emergency secretary, no here.
1: One of Guana,
8: 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I will come there and take off the matter. Ono was checking just on them, important a radio. Oh, the grammar, important a radio. Nay, Melona, or your state. I follow Maka. Oh, Sandy Moy, I mean, I'm a dinner matching. May take his salute. Sit out to what chain get it.
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5: 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Hello, my dear people of Africa. 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Abi, you want follow collect training? Make you follow become certified nursing assistant, medical assistant, or caregiver? If your answer na yes, then make you care register for Push Africa 1-year diploma for certificate nursing assistant.

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1: Well, for now, where they listen to me now, this is na person where bring Ogbonge informate for una. And this person where won't follow na talk now, na person where get the experience, person where get the people for mind, and person where no one make you they depend, come they wait for government job, person where won't help train you, especially una where we say una love health, generally. So, very quickly, good evening once again, and welcome to the show.
2: Good evening, my brother.
1: Quickly introduce yourself.
2: My name is Doris Deng. Now, me be the executive director for the non-governmental organization where they call Push Africa.
1: Okay.
2: What do we do for our organization? We say we work around ways where we will take reduce unemployment, where we will take reduce poverty for Nigeria and the rest of Africa. And the way that we go about them, now to encourage young people to acquire skills where they're viable, where they help them to transition from classroom training to the workplace. We encourage people to learn vocational education, to start small businesses, to be able to do something that would empower them economically. I mean, you know, they discredit the formal education where they go for university, but we're saying that it makes no sense for you to go spend 6 years, 5 years, 4 years in the university and you're coming out and still unemployed. Why don't you do something where, as you finish the schooling, you are getting into the workplace immediately? So we champion this course of encouraging only programs where after training, young people can transition immediately from classroom to the workplace. And we do this in three sectors, in the media, tech, and in healthcare. And one of the things where we did particularly focused about lately, now the healthcare sector. We did provide training opportunities for young people to acquire skills, to become nursing assistants, medical assistants, and caregivers, so that immediately after the training, they can get into the healthcare space to work in hospitals, in clinics, and in healthcare facilities for home and abroad. So we've been talking about this program since last year to encourage people. We are looking at training 10,000 young people in six cities in Nigeria, Abuja, Lagos, Port Harcourt, Kano, Enugu, and Benin City. We organized this training since last year, September, and it has been nothing but impactful and amazing. And that's the reason we are here today.
1: For these other places, you know, still they do the training this period, meaning people where you say they go like to participate. Other states where you just mentioned, then still there at this time?
2: Yes, our office is fully functional as we speak. We're already registering students. Lagos, Abuja, Enugu, Port Harcourt, Benin City, and Kano all get centers or campuses where this training they happen.
1: So in case you did listen to us, and you still did look for urgent 2K up and down, in case you did listen to us, you'll be politician. You say, okay, well, even if you know be politician, when they hear me, if you be PA, or maybe you even be member, where they represent any constituency, and you feel talk to your senator, this is an opportunity for you to go tell that senator, tell that House of Rep member, say, this thing, if you do them, people no go, they beg you again, no, just do them once.
3: Then empower them.
1: Empowerment. Now you be the watchword now. So, I beg, if you did listen to her, take advantage, because the truth is that nobody really cares. Nobody go come help you any red. But when you get time, she talks, say, you get opportunity to work for Nigeria. So if you be professional caregiver, it is very, very easy for you to jackpot. Because abroad will be like Nigeria. If you don't get anything to offer, nobody will accept you. Now, that's the truth. So I beg, tell us the cost, especially for those who just hear us for the first time.
2: This program we talk about, don't be any kind corner or short course where they will just come do for 2 weeks, 3 weeks, or what. This program we talk about now for 1 year. Yes, and it's equivalent to a diploma. The program is a professionally certified program. And in fact, our accreditation partners, now the American Medical Certification Association and the Skill Development Council for Canada. And we they do this program locally
4: in Enugu, we they collaborate with Peaceland University.
2: So it's more or less like you are coming into a structured, well-organized, beautiful campus to learn. The aesthetic of the environment where you go learn, self, you go to switch your body, be small. Tuition fee has been heavily subsidized for 1 year for 550,000. 550,000 covers 6 months of classroom training and 6 months of internship in a hospital, clinic, or healthcare center. And in fact, the internship what we provide is like transition from the classroom to workplace, because more than 50% of our students, after the internship, the hospitals and clinics, they retain them as employees. And after that experience, if you get reference letter from that hospital and the certification you can't get, we too, Kuma, we don't promise this one, but we get team where they on hand, where they every day they send emails and communication to employers for UK, US, and Canada. So the possibility to get opportunity to work abroad, even through us. They, but this one, not they part of the program.
1: Yeah, yeah.
2: Not only talk about only train, you know, to make it here. So now, 550,000, if you're allowed to pay 3 installments. So even with the 150,000, you go start. They listen to us now, brother, sister, auntie, uncle, mama, papa, politician, pastor, imam, encourage people. This is our own way to help reduce unemployment for Nigeria. So make them register.
1: Some people now, when they think, say, ah, I know be graduate, I know be this, I know be that. So,
2: just
1: a few seconds. Right. Tell us who fit apply for this, who fit take advantage of this offer.
2: Now, we train people not be to become Bachelor of Nursing, and I want to use opportunity quickly. I just now only 10 minutes till we get.
1: Yeah.
2: This program not be to become registered nurse. So, you know, if you do registered nurse for 1 year, now nursing assistant and caregivers, for God's sake. So, we don't need physics, we don't need chemistry. Now, practical things where they teach you. So, yes, if you be graduate, you don't get work. And you know, say you study accounting, business admin, all those things, you know, they solve any problem, can't do this program. You get diploma, OND, even certificate, a YX certificate, NECO certificate. You don't get maths, you don't get English, you don't get physics, you don't get chemistry. Come, we will train you. You will work as healthcare assistant, as caregiver for hospitals, for school, for healthcare center, for clinic. So your qualification no matter, but minimum secondary school certificate at least you should have to be part of this program.
1: Okay. Yeah. What did she talk? So Bridge no carry on, because I know plenty of people where they work for UK as caregivers. They no read nursing. They know the medical field.
2: Yes.
1: This one a personal experience. So is there any last thing you go like to add just in 10 seconds?
2: Now the last thing where I want to talk now when I even start with for the program. We they ask the politicians, then we they ask influential people for community, encourage those people where they ask for urgent 2K or somebody call us yesterday, say I get 5 people, I want me to come register, and the people they do for be that.
1: Thank
2: but if they listen and you feel afford them by yourself, 150K to start, make you no wait until somebody help you, help yourself come and grow for this program.
5: So if they listen to us from Enugu, the number where you go take call us or preferably send us WhatsApp message now 091-600-667-567-58-580. The second number now 080-280-280-000-000-92-92.
2: This is our program, man. We never even call the number. People don't begin call. We thank now for the support. We thank now.
1: Okay, thank you very much.
2: Una,
1: don't hear her finish. Of course, take advantage of this, because the truth about life is that nothing is free in Free Town, and nothing becomes easy. Anything where it to be free, meaning say the end, it don't really make sense.
3: Suspect that.
1: You understand? So please, Mona, reach out to her for more clarification, so that you go also become a certified caregiver.
0: Hello, Nigeria. Hello, Africa. 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If yes, then register to enroll for PUSH Africa's one-year diploma in certified nursing assistant training happening at the African University College of Science and Technology, Abuja. 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For registration, pick up application form at our partner radio stations or visit the reception at the African University of Science and Technology, Abuja.
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0: 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Truth is, you are not wired to give less. 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

0: expecting their first child together. Now, another thing that caught my eye was Peruzzi saying he ghosted his girlfriend of 7 years after meeting superstar David O. What do I know? Guess who's at number six right here? At number six is Ashake, the Mr. Money himself, from his fourth studio album, Money, and he calls this one Why Love.
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obìnrin tó bá fẹ́ rú mi, consider lucky. 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
2: Hi, my name is DJ Neptune, the baddest DJ ever. Leave it. And right now, I'm chilling on Yellow Top 10.

part of it, all right? Give your callers some excitement. Let them be thrilled when they're putting a call across to you. You know, sometimes if you're not there to pick up a call and some exciting song is playing, they probably will be wishing you don't even pick up at all.

MTN Who They Call. Now, what's really exciting for me concerning MTN Who They Call is you don't even have to be online. You sign up today, whether you're online or not, whether it's local or international, you are guaranteed that whoever is calling you, you will figure who that person is. It's that simple and it's that easy. Don't forget, it only costs you 50 naira. And yes, you don't need an app. You don't need anything. Just sign up today and anyone who's calling

0: Clay Street Fresh. Once you hear that tune, you definitely know it's time to bring you the moment everybody's been waiting for. Now, this is what we do on Play Street Fresh. These songs are not officially on the countdown, but these songs are making the rounds and they're doing pretty well on the streets. And, you know, you never know. The songs, they might be making their way into the countdown officially, but right now they're not officially on the countdown, but they're like honorable mentions that we give them every weekend right here on the Yellow Top 10. Our very first song is coming in from Larry Gaga teaming up with Olamide, Marvo, and Kid Carter. Now, this song, I need to talk about the video. Really, really awesome video shot by legendary video director Clarence Peters, by the way, giving him his own shout out. And this song is called Come On. Fresh. Gaga
1: music. 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
1: child. Our second song right here on Play Street Fresh. I saw the video and I was really excited about it. It's super producer and singer-songwriter Feels teaming up with Africa's number one bad girl. Talk about T-West Savage. And they call this one, I'm Okay.
2: Let's go.
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2: To be honest, almost so many things just distress my mind.

And our third and final song on Play Street Fresh this weekend is coming in from KFMD, teaming up with Queen Maddie, Benson, and Victoni, and they call this one Come Slide. Fresh.

right, ladies and gentlemen, before I get out of here, my job is almost done, but how do I leave here without bringing you the number one song? But before we do that, by tradition, we run a recap on how the show started.

0: And coming back into the countdown at number 6 was Ashake with Why Love.
1: What did I say?
0: Mr. Money himself, Ashake, was at the midway point with MCBH. Money can't buy happiness.
2: Money can't buy happiness. Live your life, no distress. I do a long bar on my bar. I'm on love. Italawa, Italawa. Jah bless what he says. Come and break elements. Push it on my way.
0: Fantastic at number 4 this weekend was Benson teaming up with super producer SARS, and they called out

0: June in LA. Talk about Los Angeles, June 28th to be precise. Don't forget the likes of Tems, Wizkid, Burna, Asake. They're all nominated. Tems has got more nominations than the others, but hey, we wish him all the best. And now, speaking about awards, people are frowning at the fact that the just concluded 2026 American Music Awards crowned Tyla from South Africa. You know Tyla, she brought you songs like Water. Tyla beat the likes of Burna, Wiz, and Rema to win Best Afro Beats Artist. A lot of mixed feelings online, but what do I know? I just come to do my job and tell you how things are popping off. My name is Vic the G. I will be seeing you next weekend, but before I get out of here, brand new and number one right here on the Yellow Top 10. Out of nowhere, if you've not seen this video, you need to check it out. It's awesome. It's the one and only controversial Black Bones. Now, let me tell you something about Black Bones. Black Bones said he missed out on a major record signing deal, cost about $1 million, allegedly. He said, listen, I don't want to be the type who gets to post stuff online all the time. I like to be mysterious. That's Black Bones. He's at number one right here on the Yellow Top 10. He's teamed up with Mr. Money himself, Asake, and they call this one Chanel. Right here at number one. I'll be seeing you again. Enjoy your weekend.
1: Here is the top 10. 1, 2, 3, 4, 5, 6, 7, 8, 9, 10. I'm the bench.
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2: We're going in. Sitting at the top spot at number one on the Yellow Top.

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2: Congratulatory message to His Excellency Peter Ndubuisi Mba on the occasion of his third year anniversary as the Executive Governor of Enugu State. The traditional institution, town union, and the entire good people of Enuago Apugo Ancient Kingdom in Nkanu West local government area heartily extend warmest congratulations to our highly performing and amiable Governor, His Excellency Peter Ndubuisi Mba, as he marks his third anniversary as the Executive Governor of Enugu State. In the 3 years of his government, we have indeed seen that our tomorrow is here in Enugu State. We join in celebrating him today, not just as our leader, but a champion of sustainable development and enduring progress. We sincerely appreciate his passion for development and service to humanity, demonstrated through his commitment to infrastructural transformation, education, healthcare delivery, human capital development, industrialization, and transportation in Enugu State, to mention but a few. Your Excellency, as you mark this milestone, we thank you immensely for your tireless efforts in building a more peaceful and prosperous state for our people, and pray God Almighty to grant you greater wisdom, strength, sound health, and resounding success in the journey ahead. Announcer, His Royal Highness Igwe Sylvester I. Nnaji Ugochinyelu is the one of Enuagwa Ugo Ancient Kingdom, Nkanu West Local Government Area.
3: When my way groweth drear, precious Lord, linger near.
4: With gratitude to God for a life well spent in total submission to His divine will, the family of late Archbishop Benjamin Aniemeka of Umusiogu Ubaronisioye Nando in Anambra East Local Government Area of Anambra State announces the peaceful passing on to glory of their beloved wife, mother, sister, auntie, mother-in-law, grandmother, and great-grandmother, late Prophetess Josephine Obiageli Aniemeka, popular known as Mother Gate Ni Okumefuna, who passed on at the age of 84. Burial arrangements. On Sunday, the 31st of May 2026, there will be a service of songs and Christian wake by 4 p.m. at the Gate of Salvation Church, number 16 Moses Obodo Street, Topland, Enugu. On Friday, the 5th of June 2026, service of songs will take place at Nando. On Saturday, 6th of June 2026, body leaves Menken Hospital, Enugu, to her husband's compound at the Gate of Salvation Church, Umusiogu, Ubaronisioye, Nando. Entertainment of guests follows immediately at St. Jude Anglican Church Field, Nando. On Sunday, the 7th of June 2026, Thanksgiving service will hold at the Gate of Salvation Church, Ubaronisioye, Nando, by 9 a.m. She is survived by children, brothers, sons-in-law, daughters-in-law, grandchildren, and great-grandchildren. May her gentle soul rest in the bosom of the Lord. Amen. Announcer, Bishop David Aniemeka. Signed, Architect Churchill Aniemeka, for the family.
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1: Hi guys, my name is Adonis. I'm from Bainway. I'm a fashion designer. When I'm not working, I'm cooking, I'm singing, or I'm dancing. Most importantly, in my resting time, I'm listening to 94.5 Urban Radio. 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
2: On Primetime, what we do is bring critical socio-political issues to the front burner.
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0: very good evening to you and welcome to today's edition of the Urban Prime Time here on Urban Radio 94.5 FM. Glad to have you on today's edition. Today is Friday, the 29th day in the month of May 2026. My name is Ifeoma Mwabufo.
1: My name is Favor. Thank you so much for joining us this beautiful evening.
0: All right. So this week, we have been looking at the primary elections in different political parties, the All Progressives Congress, APC, and the African Democratic Congress. They've all, you know, conducted their primaries with various candidates emerging for different elective positions. The Nigeria Democratic Congress, NDC, commenced its primary today, and we have seen some of the results that have trickled in. In Enugu State, we have Professor James Ene Nwanaji, who emerged as the governorship candidate of John Paul and the NDC faction in Enugu State. Well, he was declared winner of the party's Gupta primary after defeating other aspirants, including Chinyaka Oha and Gilbert Naji. And according to the NDC secretary in Enugu State, he said that the primary election was conducted across the 17 local government areas of the state, in line with the directives from the party's national secretariat. The People's Democratic Party, PDP, is not left out, because a few days ago, the Abdurrahman, the Mohammed-led PDP, had announced Sandy Ono as its consensus presidential candidate for the 2027 general election. There are also, we're still seeing some speculations that the former president, Goodluck Jonathan, might be contesting in 2027. Although he is yet to confirm that, but what we know at the moment is that the Turaki-led faction of the PDP said it will hold a special national convention, that was what it called it, on Saturday, May 30th, tomorrow, to officially ratify Goodluck Jonathan as its presidential flag bearer for the 2027 general election. But tonight, for the sake of this conversation, we are going to check in with the People's Democratic Party, PDP, in Enugu State, where we are seeing different candidates who have emerged ahead of the Gupta election in 2027. So the 2026 governorship primary in Enugu State, it ended in deep factional controversy, and it produced three different candidates who are laying claims to the ticket. A few days ago, we saw that Chief Samson Nnamani was declared the winner of a primary exercise overseen by the returning officer, Wisdom Okoye. And according to Okoye, he said that Nnamani pulled 7,542 votes to defeat the former Minister of Science and Technology, Chief Uche Nnaji. And from what we saw, Nnamani claimed that his primary is the only authentic one. And he said that that particular primary was supervised by INEC officials and backed by a Supreme Court judgment validating the Mohammed-led national faction. On the other hand, the former Minister of Innovation, Science and Technology, Chief Uche Nnaji, emerged as a candidate through a separate primary process. And that was led by Vitus Okechi faction, where the returning officer, Austin Nwachukwu, declared him the winner after pulling 7,424 votes. And at that point, we thought we had, you know, seen the last of the PDP primaries, the PDP Gupta primaries. But yesterday, Steve Oruro, led PDP in Enugu State, produced Dona Nwogbu as his gubernatorial candidate during direct primaries, which it said it held across 260 wards. His victory was also declared by a returning officer, Yarima Edadchaba. And this faction also claims legitimacy under a Supreme Court ruling that points to the Board of Trustees led by Adolphus Nwabara as the ultimate authority controlling the party. So right now we have three gubernatorial candidates, three factions, but just one ticket. But the question is, who is the authentic candidate? and which faction does the law truly recognize? We are also going to look at how this might probably how well are they even prepared to challenge the incumbent in 2027. So tonight we are joined by the former former state secretary of the APC, Mr. Robert Ngwu. He is here to, you know, try to dissect this political web for us. A very good evening to you, sir.
2: Good evening. Thank you.
1: Former secretary in Enugu State at the time, even though now he's a member of the PDP. And just before you shoot the first question, it is also important to note that the governor marked his third year in office today. You know, so opinions, of course, remain sharply divided between those who see a government driving aggressive development and those who believe there are still critical questions left to be answered. You know, we have talked about the 260 smart schools on several occasions. We've talked about projects, road projects, security interventions, transport reforms, healthcare investments, water projects, you know, and the push towards building a $30 billion economy. According to the governor, he says Enugu is witnessing one of the fastest transitions in its modern history. So as much as we are discussing, you know, factions, political parties, it will be great, considering what today signifies for the Enugu State Government, to also, you know, get the opinion of our guest on what he thinks about the governor's third year in office. Does he think he's on the right trajectory and all of that? So, Mr. Robert, you're welcome.
2: Thank you very much.
0: Thank you so much for coming. It's been a while we had you on this program. Glad to have you once again.
2: Glad to be here. Always glad to be here.
0: All right. So right now we saw three candidates emerge for the PDP gubernatorial primaries. Mr. Chief Uche Nnaji, we saw Dona Nwobu, and the other person who emerged, Chief Nnamani, who emerged as the candidate. So take us through what happened during the primary conducted, the primary that produced Chief Uche Nnaji.
2: All right. So there's a perceived impression that there are factions in PDP, Enugu. But it's manufactured crisis. There's only one PDP in Enugu State. Now, the only primaries recognized by the government legally is the one held on Sunday. Now, INEC received a letter on the 24th of April notifying them about timetable for elections, primary elections in Enugu. They have a House of Representatives on Sunday, May 17th, Senate, May 20th, State House of Assembly, May 22nd, Governorship, May 24th, Presidential, May 26th. Based on this letter, INEC sent their staff in 260 wards to supervise the governorship primaries held on the 24th of May, Sunday. Now, in addition, the PDP National also sent a seven-man committee from Abuja, a seven-man panel that will supervise the election. That seven-man, their names were Honorable Austin Nwachukwu as the chairman, Chief Kennedy Egwuasi as a member, Barrister Hadiza Abdullahi as a member, Pastor Emmanuel Anyanwu as secretary, and the rest of them. There were seven of them.
1: Okay.
2: They're the ones that conducted primaries for governorship primaries on the 24th. And at the end of the day, on Monday, all the results were collated, and Chief Uche Nnaji was declared the winner. Now, we also heard that once Samson Nnamani also went and declared himself in his living room as a candidate. These things, in the next 1 week or so, all these things will become clear. You don't do governorship primaries in your living room. It's not how it's done. If you're running for governor of a state, you must ensure that you have your allies in the House of Assembly candidates, mm-hmm. House of Rep candidates, and Senatorial candidates. Now, Chief Uchenna made sure that he has his allies everywhere, and the party was, well, because when the governor and his team left PDP to APC, PDP was left to die. But Chief Uchenna crossed over from APC to PDP and started the rebuilding process, which is exactly what he did in APC before it was there was a hostile takeover.
1: Mm-hmm.
2: Then he moved over to PDP and started building it from scratch, from ward to local government and to state. At the end of the day, they have a solid team. Now, you have returning officers in every local, 17 local governments, comprising the chairman of each of these local governments. They were the returning officers for the primary election. At the end of the day, the results were declared, and the authorized panel went to Abuja to submit their report. And Chief Uchenna was declared the winner. So everything else you hear is manufactured, and at the, in a week or two, everything will be clear to everybody that it's just people trying to be mischievous.
0: Are you confirming that officials of INEC were present? Because we got reports from the rival factions, and they said it wasn't monitored. The primary that produced Chief Uchenna wasn't monitored by INEC officials.
2: Oh, it's not true. Actually, INEC surprised us. There was INEC official in every ward on Sunday when this primary election was taking place. Took place.
1: Hmm.
2: They were in every ward. So the INEC witnessed the election, and you can always ask them. They were there on even though it was a Sunday. They were there. So even if you look at the news report, you will see that they were even showing pictures of Chimamanda Namani as the. You know, I don't understand what's going on with the media these days, where somebody will publish something without verifying. You know, that's what we are seeing these days. Somebody will sit in their living room and declare themselves a candidate. It doesn't end at the end of the day. You ask yourself, who is in the INEC?
1: Mm-hmm.
2: Now, Steve Arora, their paymasters have left PDP to join another party because they know the truth. Why are they not running in PDP? I'm talking about Governor Bala Mohammed.
1: Mm-hmm.
2: I'm talking about the governor of Oyo State. They've all left PDP and got their ticket in a different party because they know PDP is no longer, conducive for them. So Steve Arora is part of that team, and Supreme Court judgment has put pay to that argument. So that thing doesn't even deserve discussion because it's kind of giving relevance to them. You have one chairman of PDP in Enugu State. There's only one PDP in Enugu State by Vitus, Honorable Vitus Okechi is the chairman, and nobody else. And you have Okereke as the state secretary. Anybody else is just wasting their time.
0: All right, so just for clarity purposes, this particular faction, should I call it faction?
2: There's no faction.
0: But people would still say that there are factions, because people are laying claims to the ticket.
2: It's a meeting. When you gather yourself together and call yourself, you can call yourself anything, but legally, what you have in INEC Porta is exactly this. So what you have in Anek Porta is Vitus Okechi as the chairman.
0: All right, let's take a look at the judgment, because you made reference to the Supreme Court judgment that nullified the Turaki-led national convention that was held in November 2025, and it was nullified by the Supreme Court. But if you also look at the other side of the judgment, the judgment by the Supreme Court upheld the suspension of Samuel Anyanwu as the national secretary of the party. So, I'm thinking, because I know that before any candidate will pull through, your nomination form has to be signed by the national secretary and the national chairman. And since the suspension was upheld, who was signing his nomination form?
2: Well, the issue at hand is that the judgment, the appeal court and Supreme Court, the judgment was very simple. It was all about the convention in Oyo State. Was it valid or not? And the Supreme Court said it was a meeting of Umunna meeting. It was null and void. every decision they took there in Oyo State was considered null and void, which includes the Toraki as the national chairman and all of them, all null and void, including Steve Arora group. All of them were thrown away by that judgment. The second one was the, you know, they had two court orders against that convention. They disobeyed that court order, which is a surprise to a whole bunch of people because Toraki is a senior advocate of Nigeria, and he ignored two court orders and went and conducted that convention. Now, you're talking about when they got that judgment, that should have taken care of the problem. Now they started saying, oh, okay, we got this judgment, but there is this cross appeal by Anyanwu. Now, if you look at, they suspended Anyanwu at one point, but that suspension was not valid because it was not ratified by NEC of PDP. The NEC has to ratify it to be effective. Then after that convention, there was a court order. The court was approached. A court order was offered for INEC to recognize this group for them to conduct national convention. Remember, the reason why there was a court order against Ibadan convention was because they did not give the 21-day notice they were supposed to give the INEC. Now, they did the right thing by giving 21-day notice. A national convention was held in March in Abuja, which also had Anyanwu as the national secretary and Abdulraham as the chairman. Now, national convention is the highest organ of the party. Whatever happened in the past, that national convention, which the other group did not try to stop, that national convention, the court can never have any say on that national convention. That national convention produced Anyanwu and Abdulraham. Those are the candidates. And these people know it. That's why they left for another party. So at the end of the day, what you have is a PDP that is one PDP. But other people, it's a political season, so they keep running around trying to create crisis. There's no crisis in PDP. That thing is a done deal. That national convention in March put paid to this thing about faction. There's no longer faction in PDP.
1: PDP, interesting. All right. Now, let me, because it's almost as if, like you said, Chifin Naji came in and started rebuilding the PDP. The governor had at the time moved to APC, and we were not very sure as to whether he also moved with the entire APC structure at the time, even though the state chairman also moved. But all the members of the APC, we were not very sure of their position, right? So I'd like to know how, to what extent the party has been rebuilt. I mean, talking about the PDP, in a state that is now considered APC, right? You have the governor who is an APC member. You have State House of Assembly members who are APC members. Same applies to local government chairman and all that. So it's almost as if he has control of the structure. So talking about the PDP that has held sway in Enugu State for almost or more than two decades, right? To what extent have you been able to rebuild the party? And let me also draw your attention to the recently concluded presidential primary elections of the APC, where Enugu State gave the APC gave President Bola Ahmed Tinubu for the presidential election about 383,000 votes, right? That's just primary elections alone.

0: on, even though that's not up to the number of accredited voters in the 2023 elections and all that. But they would also argue that, you know, there were online registrations. They submitted their digital register to INEC and all that. So did PDP also embark on that process of online registration? Like, how many members were you able to still register, considering the fact that the governor moved to the APC with, you know, the structure and all of that? Did you embark on that online registration? How many members do you have? And to what extent have you really been able to rebuild the party? And do you think you stand a chance in 2027?
1: Oh, absolutely. You know, because of those court cases, there was a delay in the party. Some people were not sure if the party will actually survive, or which side is going to win the court, or, you know, the court cases and all that. So that kind of limited the ability to register members. But as soon as that judgment came up, that judgment of the Supreme Court and the National Convention, they started building the party. Now, the coming election, and right now you have, in all the wards, you have executives in all the wards, 260 wards. You also have a representative, you know, about 4,000, I think it's a 4,300 and something polling unit. You have a representative in all those polling units.
0: Mm-hmm.
1: And then you have the local government executives and the state executive, which is headed by Vitus Okechi. So you have a full structure. Now you have other PDP members who refuse to migrate to APC with the governor. Some of them are trickling back to the party. Now you have to understand that I was the state secretary for APC for 4 years.
0: Right.
1: And I can tell you for a fact and for free that Enugu State people, they don't like APC. Enugu or APC RC.
0: So it was a struggle for you people at the time.
1: We suffered it for 4 years.
0: Mm.
1: It was even difficult to convince your relatives to vote for APC when we were there. So I kind of feel sorry for the governor and his team,
0: mm-hmm.
1: Because the election day, this election is about, it's not even about these political merchants that have been in politics since 1999. The election is all about the people. They are the ones that will decide this next election. It used to be when you were a candidate of PDP, automatically you were the next governor of Enugu State.
0: So, but what was the motivation of joining the APC at the time? Is it because you needed to provide a viable opposition, or there was no other political party, or you needed to align with the center? What was the motivation at the time?
1: Well, the motivation was that the PDP then had a close structure where they don't want change. They want to continue with the same thing. And Ugwanyi was the governor then.
0: Right.
1: You know, and we felt that he was vulnerable. We predicted it very well, except that the beneficiary of that was the Labour Party. The emergence of the Labour Party took advantage of all our efforts, because we really worked hard to provide alternatives for Enugu.
0: Mm-hmm.
1: The aim of all this is for Enugu people to have alternatives.
0: Mm.
1: And not a situation where Ijebegi, Ijebego, and you are forced to accept whatever the ruling party threw in your face. Right now, the people of Enugu, they have a choice. They can now scale through candidates and look at what they have done and what they are capable of doing, and look at promises made in the past. If the promises were not kept, they can look at all that. But this primary election is basically effectively signaled the beginning of 2027 general election.
0: Mm. All right.
1: And so people will now have a chance. There's a long, how many months before election time, people will begin to know who their candidates are. Mind you that the state government, if you look on the street, all you're going to see is a signpost of APC only, because the state came up with this draconian rule of you must pay 150 million naira before you can put your posters out there, before you can put your signpost. You know, elections are not won by those things. The targets for those things were small parties who cannot cough out 150 million. But that thing is a matter of court now. That thing is going through the court process, because it's kind of illegal to do that, to stop people from advertising their parties
0: and candidates. Yeah. You know, I was asking you, you know, to what extent have you rebuilt the party, and if

0: you know, and I'm sure in the next coming month or two, we're going to have formidable people moving into back to PDP. So we're happy with the level of people moving into the party.
1: Okay, let me take you on by what you initially said, because you said that you were secretary of APC for 4 years, you know, so I don't know how you think that will change the dynamics of the 2027 elections. Do you think that still applies, you know, or do you think Enugu people will take into consideration the performance by this administration, right? And that will bring me to my next question, which is, if you are to juxtapose, because you were also very critical of the previous administration, right? If you are to compare the previous administration and this one in terms of development, in terms of resource management of resources and all of that, how would you rate them? You know, what would be your honest and objective criticism or analysis of how this government has been able to run their affairs?
0: Well, if we start, let's start with from Sullivan Chime, or let's start from 1999, Chimaroke Namani. Chimaroke did his 8 years. He effectively utilized the media in his administration. For those who were outside Enugu, just like the current, I mean, you would think there's more going on than until you come in to see what's going on. There's a lot of effective use of media during Chimaroke administration. He did some things. He brought in the law school into Enugu, which he built. The Esut, he took Esut to Abani and built it there. The park lane was upgraded. He did some roads. This urban or tunnel was done by him, and some few other things. Then Sullivan Chime came in. He also started this ICC, International Conference Center, which he did up to 70 to 80%. The structural work, the some of the all the foundational work was done by him before he left. When Sullivan Chime came in as the governor, he looked at that International Conference Center and felt that the amount already invested in it and the amount it's going to take to finish it was too much for him. He couldn't afford it. He rather focused on urban renewal. Sullivan Chime did so well in urban renewal. He changed Enugu. At night, you see the street lights. He basically made Enugu a place. Enugu had a nightlife during Sullivan administration. He encouraged people to get into taxi. He funded taxi operations. You had clean taxis in Enugu at that point. That was before Keke and Pepe. There was taxis everywhere. He brought in the bus services, the Entraco. There are buses everywhere, and they were all affordable and cheap. One good thing about Sullivan is that, unlike some of these other governors, is that he was not fixated on land. You know, when you're bereft of ideas, all you see is land. I don't know why some of our governors are focused on land, you know, selling land one-one like real estate agents, because Sullivan actually did what Land Use Act was meant for. The essence of Land Use Act is to make the governors the custodian of land in the state, in the urban area, so that they can make land affordable for development, make land cheaper for so people can develop it and develop the state. But from a Uguayi administration, we started seeing a government where land from government, people were paying 15 million, 20 million, 30 million for government land. Some of them got land from Sullivan Chime. In Uguayi's land in the zoo, he paid 500,000 naira for that land in the zoo. You know, some of them got land from Sullivan, and they were all paying less than 1 million naira for the land. That's what government was meant for, government allocation. But from Uguayi, land from government started becoming, like, unbelievable. 30 million, 40 million. Now, 100 million land in Enugu from government. The place they call Smart City. They are selling land at 500 square meter for 120 million or 100 million or so. That's not what government is meant for. The essence of urban land is to make it easier for people to develop. And the essence of taking community land is for industrialization, for roads, for maybe hospitals, those activities that are for public interest, public use. But what we see now is government taking over land for real estate purposes. You take community land, you convert it into estates, and you start selling them one. That is against the Land Use Act. But that's just by the way. So we come to Ugwanyi's administration. It was 8 years of wastage. Ugwanyi's administration, basically, people stood by and watched him for 8 years. He did nothing. He could have continued from where Sullivan left. He could have continued from where he left off. Enugu would have been way better off. But he didn't do that. For 8 years, he basically coasted along for 8 years. Then you have Pete Amba, the current governor who came in and who promised to turn Enugu into a GDP from $4 billion to $30 billion economy. He also promised to provide water in 180 days. And the question remains, people of Enugu, are they drinking water? I know that average citizens in Enugu are spending 35,000 naira every 2 weeks, 3 weeks to buy water from tankers, from borehole, from well. My neighbor dug 110 meter deep well in urban area to get water. That's how scarce water is in Enugu. But Enugu is surrounded by water. If you go to Oji River, you have artisan water in Oji River, in Eziago, you have water there in large quantity, which is why you have all these breweries in Nine Mile, because the Enugu has one of the cleanest water in West Africa. It's easier. It's cost of production for Heineken, Coca-Cola, all these breweries, cost of production is very cheap for them because they don't have to spend so much money buying chemicals to treat the water. So all you need now is to move that water from those areas to people in Enugu State. And for some reason, it has been difficult for the state government to do that. Sullivan really tried on water because I know there was water in Enugu when Sullivan was governor. But during Ugwanyi administration, it went down. There's a retardation on that. So Ugwanyi's assessment of Ugwanyi was nothing to write home about. Now, Peter Mbatha administration came up with some good ideas. He wants to do smart school, but it looks like everything is about smart. There's a smart school, there's a smart estate, there's a smart city, there's a smart hospital. At the end of the day, there are some good ideas, but implementation is like putting your 10 fingers in your mouth at the same time. He wants to do 260 smart schools in Enugu, and they're struggling with that because what they did was they started building from scratch. They want to build 260 buildings, big infrastructure, in 260 wards plus other areas, like 200 and something, more than 260. Mm-hmm. They're struggling because the costing of those, don't forget that UBEC brings some of that money. And the local government also contributes to the money they're supposed to use to build these schools. What they could have done is to go to existing school, renovate it and upgrade it. Because what makes it smart is not new building. What makes a smart school smart is the gadgets you have inside those buildings. You must have, instead of having chalkboards or blackboards, you're going to have screens. Mm-hmm. You're going to have 24/7 internet access so they can connect to,
1: different places,
0: different resources across the world. You're supposed to have 24/7 electricity when the kids are in school. They're supposed to have, 3D printers and all that. It was a brilliant idea, but implementation was zero because they're struggling with that. And then you have our teachers who are lowly paid. They're not trained because what you expect is to have to train all these graduates to become the teachers in these smart schools and train them to also train other kids.
1: Right.
0: That is not happening. So the smart school idea was brilliant, but implementation was not well done. They still have 1 year to do something about that. Then, that's the assessment. They talk about the hospitals. Type 2 hospital is supposed to be community hospitals. And the question remains, are they, if you have a hospital in your area, why are people still going to outside Enugu for medical treatment? Most people go outside Enugu. There's a heavy migration in Enugu State. Migration from what you call forced migration. People leave after school. Our youths after university, after secondary school, after polytechnic, they leave Enugu, they go to Lagos, they go to Abuja, they go to Kano, they go to Sokoto, they go to those that leave the country, they go to Ghana, South Africa, they go to Libya, even Libya. From there, they, some of our people suffer so much because the opportunities are not in Enugu here. What creates opportunities is industrialization, industrial cluster, production. You don't develop economy by taxation. You can't tax your way into prosperity. Because what you have in Enugu is taxation, and you know, and people don't really know what those taxes are meant for. Places like US, for instance, if you buy fuel, you pay tax. That tax is used to develop, to maintain roads. They're earmarked for road maintenance and all that. All the public schools in US are paid for by property tax. You pay property tax, you know it's going to public schools. But here, our taxes are not earmarked. Government just collect tax for the heck of collection. They collect, they don't know what they're doing with the money. If people will understand, I mean, the government, it is government right to collect taxes, but people has to know, all right? People need to know. People have to know what those taxes are meant for. What are you using the money for? If they're earmarked and they're clear, people can relate with that. Then small businesses in Enugu, micro businesses. 80% of employment in Enugu are from micro businesses, and they're all going through hardship. They're all being taxed out of existence. You know, some people say, "Oh, it's only 100 naira a day." I hear that. People say it's only 100 naira a day. Any taxation without representation is a wasted taxation. If you're taxing people, you have to provide water for them. You have to provide security for them. You have to provide good roads for them and all that.
1: Mm.
0: People are not seeing the effect of the taxes they are paying. And that's what the complaints is about. So if you're collecting tax, what are they for? Then upon that, Enugu is making, in the last 3 years, this is the third year of this administration, they are close to making 2 trillion naira as revenue in just 3 years. Now, 24 years of Chimamanda Ngozi, 8 years, Sullivan, 8 years, Ugwai, 8 years, 24 years, they were only able to make 1.2, 1.4 trillion naira in 24 years. But this government has made about 2-3, they're close to, projected to make 2 trillion naira. So what are you doing with the money? Upon that, you're having unprecedented increase in debt, in borrowing. You know, one would expect that since you're having all this revenue, 400 and something billion last year, projecting about 800 billion this year, there should be no debt. You should be paying down those debts. All those debts should be paid down. And the teachers are still being owed, the retirees are still being owed gratuities. They're still being owed pension in Enugu State. So if you're making all this money, one would expect that you clear all those embarrassing debts in the neck of the government. It should be cleared.
1: Okay.
0: But it's not happening.
1: All right. You know, a lot of people would always make reference to the fact that political parties in Nigeria, they do not have party ideology. And that is why we see movements of politicians from one party to the other. So, you know, since Chief Uchenna moved to the PDP, people have been asking, is this all about clinching, you know, the ticket? Is it using any platform available despite having, you know, criticized that same platform? Because I could remember that he had been a very, he had been a critic of the PDP. Right? So, and now he's now using the same platform to run he's looking forward to use the same platform to run in 2027. How much of a challenge do you think that would be for him going into the election?
0: Well, you said it so well when you said that most of these political parties are just vehicles. Vehicles, you know, unfortunately, Nigeria still has not approved the independent candidacy law, where people can just run on their own name instead of political parties. You know, if we have that, people can now run on their name. But you have to use a political party to run an election. you know, Uche Nnaji built, was trying to build APC to make it palatable for Ndinugu. Because of the horrible experience he had in 2023 election, he started doing a lot of things like a monthly ward meeting, monthly local. He funded it for many years. The aim is to build a movement that will effectively question the state government and put them on their toes to make sure they are developing for the people.
1: Mm.
0: Now, because of the president started going after governors to move over to APC, and APC could not contain Uche Nnaji and the current governor. He has to leave APC to go to the next viable party that will enable him. He wants to do just 4 years. And the reason why he's running for election is more like a rescue from Ndinugu. He wants to do 4 years. He wants to do industrialization. That's what Ndinugu is lacking. Because taxation does not bring development. It's production. If you have factories that are employing 1,000 workers, you have more economic development that way than government. Government cannot employ everybody. And the way to end unemployment is not by government creating government jobs. Government jobs are not really not meant for that. Even right now, you have all these small hotels, eateries. 80% of the jobs in Enugu from small micro industries. And so if you start bringing medium, small, and even big industries into Enugu, you see that this migration will stop because it's affecting if our best are all Japan abroad, are all leaving Enugu to Lagos, to Abuja, and everywhere, we cannot develop as a state. So Uche Nnaji is coming to focus on industrialization. And we have what it takes in Enugu State to create a massive industrialization project. We have coal. We have limestone. Anybody who has coal is equivalent to somebody who has oil. Because from coal, you can create, you can make methanol from coal. Not just, you can create power, 24/7 electricity from coal. You can create several industries using just coal. And nobody's doing that in Enugu State. All we're doing is moving our coal, exporting it out. But those are, talk about limestone. These are industrial raw materials. We have it in abundance in Enugu State. And so Uche Nnaji's primary aim is to change that, is to reduce this hardship on our people. Look at our salaries of our teachers. Look at salaries of our civil servants. They remain the same, even though inflation is going high. Enugu is the most expensive place to live in Nigeria today, according to all the economic indices. The most expensive, Enugu, our Enugu. How can our Enugu be the most expensive place to live in Nigeria? What do we have here? We have nothing. Apart from government, government appointments, government jobs, we have nothing in Enugu. We have no industries. Government is not investing in Enugu. And so Enugu should not be that expensive. But then salaries remain stagnant. That means people are really suffering because, you're earning the same amount of money you're earning 10 years, you're earning them today, and everything is going up. How do you survive?
1: Okay, at the risk of campaigning, because it has not officially started, because I was going to get to the question of doing 4 years alone, because that's also a serious conversation on the front burner. Chifun Naji has said he intends to do 4 years alone. He's not the first person that is saying it as far as 2027 election is concerned. But the big question, or should I say the big elephant in the room is, how believable do you think that is? Do you think Ndinugu believes him when he says he's going to just do 4 years? That's on one side. Currently, the governorship is zoned to Enugu East, right, which is in Kano and all that. The governor is from Enugu East. He intends to, by the time he's done with this tenure, he would have done 4 years. And, I believe it's on that premise that Chifun Naji said, okay, I intend to run for 4 years, so I don't interrupt the zoning arrangement in Enugu State. But people from other zones, right, because I've also had to interact with Quite a lot of them. So, I mean, when you speak to some of them, they would be like, oh, it's better to have, because you're not very sure that if he gets in there, he's going to keep to his word. I guess my question at this point will be, you know, how believable do you think he is when he says, oh, I will do 4 years, and after 4 years, I will leave? You know, what makes him, or what are the things you think he has done to make people perceive him as a man of his word? I don't even understand what I mean.
0: Yes, I do. Yes. I do, as a matter of fact. You know, politicians want to remain in government forever. Those that are doing 8 years want to elongate their tenure. A passenger tried it, and he failed.
1: Tied to that, really, because of time, I'd like you to also speak on the whole certificate scandal, okay? Because there's also these renewed media conversations around it anymore. So how much of a role do you think that will play? And if you can also bring us up to speed a little bit as to how far that case has gone, because the last time we talked about it, we read that UNN is asking for out-of-court settlement, so you can either confirm or refute that for us.
0: Okay, thank you very much. Well, let me start with the 4 years promise.
1: Yeah.
0: The reason Uchenna Naji in 1999 won the senatorial election by landslide in out of 66 polling units, he won 65 polling units to become the senator elect. In Enugu East Senatorial Zone, 1999, he was still maybe 31, 29, so young age, still unmarried. He was just waiting to be sworn in. And then this permutation came up that Chief Jim Obodemai, if he becomes a senator, he may likely be Senate President of Nigeria. Uchenna was approached without coercion, without negotiation, without anything. He stepped down. Somebody who's waiting to be sworn in gave up his seat for Jim Obodo to go and try his luck to
1: be
0: Senate
1: President.
0: He had
1: been confirmed to have won that election.
0: He has already won, waiting to be sworn in.
1: Sworn in, okay.
0: Yeah. That's the kind of person, the kind of integrity he has. Somebody who, even people these days, if you remember the last Senate President who had a placeholder, who was supposed to step down for him after he ran for president so he can run for the Senate, the guy refused to step down. He hasn't even won election. That's the placeholder. That's what happens around the country. People, once you give them a this, they don't step down. So Chief Naji stepped down and dashed it to Jim Obodo, which is why today you call Chief Jim Obodo Senator Jim Obodo, because of that sacrifice he made. He's not a desperado. It's just to show you the kind of person he is. His word is his bond. If you look at people he has done businesses with in this so many years, they will tell you the same thing, that Uche's word is his bond. So if he commits to that 4 years, it is going to be that 4 years, because he's going to the people directly. He's not doing it in secret meeting or secret handshake. He made it publicly that he's going to do 4 years, because he don't want to disrupt the zoning arrangement of the state. So he's hoping that people can vote for him. The same people can vote him out if he decides to, go against his word, but he's not going to do that. So, he's also saying that 4 years is even enough for people to do their work. Jim Obodo did 4 years. He did a lot. Salmon Bakwe of Imo State, Latif Jakinde, Solomon La, Michael Obara. These are people that did few years and did a lot.
1: Okay.
0: So you don't need to have 8 years to, even some of those that did 8 years, like Uguay, 8 years and there was no result. So 8 years is not guaranteed. If you win the 4 years, we look at your performances. Based on that, we decide if you're coming back. So you talk about the issue of certificate. Those things were deliberately is manufactured to make him not to run for governor. I can bet you, if not for that, he probably wouldn't have run for governor. He probably would have just retired, and you know, God has blessed him as an individual. You know, he's a wealthy individual, self-made. But they went after him. And when it comes to people's name, your name is not just for you alone. It's for your children, it's for your family, it's for your unborn generation. Your name is important. Now, in 2023, when he was made the minister, they tried that, they failed because UNN had a different administration who looked through their records and wrote a letter saying, look, that this man is a graduate of our school. And that was the end of it. 2 years later, when Otuanya was brought in as the vice chancellor, his first assignment was to go after Uche Nnaji. And you're saying, and what did he say? He said that based on a letter written to him by Public Complaint Commission, that he's based on public interest, he's releasing this information that Uche did not graduate. Meanwhile, the letter that came from Public Complaint Commission was forged. It never came from Public Commission. This is why Uche Nnaji went to court to clear his name. He resigned as a minister, even though the presidency has said that he's going to wait until after court case to decide what to do. He resigned because it was too much for him. He said he's going to go and fight for his name. So he's in the court today. All he's asking UNN to do is to release his transcript, because his transcript will show that he has no receipt in his records.
1: Hmm. And is he UNN asking for out of court settlement now?
0: Is UNN, yes.
1: Oh, so has any decision been taken in that
0: regard?
1: Well,
0: we're waiting for the lawyers to work on that. Okay. By July, if nothing happens, the court will now go on a speedy trial.
1: Okay.
0: To get to the end. And he's the one that went to court.
1: All right. He's the one that went to court. All right. Yeah. Well, we'd like to get to the talk lines. Let's get a few reactions before we come back to our guest who in the studio, Mr. Robert Ngu, a former APC secretary here in Enugu State. He just disappeared into thin air, and luckily we were able to catch him today. Well, 0916-0004-945. That is the number to call. Let's quickly get your thoughts.
2: Hello.
1: Good evening to you. Go ahead.
2: First of all, let me start from the 4 years to saying, if we refuse to energy, 2 4 years, the Enugu and the Enugu people have water, and the people of Ogu, people of Osuka rejoice, feel happy in this leadership. Is zero better than somebody doing 8 years without bringing the happiness in people? I don't even see this effect of the terror. Look at Alex Sochi. Do you hear how many industry that is dead that he brought alive again in the United States? It's not under 3 years. All of us celebrating today 3 years in office without even achieving things for their people, while some governments are celebrating with massive thing for their people. So what I'm just trying to say, anybody has chance, to put smile in the people of Enugu. If not, you will do 4 years and make Enugu people happy. There's no problem. And if you do 4 years, people say that, okay, you should complete the 8 years. That's
1: right.
2: A bonus to him. So let's forget about that phase of a thing. What we need is somebody that will make people smile.
1: All right. Well, thank you, Decency, for your thoughts. Keep the calls coming. Hello.
3: Good evening, our Ebo. Robert Tungo. Good evening, Trevor and Ifoma. My name is Professor Kofa Enugu here.

0: like other people are doing. Now, let me tell you something, Pebble. The history have had it that governors or presidents are made to work in their first tenor. Anything they are doing in the second tenor is to pack money and go. They have never done anything tangible. Go and take the assessment. Somebody mentioned Ali Sowore. If Ali Sowore drop now as the governor and another person to take him, are you going to tell me that his history will forget him? Governor Peter Mba was alleged to have forged his NYSC. Did he resign? He was in that seat and used the money of Funde Enugu allegedly to wind his way out of the court.
1: We can't substantiate that. He ran for office.
0: I said allegedly. So that is why we have seen a man who is ready to view the Enugu. So the Enugu should go to PDP and make themselves registered out of this levy. And let me tell you something, Fabus, small before I cut. One woman I met in a shop today was telling me that the government of Enugu collected the land he bought as at 2011. Some fraction of the million naira, and telling the woman to come and revalidate the land with a sum of 15 million naira. This is what is happening in Enugu. So this is not what we are bargaining for from Peter Mba. So everybody should join hands together and tell these people that have caused a lot of damage in Enugu to go away so that Enugu can breathe clean again. Thank you very much.
1: All right. Well, thank you so much for your thoughts. Apex, I wish we can take more calls. But
2: we have to get back to Mr. Robert Ongu so that you can react to some of the things that these callers raised.
3: Okay. Well, I mean, I can't disagree with the callers. Like I said, there are some things, you know, the essence of government is continuity, which is why Lagos has done so well. Each subsequent governors continue from where the previous one ended and continue. Mm. One good thing Peter Mba has done is to complete some of the projects, like Hotel Presidential, this ICC, there's a hospital in Nza Street, the 300-bed hospital.
1: Mm-hmm.
3: It was started by previous administration, mostly Chimoroka administration.
1: Mm-hmm.
3: He completed them. Fine and good. We commend him for that. The only thing I don't like is that we don't know how much were used to complete those projects. There's no transparency. Taxpayers deserve to know. For ICC, for instance, if you think we can afford to dump money in there to rebuild it, what is the ROI, return on investment? How much did the government spend to complete that project? And when are we supposed to recover that money, or is this perpetual non-recovery? And then the issue of the Hotel Presidential, how much was used to complete it? You know, and there was no transparency in some of these expenditures, because government rule is not just to spend. When you're spending, you must look at the cost-benefit analysis. What are the benefits of these expenditures? If it's not clear, you put that money where people can actually feel it. The question is, are you better off today than you were on May 2023? The state governors are receiving so much money. Local government chairmen are receiving so much money. But nobody is holding them accountable. Everybody's looking at Abuja for where the problem is coming from. But these local government chairmen, the state government, they are receiving a lot of money. What are they doing that people can actually help the life of the people? Are not happy in Enugu. 9 out of 10 people you talk to in Enugu are going through all kinds of stress, all kinds of hardship. And a government's role is to, you know, alleviate these hardships on the lives of the people, bring hope. And so, Chief Uchenaji, one word is hope. That's what he's bringing to Enugu.
1: We've not started campaigning.
2: We hope that your party will be on the ballot. A lot of people would say that PDP may be at risk of being disqualified because of so many factions that we have seen.
3: PDP is the only one faction. People manufacture these things to create problems. The same thing they're doing in ADC, something they're doing in NDC. These are all, it's a political, people get paid to create these problems. It's a season.
1: Interesting. Well, we'll see how it eventually pans out. So interesting times ahead indeed. And by the time INEC uploads candidates on their portal, I think that will be a final confirmation of who is actually in the ring.
2: All right, this is where we draw the curtains on today's edition of the Urban Primetime. Thank you so much for being part of this program. We have hit the top of the hour and Newsbreak will be up next. My name is Ifeoma Mwabufo.
1: My name is Faye Vandu. Enjoy the rest of your evening.

0: Hi everyone, my name is Ella Peters. I'm a student physiotherapist in UNEC. When I'm not at the hospital learning how to give more quality to life, I'm probably posing for the camera or creating content. 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

Nigerian government renews call for Africa's permanent seat in UN Security Council. NUT holds a peaceful protest in Oyo State over abduction of students and teachers. James Nwanaji emerges NDC governorship candidate in Enugu State, and in sport, Real Madrid appoint Mourinho as manager on a three-year deal. On entertainment, a man sentenced to 15 years in jail over plot to attack Taylor Swift's concert in Vienna. Details of these and more after the short break. My name is Ifeoma Nwabufo. The Nigerian government has once again reiterated its demand for Africa's long-standing call for permanent seat in the United Nations UN Security Council, stating that any meaningful reform of the global body must be guided by equity, legitimacy, and inclusiveness. Nigeria's permanent representative to the United Nations, Jimo Ibrahim, made this known at an informal plenary meeting convened to receive a briefing on the UN 80 initiatives ahead of the 80th session of the General Assembly. He also reaffirmed Nigeria's commitment to the United Nations Charter, particularly its preamble and the provisions of Articles 24 and 27, stressing that member states must fully respect these principles to ensure sovereignty, fairness, and mutual respect among nations. He further noted that achieving these goals would only be possible if Africa's demand for permanent representation on the United Nations Security Council is addressed. The Minister of Defense, Christopher Musa, has called for the creation of a comprehensive national database, describing it as crucial for strengthening security operations and combating crime across Nigeria. In an interview today, Musa stressed that the country needs advanced technological systems that would enable security agencies to easily identify, monitor, and track suspects both within Nigeria and abroad. He noted that countries with strong security frameworks depend on well-structured databases and biometric records to quickly identify offenders and respond effectively to criminal activities. He further called for a nationwide population census, including Nigerians in the diaspora, saying accurate demographic data would enhance national planning and improve security coordination. The minister said a reliable and functional database would make it significantly harder for criminals to operate undetected or evade law enforcement agencies. And still in the news, the Minister of the Federal Capital Territory, FCT, Nyesom Wike, has warned that land titles of event centers, hotels, and other public facilities in Abuja would be revoked if they are not used for meetings or activities linked to illegal. If they are used for meetings and or activities linked to illegal organizations. In a statement issued today by the Senior Special Assistant on Public Communications and Social Media to the Minister, Lera Olayinka, the government stressed that any property found to be associated with such groups risks losing its documentation. He explained that the monitoring exercise is intended to prevent the use of public venues for gatherings that could threaten peace and security in the FCT. As a result, the minister directed owners and operators of hotels and event centers to verify the legitimacy of organizations seeking to use their premises before approving bookings and to maintain proper records of all transactions. In addition, the minister cautioned that during the current political period, event center operators should only engage with leaders of political parties recognized by the Independent National Electoral Commission, INEC. Members of the National Union of Teachers, NUT, in Oyo State have carried out a peaceful protest in Ibadan over the abduction of teachers and students from schools in Orire local government area of the state. The victims were kidnapped on May 15th when armed
attackers invaded ACLA communities in the local government area, abducting more than 40 teachers and students. After spending almost 3 weeks in captivity, primary and secondary school teachers took to the streets in Oyo State to call on the authorities to act swiftly and secure the release of their colleagues and the school children. The protesters, who gathered at Iwo Road in Ibadan, chanted solidarity songs and carried placards with inscriptions such as "Bring back our children" and "No more bandits," among other inscriptions. And still in the news, Professor James Enne Nwanaji has emerged as the governorship candidate of the Nigeria Democratic Congress, NDC, in Enugu State after defeating other contenders including Chinyaka Oha and Gilbert Nnaji in the party's primary election held today. Announcing the result, the Enugu State Secretary of the NDC, Sebastian Okafor, said the exercise was conducted across the 17 local government areas in the state in compliance with directives from the party's national secretariat and under the supervision of officials of the Independent National Electoral Commission, INEC. Okafor also unveiled the winners of the party's senatorial primaries, with Chika Obeta emerging candidate for Enugu North Senatorial District, Selilia Ikechukwu securing the ticket for Enugu East Senatorial District, and Ugochi Ohajiekwe clinching the party's ticket for Enugu West Senatorial District. Speaking on the exercise, the Enugu State Chairman of the NDC, John Paul Ani, described the primaries as peaceful and well-coordinated, noting that it demonstrated the party's preparedness for the 2027 general elections. He also urged successful, or rather unsuccessful, aspirants to accept the outcome of the primary and support the party ahead of the governorship election slated for February 2027. The Young Progressives Party, YPP, has confirmed former Adamawa State Secretary of the All Progressives Congress, APC, Theman Dalatu, as its governorship candidate for the state. Dalatu was affirmed today in Yola through a physical accreditation and counting process involving party members from the 21 local government areas who queued to endorse him as the sole governorship aspirant at the Bridgewood Hotel in Jimeta. The YPP National Secretary, Bamiyi, alongside other national party officials who monitor the exercise, officially declared Dalatu as the party's governorship candidate in Adamawa State, urging him to strengthen the party structure and work towards the victory of YPP candidates in the 2027 elections. Speaking after his affirmation, Dalatu said his ambition is driven by a vision to reduce poverty in Adamawa State and promote prosperity through wide-ranging economic reforms. Recall that Dalatu previously served as APC Secretary in Adamawa State from 2019 to 2023 and contested in the party's governorship primary in 2023. And moving to the foreign scene, a Kenyan court has temporarily stopped the planned opening of an Ebola quarantine center designated for United States nationals following a petition filed by a rights group. The United States government revealed that the facility was scheduled to commence operations today in Kenya to quarantine Americans arriving from the Democratic Republic of Congo, which is currently battling a major Ebola outbreak. The Katiba Institute, the Kenyan rights group behind the petition, argued that the facility was being established secretly, stating that the move raises serious constitutional concerns. However, Kenya's Ministry of Health said it remains open to working with other countries, including the United States, but did not directly respond to questions regarding the facility. And up next, sports and entertainment news update after this short break. Please stay with us.

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1: 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Real Madrid have confirmed the appointment of Jose Mourinho as their new head coach on a three-year deal, bringing the Portuguese tactician back to the Santiago Bernabeu more than 10 years after his first spell at the club. Mourinho is expected to officially take charge after the club's presidential election set for June 7th. He succeeds Alvaro Abello, who had been serving as interim manager since January following the departure of Yabi Alonso. The move comes after a disappointing 2025-2026 campaign for the Spanish Giants, in which they failed to win any trophy. The 63-year-old returns to Madrid from Portuguese club Benfica, where he briefly led the team to a third-place finish in the Liga. And still in sports, the general manager of Rangers International FC of Enugu, Amobi Ezeako, has called on his players to set aside their league victory and focus on the President Federation Cup tournament. The Flying Antelopes are set to face Rivers United FC in the round of 32 of the competition, which will be played at the Godswill Ababio Stadium in Uyo. In a statement released today, Ezeako congratulated the team on securing their 9th Nigeria Premier Football League title, but stressed that the celebrations should not distract them as they pursue a potential domestic double. He also warned his team to expect a tough match against the Port Harcourt-based side, noting that the opposition would be highly motivated after missing out on the league title and would come into the game determined to secure a victory. And that's all for sports. Now some entertainment news updates.

A 21-year-old Austrian man, Beran A., has been jailed for 15 years after plotting a jihadist-inspired attack targeting a Taylor Swift concert in Vienna during her 2024 Eras tour. He was found guilty of several terrorism-related offenses under Austrian privacy laws after authorities said he had been radicalized and pledged allegiance to the Islamic State group. Security services arrested him following a CIA alert shortly before three sold-out shows at Vienna's Ernst Happel Stadium, which were ultimately cancelled on safety grounds. Swift had said she felt fear and guilt, while also expressing relief that authorities were able to prevent what could have been a major attack.

And still on entertainment, British Nigerian rapper Joseph Adenuga, popularly known as Skepta, has voiced concern over what he described as worsening injustice in Nigeria. Speaking in a video broadcast, the Bad Energy Stay Far Away crooner appealed to celebrities and the international community to help Nigerians draw global attention to the injustices in the country. He stated that Nigerians are resilient people that but most have endured injustice for a long time. Skepta stressed the need to speak out against the widespread injustice in Nigeria, whether through performances, words, or visuals. He further called for support and solidarity, urging others to join efforts aimed at protecting Nigerians and amplifying their voices. And that's all for entertainment news updates and the news in general. But before we go, here's a quick recap of the headlines. Nigerian government renews call for Africa's permanent seat in UN Security Council. NUT holds peaceful protests in Oyo State over abduction of students and teachers. James Ene Nwanaji emerges NDC governorship candidate in Enugu State. And always remember that empowering citizens and closing the gap on socioeconomic inequalities are critical components in building an inclusive and equitable nation. For breaking news stories and eyewitness reports, please call 0916-457-7098. You can visit our website www.urbanradio945.com. 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My name is Ifeoma Mwabufo. Many thanks for listening.

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4: 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I'm a student physiotherapist in UNEC. When I'm not at the hospital learning how to give more quality to life, I'm probably posing for the camera or creating content. 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

At a time when happiness eludes many, Jehovah's Witnesses are inviting the public to attend their annual global convention series with the theme Eternal Happiness. The Witnesses are one of the largest non-profit convention organizers in the world, and this year they will return to various cities across Nigeria, including Enugu State, with a free 3-day program that explores how everlasting happiness can be achieved through spirituality founded on practical Bible principles. "Who doesn't want to be happy?" said Ikechukwu Okafor, local spokesman for Jehovah's Witnesses in Enugu State. This year's convention discusses how to be happy and how to remain happy. All in attendance will discover the real joy that comes from a solid hope for the future. This timely event will draw more than 1 million attendees to various cities in Nigeria over the course of 17 weekends, beginning May 15th to 17th, 2026. Across the country, the program will be featured in 24 different languages. These annual conventions that will be hosted at Ibagwanike Assembly Hall of Jehovah's Witnesses in Enugu East will draw thousands of delegates to the convention area, with increased activity in key economic matrices like transportation, hotels, lodges, restaurants, tour visits, and others. The program will be featured in 3 different languages: English, Igbo, and Pidgin. Beginning on the weekend of May 15th to 17th, 2026 to August 28th to 30th, 2026. The event will start each day as stated, Friday from 8:20 a.m. to 2:30 p.m. Saturday from 8:20 a.m. to 3:30 p.m. Sunday from 8:20 a.m. to 2:30 p.m.

0: with topics such as abundant happiness forever? Is it realistic? Why are you anxious? Have you discovered the treasure? Happy are those who wash their robes, going through the narrow gate. Happy are your eyes because they see. The much anticipated episodes 4, 5, and 6 of the Good News According to Jesus will debut on consecutive days of the convention. The 18-episode video series is an accurate depiction of the life and ministry of Jesus Christ and is based solely on the gospel accounts. Episode 1 was released during the 2024 conventions and episodes 2 and 3 in 2025. The Saturday program also includes a live baptism. Last year, Jehovah's Witnesses hosted over 6,000 conventions in nearly 500 languages with the theme Pure Worship. This included 19 international conventions held in 13 countries. Over 12 million people attended. The convention is open to the public and no collection is taken. You are warmly welcome. 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Signed, Igwe Obinna, Regional Spokesman.
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1: This year, 2026, this May, for the first time in decades, all students of Ekulu Primary School, formerly known as All Saints Primary School, will gather in one spirit to give back to their beloved alma mater and celebrate legacy from the 27th of May to 31st May. 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

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Welcome to Urban Sports on 94.5 Urban Radio Enugu. Here are the headlines for some of the trending stories. Mikel Arteta confirms Jurrien Timber and Madueke available for Champions League final. Jose Mourinho signed 3-year deal to return as Real Madrid boss. Rona Siste becomes oldest player to claim a double bag victory in a Grand Slam main draw. And also on the show later, we have a feature interview with a multi-talented artist who did an anthem for Rangers International Football Club of Enugu and a victory song. I am Banky O. Good evening to you.

Arsenal boss Mikel Arteta has confirmed Bojiren Timber and Noni Madueke are fit to start Saturday's Champions League final against Paris Saint-Germain. Speaking to the press ahead of the game, Arteta said Timber is fit enough to start. Yeah, Madueke is also fit. The only one that is out injured is Ben White. Timber has been out of action since March after coming off an injury during Arsenal's win over Everton. Madueke scored before Arsenal lifted the league title at Solos Park on the final day but suffered an injury scare during the game. Ben White suffered a knee injury against West Ham United earlier this month and remained sidelined for the showpiece in Budapest. From a PSG perspective, Ousmane Dembele confirmed his fitness ahead of the game before Luis Enrique announced Achraf Hakimi and Nuno Mendes are both available. Wolverhampton Wanderers are closing in signing former England international Kieran Trippier. The 35-year-old has verbally agreed to move to the Molineux on a free transfer after his departure from Newcastle United. He's expected to sign a 2-year deal with the option of a further 12 months to become a Rob Edwards' first summer signing. Trippier is leaving Newcastle at the end of his contract this summer, having spent 4.5 years at St. James Park, making 160 appearances and scoring 4 times. He helped them with the Carabao Cup in 2025, the Magpies' first domestic silverware since 1955. Right back, Trippier won La Liga with Atletico Madrid in 2020-21 and was a Champions League runner-up in 2019 with Tottenham. Jose Mourinho has signed a 3-year deal to become Real Madrid's new head coach. It will not be officially unveiled until after the club's presidential election, which is due to take place on the 7th of June. However, the 63-year-old's contract will only be valid if current president Florentino Perez remains in his role. Perez announced the election during an extraordinary news conference earlier this month, in which he criticized journalists and La Liga and spoke of an organized campaign against him. The 79-year-old has been in office since 2009, was previously president between 2000 and 2006, but has overseen 2 successive trophyless seasons. Renewables tycoon Enrique Riquelme is standing against Perez in the first presidential election in 20 years, featuring a challenger, although Perez is expected to win. Still in Spain, Real Madrid have been named the most valuable club in world football, with Barcelona overtaking Manchester United to move into second place. In Forbes' annual list, Real Madrid have been valued at $9.5 billion, up from £6.75 billion a year ago, with Barcelona second at $7.5 billion and Manchester United third at $7.2 billion. United's revenue was $865 million for the 2024-25 season, a campaign in which they finished 15th in the Premier League and lost in the Europa League final. The Premier League has 6 teams in the top 10 and 11 in the top 30. Liverpool won the English title in 2024-25 season, remained fourth with a value of $6.2 billion, while Manchester City dropped from fifth to seventh at $5.5 billion. Bayern Munich stays sixth with $5.7 billion, but 2024-25 European champions Paris Saint-Germain move up from seventh to fifth with $5.5 billion. Arsenal 8th position with $5.4 billion, with Chelsea in 9th, $4.2 billion, and Tottenham with $3 billion in valuation.

In tennis, Serena's stay continued a remarkable form. In the twilight of her career, she thrashed Solana Sierra 6-love, 6-love to reach the French Open fourth round. The 36-year-old is the oldest player in the Open era to claim a double bag of victory in a Grand Slam main draw. The win of Argentina's Sierra sees history become the oldest player to reach the last 16 in the women's singles at Roland Garros since Serena Williams in 2021. Romania's Sisté will retire at the end of 2026, but is enjoying one of the best spells of a 20-year tennis career. This is the first time Sisté has advanced beyond the second round of a Grand Slam since the 2022 US Open. Still in tennis, the French Open says it will impose a significant fine on Adolfo Daniel Valero after he made unacceptable and sexist comment about a female umpire. Valero is 22, said a second-round match at Roland Garros should not have been umpired by Brazil's Ana Cavalho, as women do not have the courage to handle the crowd. The Paraguayan world number 71 lost to French teenager Moise Kwame on court Susan Lenglen on Thursday, with the 17-year-old receiving vocal support in near 5 hours, 6-3, 7-5, 2-6, 2-6, 7-6 victory. Valero criticized umpire Cavalho for being unable to control the annoying and disrespectful crowd. French Open organizers said they strongly condemn her sexist remarks.

The general manager of Rangers International Football Club of Enugu, Amo Biezaku, has urged players to put behind their league try-off and concentrate on the President Federation Cup. The Flying Antelopes will do battle with Rivers United in the round of 32 of the competition. The encounter is billed for the Godzilla Papio Stadium in Ujo. Ezaku won his team to expect a tough match against the Port Harcourt Bayside. Congratulations, boys, on winning the MPFL title, but you should put that behind you right now and focus on the next game, which is the Federation Cup Round of 32 match against Rivers United, quoted by Ezaku. He said, "You know it's going to be a tough game because they will throw everything into the match. We need denied them the league title, so they will come fully prepared to win this one." Ezaku said the celebration should not distract the team as they chase a domestic double. He said, "You must not allow your celebration to be cut short. Is it a bad thing for us to win a double? So all attention and focus should be geared towards the game."

And finally, head coach of the Supercoats, Eric Shelley, says his team is battle ready for the Unity Cup final against the Reggae Boys of Jamaica. The three-time African champions will be meeting Jamaica for the third time in the final of the Invitational Tournament at the Valley on Saturday. The two countries battled to a 2-2 draw during regulation time of last year's final before the Supercoats prevailed 5-4 penalties. Shelley stated that his team is fully prepared to handle any situation that may arise during Saturday's match. He said penalties are part of the game and it can decide who wins a match. Every time I go into a game, I have the mentality to win. This is the culture I have put in these boys, the winning culture. I don't know if Saturday's game will end in penalties. What I know is that I have prepared my team to win. The encounter will kick off at 5:30 p.m. Nigerian time. It will be preceded by the third place playoff between Zimbabwe and India. That's all we have in the news. Talking Point next.

All right, and welcome back to Urban Sports Tonight, 4.5 Urban Radio. Yes, like I said in the morning, the parade for Rangers title-winning season, the night title for Rangers International was moved. It was supposed to be for tomorrow, but it's now going to be on Tuesday. And yes, the city is ready to celebrate the victorious Rangers International. Two titles, two MPFA titles in 3 seasons, in 3 years. Massive. And we have a guest in the studio. He's a multi-talented performing artist, producer and composer. Yes, he's also Enugu State Musical Cultural Ambassador, Legend of Igbo Heritage Awards recipient, and Nigerian Musical Cultural Ambassador to Baobab, yes, in Berlin, Germany. He's also the Enugu State Chapter Chairman, Allied with Development Foundation. And this is what he did. He did it, an anthem for Rangers International and a victory song. His name is Maansa, a.k.a. Eze Ngwoko. But before you hear his voice, let's hear the Rangers anthem that was released and the victory song. Maybe the Rangers anthem first, so that you guys can resonate with it, and we talk about why Rangers anthem and the inspiration behind it. So let's hear that music first before we get into conversation.

0: All right, the anthem made by Mahansa, yes, for Rangers International. Good evening to you, Mahansa.
1: Good evening,
0: Banky. Right, good to have you on Urban Sports tonight. Yes, let's start with the inspiration behind making music, making an anthem for Rangers International.
1: Well, first and foremost, I must say thank you very much for Urban Radio. I'm glad for being here on Urban Radio, because it's something to have something done and something else to have an opportunity to express what you have done. And you know, now this anthem came as a result of an inspiration that I had. A voice said to me, "Rangers is going to win this, so you got to do something for Rangers." Knowing fully well the history of Rangers, how it started from the Nigerian Civil War, the post-Nigerian Civil War, and the reason why Rangers started was basically because of the marginalization, the war that was fought. They had to create a thing that would unify the Igbo man after the war, and Rangers was the platform.
0: Okay. So that's the inspiration behind it.
1: Yes.
0: This anthem, has it been endorsed, has it been adopted by Rangers, the CEO, the coach, the players? Have they listened to this anthem?
1: They played it at the stadium.
0: Okay.
1: Yeah, several times.
0: Okay. So has it been adopted as the official anthem for Rangers?
1: It's about the management. It's up to the management to do that.
0: Okay, so what are you doing about that? Because with this idea that you have, just like you said, you were inspired to do it because you saw something, and the history, the culture behind Rangers International, the movement. We can also have somebody else with the same inspiration, with the same energy, you know, produce the Rangers anthem. So what are you doing about this being adopted as the official? Because Rangers do not have an official anthem. I know that. So what are you doing concerning that?
1: This is basically designed to be an official anthem to Rangers.
0: Okay.
1: And with what we have done so far, we've pushed it to the management. It's up to the management to have the decisions on that.
0: Okay.
1: But this came as a result of myself having an inspiration and said, okay, I'm going to do something. And as a cultural ambassador of Enugu State,
0: okay,
1: who has brought trophies for Enugu State over the years, I think I'm in a position to make a contribution, bring something out, and then for them to chew on it.
0: Oh, that's good. When did you release this song? Is it out on all platforms, or is it here?
1: Can it
0: be downloaded?
1: It can be downloaded, okay. Yes.
0: When did you release the song?
1: That was in December. I gave it to them in December.
0: All right.
1: Yeah, December 2025. Okay. You know, and it has been playing.
0: When you add the prophecy that Rangers will win the title again.
1: Exactly.
0: Wow, that's massive. And the Rangers victory song was after.
1: The Rangers victory song was made about 2 weeks after I recorded the anthem.
0: So you were so sure that they will win the
1: episode. It was a clear, it was very vivid. You know, very vivid.
0: Okay, so I'm sure you're hoping that it's going to be adopted, you know, and have there been any recognition from the government, apart from the fact that it's being played in the stadium, has there been any recognition from the government for this artistry from you?
1: Well, what I can say is that when I brought this up, and the GM listened to it, with his team, you know, he was so, you know, awed by it, and he said, "You got to have a jersey first."
0: Mm.
1: He gave me this jersey. He said, "This, you have to have this because what I listen to, I love it." You understand?
0: Yes, I do.
1: And then he said, "We're going to work on this." He said those words. "We're going to work on this. We're going to work with this. We're going to bring this out, and then we'll see how people will react to this."
0: Yes, because a team in Nigeria as big as Rangers, apart from the fact that we know the unity that Rangers brings, you know, every single time, and that's what happened in Lagos when they played against Grodu United. They had a lot of support. In fact, Lagos is Rangers' second home. With a team with 9 PFL titles, we expect them to have an anthem that the fans can resonate with, that they can attach with or attach to.
1: Yeah.
0: So if the fans, if they want to listen to this song, how do they get it?
1: They get it on YouTube, on TikTok, on Facebook, on X, Twitter. Push it up all there.
0: Okay, so they can get the song there.
1: What's
0: the title of the song, just for them to?
1: This is called Rangers, Rangers Anthem.
0: Yeah.
1: Ndimiri, the Champions.
0: Wow. That's massive. All right. 0916005945. 0916004945. We know that the Champions League is tomorrow, 5 p.m. But Box 18 will be here 4 to 6 p.m. In fact, we are going to watch the Champions League live here, and we are going to have all that enjoyment, all that energy. Yes, but we are dedicating these to Rangers International for winning the MPFL title. Note that you guys want to talk about the Champions League, Arsenal versus PSG. But then let's also talk about the Rangers. Good evening to you.
2: Hello, good evening, Vanti. This is Obada. I'm not from anywhere.
0: All right, go ahead, please.
2: It's nothing to be excited about winning 9 titles. Anybody has done it. They should be, they should be talking of 20.
0: You cannot say there is nothing to be excited about. Wait. You cannot say that there is nothing to be excited about.
2: They just have been there since Adam. So I don't think...
0: So we should not celebrate the fact that they won the MPFL.
2: But then we keep overemphasizing it over.
0: Yes, we will continue to overemphasize and celebrate it. If you are not happy with it, go and call the governor of your state where your team comes from. But for Rangers International, we'll continue to celebrate and overemphasize that victory. 0916005945. 0916004945. Good evening to you, Chooks. Hello. All right, that's not connecting. Good evening. Hello.
3: Evening to you, Oyami Banki.
0: How are you, man?
3: I'm thank God. I'm reaching you from Benue State.
0: What do you think about the Rangers anthem? Did you listen?
3: It's nice. So cool. To hear, it's very delightful to hear.
0: Okay.
3: Nice. The guy tries. Even the victory song says, because before they won the league, the victory song is already circulated, and then I know that yes, they mean well for Rangers.
0: Okay.
3: It's nice to win the 9th title. It's not easy. Don't be moi. Because look at where Rivers went for Bauchi. Go and win away to drag it to the wire.
0: Yes, no.
3: Not easy.
0: So
3: I give them congratulations.
0: Thank you.
3: Thanks
0: very
3: a lot.
0: Thank you very much, my friend. All right. Hello. Good evening, Chooks.
4: Yeah, thank you. Good evening.
0: Yes. Your name and location so that he can hear you.
4: My name is Chooks.
0: All right. Chooks. Do you want to appreciate the good work?
4: Let me talk to the last caller. Victory we just had last Sunday, and somebody's thinking we were emphasizing a lot.
0: I don't understand.
5: What kind of
0: talk is that?
4: Hey, what? Who asked him to say that? Not even up to a week, and then want it to just slide like that? Is he okay?
0: Please don't say that, I beg. Don't say that, but of course.
4: I'm not doing it, but I have to say it. Yeah, I'm not sure, because there are certain things you don't say. Less than a week at that kind of fiasco at the end of the game.
0: Because it's not Arsenal. We should not celebrate
4: water,
0: our own.
4: Give him water to drink, please. You need water. Yeah, for the job, well done, man. I think I concur with the GM. Do a few works on this, and then it will be adopted. I hope it gets adopted. But like the GM said, work needs to be finished so that it stands the test of time, and then give us all the ingredients we need that rouses the Rangers. Spirits, because there are a lot of things that we need to get into this anthem, you know.
0: Okay.
4: But well done, man. Well done, Banky.
0: Thank you
4: well
0: very
4: done.
0: Much.
4: Colin
0: thank you.
4: Shouldn't be allowed to be calling in here.
0: Thank
4: Sorry.
0: You. All right. Good evening to you, Evangelist. Hello, are you with me?
6: Banky. Good evening.
0: Yes.
6: Good evening, my brother. I think I heard you mention ADF. I think I know this person because. I was one of the founding people of ADF, so I think I know this face. I know this.
0: Did you know that?
6: I think he also
0: my answer.
6: Yes, I think he also raised an anthem then. Do you know Professor Chukwukulo? I'm asking the
0: He's asking the you.
5: Singer. Yeah, of course, of course.
6: We are both colleagues in the same department. Yeah.
5: Okay, that's good. That's a good one.
6: Very, very wonderful, very wonderful presentation. I also remember the song you sang then when we started ADF. I remember it. So Rangers is an international club. That's why we call it RICE, Rangers International Club, Enugu.
0: Mm.
6: And as he's singing this song, Anyibu Rangers, Anyinekwechiri, Anyibu Rangers, Anyinekwechiri, and I was just like, we are Rangers, we never say die. We are Rangers. So, and my mind went to the South African anthem.
0: Please, I need to let you go now. I need to let you. If I leave you now, you take
6: over. What I'm saying, yes. Mark, is that we need to internationalize this song. Let's have an English version of that song coming almost immediately after this Igbo version. I like the fact that I started with the Igbo. The Igbo version, do you understand?
0: Thank you.
6: Because Rangers is an international club. We want to be singing this
0: song. I need
6: song
0: to let
6: so
0: you go
6: when
0: now.
6: We
0: You've made your point.
6: In London,
0: we've made your point. You've made your point. Thank you very much. Thank you. Okay. Yes, we enjoy the feedback. Before you go, will this anthem be used during the parade?
5: It is supposed to be used by the management should know.
0: Okay, you're not sure yet. And the Rangers victory song.
5: They should be used. That's why they are made.
0: Okay.
5: That's why they are made. So,
0: thank you very much for coming on the show today. We appreciate, and I'm sure that you also got the feedback because they love this body of work, and if we can have an English version also, they will not mind to accompany it, just like you heard. Thank you very much for coming on the show today.
5: Thank you very much, Banky.
0: All right, guys, Boxing is tomorrow, 4 to 6 p.m. We'll have time to talk about the Champions League final between Arsenal and Paris Saint-Germain, the team that defeated them last season in the semi-finals. They're going to go for a revenge mission this time around, and just maybe they can eventually win the Champions League for the fourth time. So we'll be waiting for that massive match to happen. Yes, it's going to be crazy at the Puskas Arena, Budapest, Hungary. Thank you very much, guys. We return on Monday, 8 a.m. and 7:30 p.m. on 94.5 Urban Radio 4 Urban Sport. But tomorrow is Box 18, 4 to 6 p.m. on 94.5 Urban Radio. Thank you very much, guys. I'm going to leave you with the Rangers victory song to have a feel of it. And yes, you can also download it on our platforms. Thank you very much.
7: Hey. Hey.

0: They say the more the merrier. And Guinness just proved it.
1: Mm-hmm.
0: Yeah, your bold, black Guinness Foreign Extra Stout is now a bigger 440 meal can.
1: Oh, really?
0: Uh-huh. 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
1: Nice! 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
4: Remember Ephesians 3:20? He's able to do exceeding abundantly what we ask or think, according to the power that's working in you. That power doesn't work without the Word. The Word is the picture that ignites the power. So God is able to do exceeding abundantly according to the image of the Word that is resident on the inside. Say it again. The me I see. It's the me in Christ. Say it again. The me I see. Is the me in Christ. The me I see is the me in Christ. This me in Christ is created in true righteousness. Righteousness means you are accepted before God. Righteousness gives you 3 standings. I preach it this way. 3 standings. Before God, you are accepted. Before devils and demons, you are their master. Before circumstances of life, you are master. Righteousness returns you to a position of reigning, where things are subject to you and not you subject to things. That's the image you should have of yourself. Things obey me because righteousness re-enthroned me on the earth as a master. The me I see is the me in charge. You see, when you don't have this accurate picture, you will have wrong relationship with things. Money will shout, you go hide. Bills will come, you go hide. No, when you have this picture of what I'm talking about, you will stand up and answer. Yes, can I help you? Yes, can I help you? Pastor was talking about buying with no money. You can buy plenty, plenty. Somebody say, how? Find the word in the scripture that describes your situation and say, that's me. That's the only time it will produce. Because, you see, you don't have to beg the word to be the word. When I give you some corn, do you go beg corn? Corn, I beg. Father, when I plant this corn, let it be corn. I'm going to fast so that when I put this corn on the ground, it will produce corn. Anybody does that? Why not? It's corn now, right? What will it produce? Corn. Every word of God you took and you put inside your heart. Your heart is your manufacturing center. Your heart is your natural Dangote. It will manufacture your cement. It will manufacture your salt. It will manufacture everything you need. That's how the whole world was created. Pastor quoted it tonight. It said, man, through faith, framed the world. You can frame your world by first of all having the right image of yourself on the inside. How? Make the word your image. Make the word your image I'll close with this. It's not enough to just read and say amen. After you read, you have to get up and act like what you read was so. I was reading the Bible one day. How many of you want big things? I see so many people desperate for rent payment. That's solved because of what you're hearing. Are you hearing me? I tell people sometimes, you know, I found out in the Word, the Bible said, He made me rich. He made me rich. This is just an example. He made me rich. The Bible said that Jesus became poor so that me, through his poverty, might be made rich. Rich is not something you earn. It's something you were made. Just like you were made righteous, you were made rich. So I started reading it. I'm rich. And I let the Spirit of God begin to show me how rich people act. How does rich people act? They're not threatened by difficulties. They're not threatened by amount. Rich people have to give. So you know what I did? I grab, you know, a few little change I had. And I see somebody in here and say, I just want to bless you. I just want to bless you. So somebody said, what are you doing? I'm acting like the me I see. You might not have 5,000, but you have 5 naira. Act like the you the Bible describes. In closing, I was in college in the U.S. We had what we call student housing. This student housing, if you get it, it was cheap. So if you get it, nobody is ever trying to move until they're done. It was cheap. So I was one of those that had one. So I got this place. It was good. But I started hearing the word of God. The same thing I'm telling you. That God has made me rich. What I heard all my life is go get a good education, you know, pay off your student loans, and then you walk, and God will bring you up the ladder. As if God needs the natural to increase you. What God needs to increase you is his word. Now, it will cause you to address some natural things, but the seed is the word. So, when it was time for renewal, I said, I'm not renewing. People who knew me was like, oh my gosh, he's crazy. What are you going to do? They're going to put you out on the street. I said, I found out in the Bible that God has made me rich. And if I'm rich, I can enjoy what rich people enjoy. So, I said, this is what I'm going to do. I canceled the lease. You know, I didn't renew. I said, I'm going to buy a house. In the U.S., what we typically do is if you're going to buy a house, you go and get a loan. So I went to the bank. I went to the bank to get a loan. They checked my credit. The banker said to me, I will call you. He never called. So I went to God. I said, God, you promised me in your word that you made me rich. And I took a step. And they said, no. What are you going to do? Oh, God, my father, what are you going to do? He said, stop, son. I said, wait. Let's get this straight. He said, no. What are you going to do? I said, you said you've made me rich. He said, yeah, and I haven't changed my mind. So I'm asking him, God, what would you do? He said, no, what would you do? I said, I'm going to act like what you said is so. He said, that's it. You act and I'll back you up. So the next day, I went to work. I started collecting empty boxes that I'm getting ready to move. So people saw me collecting empty boxes. They said, oh, Ike, you're getting ready to move. I said, yeah. Oh, yeah, I'm getting ready to move. The bank just said no. Nobody knew. The bank just said no. This was just based on what God said. And I collected boxes over time until the whole small apartment was filled with boxes. But now they hear so. For some of you that have been dreaming about your own house, you can have it. You can have it. You can have it. So I'm taking these boxes. This is where listening to the Spirit of God becomes vital, because He will guide you into your inheritance. So after I've collected a few boxes, one afternoon, just praying in the Spirit. Oh my gosh. Praying in the Spirit. Bible says, he that prays in an unknown tongue prays out mixed mysteries, speaks out mysteries. What's mystery to your mind, you can speak forth out of your mouth, praying according to the Spirit. And back in the day at the university, you know, when you come outside, you're talking, oh, Rabba, Gashi, Saraba, people would think you're crazy. You know what I did? I took my cell phone, I put it on my ear. Walking around campus, oh, sharaba, go shiddy, barababa. Some people saw me say, oh, he must be talking to his people. I say, yeah. What was I doing? Speaking forth mysteries, speaking forth the things that my senses could not lay hold of. And one afternoon, the Holy Ghost said to me, now go to the bank. And he said, when you go, this is something you need to see. See, the image has developed. He said, when you go, don't go asking, can you please help me? Go and say, this is what I need. This is the amount I need. So I had to do a research to find out what I'm comfortable with my faith on, the level of my faith. You know, faith has levels. There's a Peugeot faith. There's a... a Mercedes faith. There's a Range Rover faith. No, wherever your own is, just exercise it. So I got out. I went to the bank. He said, this time, don't act like a victim. Don't look so sad. You know, like some people do, they are in faith until they see you. And then they tell you everything. You say, I thought you were in faith. He said, now who I go tell now. The only audience of faith is God. So don't tell man, tell God. You know how people are believing God. They see you like, hey, my God supplies me. I'm believing God for a new car. No, don't give hint. The word of God is enough to produce it. So anyway, in closing, he said, go to the bank. And I went, and within a few minutes, the banker said, everything you need is done. You can have it. And that's how what was so impossible became possible. Amen. Another you. Amen.
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0: I go by the name Boy Chicks. 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

Can't you see my dial? 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

extra money in case she's moody. 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We own Africa, we get goons, some day Burundi. In a son, so the hacker in a Keshe Kudi. 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Karkahana, if you get money, they buy designer. I feel employing Nicki Minaj and Sakriana. I don't buy G-Wagon for enemies, I buy Sienna. Tonsumu kukulma da gafari, karkurama. Fresh out.

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